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Now, of course, it wouldn't be the Isaac DeMay Show without some very, very good tunes. And this first one for you is from Alesso, featuring Tove Lo. This one is a brilliant one. It's Heroes. Now, welcome to the show once again, and enjoy this absolute banger of a track.

0: What a tune to start off the show. Absolutely love that one from Alesso featuring Tove Lo with Heroes right here on the Isaac DeMay Show on Ipswich Community Radio. So how are we all doing on this wonderful Saturday morning? We are just coming up to 9 minutes past 11. Yeah, I'm doing all good. Yeah, all is good in the life of Isaac, and I hope all is good in the life of you as well. So anyway, there is lots coming up in this show today to definitely look forward to, which is going to be absolutely amazing. A lot of fun. I've got stuff like the On This Day, the most famous part of the Isaac DeMay Show, coming up very soon. And as well as that, I've got a riddle for you as well. That will be making an appearance in the show as well. Also, I have got some upcoming artists within the music industry that are going to have some brilliant music playing later on in the show, in the upcoming artists. So do stick around for that as well. I've also got so much more within the show. I've got amazing music as well. I've got music from the likes of Duran Duran, Boy Meets Girl. I've also got Alfie Templeman, Sigrid. I've also got Jonas Blue, Galantis, and so much more. So do stick around for music from the likes of those and beyond. Now, do not forget that Ipswich Community Radio is on social media. We're on all major platforms. Just go follow us on your desired social media platform, which is under the name of ICRFM. That is ICRFM or Ipswich Community Radio, whichever you please. Do go give us a follow, because I can guarantee you will be worth it. So do go give us a follow there. Now, to carry on swiftly with the show, I have got some more amazing music. And this next one is a bit of a movie soundtrack. And this, I think you'll know instantly where this song is from. It's from the one and only Anne Hathaway.
1: There was a time when men were kind, when their voices were soft, and their words inviting. There was a time when love was blind and the world was a song, and the song was exciting.

fades and the walls won't hold. 'Cause from that rubble, what remains can only be what's true. If all was lost, there's more I gained, 'cause it led me back to you. From now on, these eyes will not be blinded by the light. From now on, what's waited till tomorrow starts tonight. Tonight.

probably one of the best songs from that entire film. That was from The Greatest Showman and sung by Hugh Jackman and The Greatest Showman Ensemble. That was From Now On, right here on Ipswich Community Radio. This is the Isaac DeMay Show. So I must say, the past week that I've had since I've last been here doing the Isaac DeMay Show has been semi-eventful but uneventful, if that makes sense. So the other day I was able to do something that I hadn't done in absolutely ages, and I don't know if you can relate with the same as me, but go-karting is one of the things that you forget about, and when you actually do, it's actually a good bit of fun. So obviously I went up here to Ipswich, went to go-karting, everything like that, and I was thinking, oh my goodness me, this is so much fun, I forgot how fun this is. So I went with one of my mates who drives, and obviously I thought, oh he's going to win, he's going to beat me, because of course they're, you know, he drives, he obviously has that driving experience. Yep, he majorly won over me. But hey ho, I really don't get up to much in my week. I just tend to just, you know, hang around, do most things. And I would love to hear what your week has been up to. If you've done anything interesting out the ordinary, or just something really interesting, I would love to hear from you. If you want to send me a message, you can do through my social media pages, go onto Facebook or Instagram, and of course just type in Isaac the Radio Presenter. That is Isaac the Radio Presenter with no spaces, no capital letters, and Isaac spelled I-Z-A-A-K. That is I-Z-A-A-K. So yeah, like I said, I would love to hear what you've been doing, what you've been up to in your week. Because quite honestly, I know some people get up to really, really interesting things, and that could be you. So please do send me a message. But anyway, let's get some more tunes on. I've got some more amazing ones coming up for you, such as this one from Duran Duran. I absolutely love this track. This is The Reflex, right here on Ipswich Community Radio. You got to-

Such a classic oldies tune. I've always loved that one. From Boy Meets Girl, that is Waiting for a Star to Fall. Right here on Ipswich Community Radio, this is the Isaac DeMay Show. And it's now time to continue with the show, as it's now time for the On This Day. So this is, of course, the part of the show where every week I look back at some of the events that happened today in the past. So without further ado, let's get started with the On This Day. I have got some very interesting things for you as we go back to the year 1900, which is the start of the first and only Olympic cricket match that is held in Paris. Great Britain beats France by 158 runs. That was today in 1900. We fast forward 70 years to 1970, where the 31st Venice Film Festival opens. That is today in 1970. And we fast forward again a few years, but to 2008, where The Fame, which is a debut album by Lady Gaga, is released. And it goes on to win Grammy Award Album of the Year and the Best Electronic / Dance Album in 2009. Now, of course, today also marks a few famous faces of birthdays today, such as American aviator Orville Wright, who made the invention of the aeroplane. It is also the birthday of French fashion designer Coco Chanel. And finally, it is the birthday of the 42nd President Bill Clinton. So happy birthday to everyone there. And of course, if you have a birthday today, a very happy birthday to you. Do enjoy your day. Of course, your birthday is a very special time, so do enjoy your day as best as you can. And I think you've got a right day to have a birthday, because of course, it's on a Saturday. So anyway, that is unfortunately it for this week's On This Day. And of course, this part of the show shall return around about the same time next week. So do make sure you tune in then to, of course, hear some new, interesting On These Days facts. So anyway, we carry on the show now with a bit of Alfie Templeman. This is 3D Feelings, right here on Ipswich Community Radio. This is the Isaac DeMay Show, and enjoy this absolute banger of a tune.

Such a tune. I absolutely love that one. From Secret, that was Burning Bridges right here on Ipswich Community Radio. This is the Isaac DeMay Show. So anyway, let's continue with the show, shall we? Because I've got lots planned for you within the show to look forward to. So some things that you can expect very soon are things such as The Riddle. The Riddle will be making an appearance very shortly. And as well as that, I've also got the upcoming artists, another brilliant part of the Isaac DeMay Show, coming up very soon, so there's lots to look forward to. So do stick around, do stay tuned to the Isaac DeMay Show. And as well as that, I've got loads of amazing music from the likes of Kygo. I've also got Dolly Parton, I've got Blue Sweet. I've also got Culture Club, Earth, Wind and Fire, Coldplay, Ed Sheeran, and so many more. So do stay tuned. Do keep it locked in to Ipswich Community Radio. So let's get cracking on, shall we, with some more music. I've got some fabulous tunes lined up for you. And this next one is honestly another personal favourite of mine. It's from Jonas Blue featuring Dakota. This is an absolutely fabulous one. This is Fast Car right here on Ipswich Community Radio. This is the Isaac DeMay Show. And of course, I've got a bit of Galantis after this. So enjoy these couple of tracks.

I've always thought that was a brilliant song there from Galantis with No Money right here on Ipswich Community Radio. This is the Isaac DeMay Show. And it's now time to get into one of the most serious parts of the Isaac DeMay Show as the riddle has returned for another week. So, ladies and gentlemen, boys and girls, the rules are very simple for this part of the show. I am going to read a riddle out to you, and you have the time of the following song to try guess an answer to that riddle. And the only real question is, are you ready? So this week's riddle is as follows. Ears open, are you ready? The riddle for this week is, you can't see me, but I can see you. To be more specific, I see through. What am I? Now, I'll just repeat that for you again, just to make sure you are 100% certain of the riddle. So this week's riddle is, you can't see me, but I can

Kai Girl featuring Matty Noyes. Stay here on the Isaac Domain Show on Ipswich Community Radio. What a tune that was. So anyway, ladies and gentlemen, boys and girls, it's now time to return to the most important and serious part of the show as a riddle is currently underway. So, ladies and gentlemen, boys and girls, like I've been saying, the riddle has been kicked off earlier. Before I played you that brilliant tune by Kygo, I had, of course, announced the riddle. So, if you've just joined me, first of all, where have you been? It's been nearly an hour. Never mind, you know, you're here now, that's the main thing. But if you've just joined me, or, of course, you'd like some more time to just think of a riddle, the answer to the riddle, well, I'll just give you one more chance to hear it. So, the riddle for this week is... You can't see me, but I can see you. To be more specific, I see through. What am I? So, like I said, the answer is now currently upon us. So, have those answers locked in, because the answer to the riddle for this week is, can I get a drum roll, please?

an X-ray. An X-ray is the answer to the riddle this week. Congratulations if you got that riddle correct. Unlucky if you got that riddle wrong, but do not worry, as the riddle shall make an appearance in next week's show, so you'll have another chance next week to, of course, have a go at the riddle. But anyway, let's get some more music on. Here's a bit of Dolly Parton for you. This is 9 to 5.

I've always thought that movie as it's such a great one, especially the most recent one that was released. Well, obviously, I'm talking about Guardians of the Galaxy here, because that song is from it. And, of course, such a great film, such a great song. Can't get enough of it. That was Blue Swede with Hooked on a Feeling, right here on Ipswich Community Radio. This is the Isaac DeMay Show. So anyway, the show today, I've got some amazing things coming up very shortly to look forward to, such as the upcoming artists. A very, very good part of the show where I showcase music from upcoming artists from around the UK and beyond. As well as that, I've got the National Day that will be making an appearance soon within the show. Now, we have just passed 12 o'clock here on a lovely Saturday afternoon. Now we're now into hour number two of the show, so that brings plenty of things, those included, and as well as that, some amazing music from the likes of Coldplay, Ed Sheeran. I've also got some very good music from some upcoming artists. I've got Avicii, Rita Ora, Justin Bieber. I've also got Starship and some very good movie soundtrack music for you as well. So do stick around for that and so much more. So anyway, let's carry on. Let's soldier on with the show, because here on the Isaac DeMay Show, I love playing your music. It is the best thing about the show, in my opinion, is the music and the playlist. And without further ado, let's sprinkle up the playlist with a bit of 80s music. From the legendary Culture Club, this is Karma Chameleon.

always such a jam, that track there from Earth, Wind and Fire. That's Let's Groove here on Ipswich Community Radio. This is the Isaac DeMay Show. And it's always time to groove here on the Isaac DeMay Show, because we've always got very, very amazing music here. So anyway, so recently I've been watching a lot of Netflix. I've had a lot of time to catch up on things on Netflix, Disney Plus, the whole lot. And this particular time, I've been catching up on all the series of Better Call Saul. So if you are new to sort of the whole thing of Breaking Bad and Better Call Saul and all that kind of stuff, it's one big... So they're sort of both interlinked. So Better Call Saul happens before the events of Breaking Bad. Everyone knows about Breaking Bad, the famous series that's on Netflix. Now, I have been watching it, and I must say, I am absolutely loving it. It's honestly got to be one of the best series that I've ever watched. It's honestly amazing. And I know they do this deliberately, but of course they make the first... sort of 5-10 minutes really interesting, the last 5-10 minutes really interesting. And it's really annoying when it's late at night and you're just sat there and you're thinking, just this last episode, there's 10 minutes left and I'm gonna go to bed after that. Leaves it on a cliffhanger and you're like, for goodness sake, I've just got to watch to start the next one. And then you get hooked in, and then it's an endless cycle. So it's honestly, I don't know if you have had a similar experience where you have been watching a TV show and it's left it on a cliffhanger and you've had to watch again. And I'm sure pretty much everyone has. But of course, it's just interesting to hear, because it's like every single... one of these series that are very good always do this, and it's really annoying when you need to go to bed as well. So anyway, let's carry on with the show now. Enough about Netflix series and all that lot, and I'm gonna get some more tunes on for you. This next one is from one of my favorite bands of all time. It's a bit of Coldplay. This is their song Clocks, right here on Ipswich Community Radio. I've got Ed Sheeran coming up right next with one of his most famous tracks from his Divide album.

That was Ed Sheeran, Castle on the Hill, right here on Ipswich Community Radio. This is the Isaac DeMay Show. So, anyway, it is now time for the next part of today's show, which is the upcoming artists. So this is the part of the show where every week I play you some music from some upcoming artists from around the UK and beyond within the music industry. Now, of course, if you would like to get your music heard, if you or someone you know is a upcoming artist and wants their music played on the radio, on shows like mine, on Ipswich Community Radio, then do get in contact with us now. So you can either get in contact with me directly through Facebook or Instagram by searching Isaac the Radio Presenter. And that is Isaac the Radio Presenter with no spaces, no capital letters, and Isaac spelled I-Z-A-A-K. That is I-Z-A-A-K. Or alternatively, you can go on over to the contact section of the Ipswich Community Radio website, which is Ipswich Community Radio, that is all one word, .com. 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And you can send in your music there to, of course, for us to give you the chance to play your music on the radio. So anyway, it's now time to actually play some music from some upcoming artists. And this one is from a guy who has previously been on the Isaac DeMay Show. He has sent in his music regularly, and I must say he is a very talented guy, got some very good music. And one of his latest tracks that he released about a year ago is from the one and only Robin Shaw. This is Today's Generation here on Ipswich Community Radio.

to round off the upcoming artist from Ariana May, that was Maybe. And before that, we had a bit of Robin Shaw with Today's Generation. Two very good tracks to, of course, round off the upcoming artists for this week. So anyway, let's carry on with the show now, as I've got lots coming up for you, and definitely you should be looking forward to it, as I have got stuff such as the National Day, and as well as that, I have got the Fabulous Facts as well. Two very good features within the show to look forward to. Now, we are exactly halfway through today's show. It's now coming up to 31 minutes past 12 here on Saturday, the 19th of August. And, of course, we have got so much more coming up for you. So please do stay tuned. I've got lots of amazing music as well from the likes of Starship. I've also got music from the likes of the Pointer Sisters, Whitney Houston, Mark Ronson and Bruno Mars, George Ezra, Calvin Harris and Dua Lipa, and so much more. So do stay tuned, because I've got lots of absolute bangers of tunes for you. And speaking and on the subject, of course, absolute bangers, I've got another brilliant tune lined up for you now from Avicii featuring Rita Ora. This is Lonely Together right here on Ipswich Community Radio. This is the Isaac DeMay Show.

from Justin Bieber featuring Blood Pop. That was the one and only legendary song Friends right here on Ipswich Community Radio. This is the Isaac DeMay Show. So anyway, so this past week honestly has been absolutely amazing. I've been able to do lots of fabulous things, and usually I would have a very funny story for you or something like that of what's occurred within my week. And quite honestly, I don't, my week can go either way. It can either be really eventful or I do absolutely nothing all week, and it's really a shame, because honestly, like, half the time, nothing out the ordinary happens. Now, I suppose you could take that as two ways. You could think, oh, that's great, nothing bad happens here, or, oh, that's a shame, nothing good happens here. But of course, I'm on the Isaac DeMay Show here, so that's the main thing. And I want to hear what has been going on in your week. If you have been doing anything strange, out the ordinary, funny, happy, anything like that, please do let me know. You can message me on social media, Isaac the Radio Presenter on Facebook and Instagram. That is Isaac the Radio Presenter, no spaces, no capital letters, and Isaac spelled I-Z-A-A-K. That is I-Z-A-A-K. And there's where, of course, you can just send me a message. Tell me what you're doing throughout the week. Whether it's been something great, something weird, something funny, let me know, because I'd love to hear your story. Because honestly, I reckon some people get up to some really, really interesting stuff and everything like that. I must say, I will tell you one thing that I am going to be doing is later on today is several things. There's a lot of sport that is obviously going on between sort of now and over the next course of the weekend. I'll obviously be watching the rugby, whoever is a rugby fan out there. And I believe Ipswich Town are playing today as well. So correct me if I'm wrong, but I believe they are. I think I've seen something on there that they're playing away today. So no wonder Ipswich Town Centre is seeming a little bit quiet. But anyway, let's get some more tunes on for you. This next one is another movie soundtrack. You might know this tune out of the film Mannequin. And I thought I'd got to play it for you. It's a bit of Starship. And as well as that, I have got a track that was made really famous all across the internet from Encanto. We Don't Talk About Bruno from the cast of Encanto is up next. But first, let's enjoy this one from Starship. This is Nothing's Gonna Stop Us.

Much apologies there, ladies and gents. I don't know what happened there, but I think the technology had a little bit of a hissy fit there. I must apologise for that. And do you know what? Should we give a try again, shall we? See if it behaves itself again. I must apologise again, but let's try that again. From the cast of Encanto, this is We Don't Talk About Bruno. If it decides. No, maybe not. Maybe not today, guys, folks. So sorry. We're going to have to play you a bit of an Encanto next week. Again, much apologies about that. Technologies these days, eh? You can't predict it, can you? You really can't predict it. So anyway, we'll get on with the next part of the show, which is, of course, the National Day. So anyway, the National Day, of course, a very, very good part of the show where every week I look through some of the National Days that are celebrated, of course, across the week. So, of course, let's get started with some of the very interesting ones that I find, which are honestly amazing. So the first one, if you are a fan of honeybees, which I assure you a lot of us are, it is World Honeybee Day today. So celebrate all your honeybees by maybe planting some flowers, making sure that they can obviously do their job. Now, of course, as well as that, it is a World of Photography Day as well. If you are an avid photographer, whether you take pictures of anything to do with photography, or of course you are just someone who is interested in photography, it's your excuse to maybe go buy a photograph from a photographer, or celebrate those in your friends and family group that is of course a photographer, because it's National Photography Day. And as well as that, if you are a fan of potatoes, I love a good potato. I think potatoes are amazing. It is National Potato Day today. So that's another reason to, of course, enjoy a good old potato. I love them. There's so many different things that you can do with them. They are brilliant. Now, of course, I've got lots coming up in the show to look forward to. Definitely some amazing features coming up, amazing music as well. Do hang around for that. But it's time to get some more music on. And this next one, if the music decides to work today, which it shall do, here is a little bit of the Pointer Sisters. This one is I'm So Excited right here on Ipswich Community Radio. This is the Isaac DeMay Show. And as well as that, I've got a bit of Whitney Houston for you as well coming up afterwards. But let's get cracking now. This is the Pointer Sisters with I'm So Excited here on the Isaac DeMay Show.

can't go wrong with a bit of Whitney Houston. I absolutely love that track from her. That was, of course, the one and only song, the one that she's probably most famous for. That was I Wanna Dance With Somebody, right here on Ipswich Community Radio. This is the Isaac DeMay Show. So anyway, there is lots coming up in the show to look forward to. Definitely stuff to definitely stick around for, stay tuned for, such as the fabulous facts, and as well as that, there is other things as well, such as the What's Going On Suffolk. So there's lots to look forward to, so do stay tuned for that. And as well as that, I've also got some amazing music for you as well. Some music from some very good artists, such as Calvin Harris and Dua Lipa, Clean Bandit and Demi Lovato. I've also got One Republic, Survivor. I've got Tears for Fears and Rainbow, all it coming up very soon. So do stay tuned for that and so much more. Now, of course, you can follow me on all major social media accounts. Anything that you want to follow me on, you can do. Because, of course, you can keep up to date with all things The Isaac DeMay Show and beyond. So you can simply head on over to Facebook and Instagram and search Isaac the Radio Presenter. That is Isaac the Radio Presenter with no spaces, no capital letters, and Isaac spelled I-Z-A-A-K. That is I-Z-A-A-K. But anyway, let's carry on with some more tunes now. I've got some amazing ones lined up for you now, such as this one from Mark Ronson featuring Bruno Mars. This is Uptown Funk right here on Ipswich Community Radio.

There we have it, George Ezra with Green Green Grass, right here on the Isaac DeMay Show on Ipswich Community Radio. What a tune that is. Absolutely love that one. So anyway, ladies and gentlemen, boys and girls, the summer that we've had so far, must say, has been a real mix, as of course you would expect the summer to be all nice and hot and lovely and great and everything, but of course the weather has been absolutely appalling here in the UK, and I must say as well, the amount of rain that we had last night as well was absolutely just unreal. I was coming back home from Ipswich stop late last night, and I saw the amount of rain. It was unbelievable. It was honestly incredible. And of course, we're at the particular stage within sort of the, it's sort of near the end of the summer holidays. We're approaching the last sort of week or so. So obviously, if you're going back to school, whether it be primary school, high school, college, university, sixth form, whatever you're doing, of course that will be coming up very soon, and that also means that the parents get a break from the kids. So I would like to hear how are you going to spend your time in the last whole week and a half before the summer holidays actually end? Do send me a message through Facebook or Instagram, Isaac the Radio Presenter. That is Isaac the Radio Presenter. That's all one word with no spaces, no capital letters, and Isaac spelled I-Z-A-A-K. That is I-Z-A-A-K. Do send me what you are going to be doing in the last week of course, the summer break. And I would love to hear what sort of creative ideas you have. So anyway, it is now time to get some more music on. And this next one is from Calvin Harris and Dua Lipa. This is One Kiss right here on Ipswich Community Radio.

ICR FM, Ipswich's local radio station.

such a very good tune. I honestly love that one. That was from Little Mix and Cheat Codes with Only You right here on Ipswich Community Radio. This is the Isaac DeMay Show. And it's now time to get on to the next part of the show, which is, of course, the Fabulous Facts. Now, this is the part of the show where every week I give you a few interesting or out weird or out the ordinary facts that you probably didn't know before now. So anyway, without further ado, let's get started with the facts. As did you know that all of the adult human's blood vessels, if laid out end to end, would be about 100,000 miles, so they could encircle the Earth 4 times. How incredible is that? Anyway, did you know that, according to recent research, the human nose can distinguish at least 1 trillion different odors? That is just wow. Just honestly, jaw-dropping. Anyway, the final one for you, which is kind of a nice story one, that the Flaming Hot Cheetos were developed by a janitor at Frito-Lay. So Richard Montalez, who got the idea after putting chili powder on some rejected Cheetos and then pitched it to the CEO, he is now a successful executive and motivational speaker, and a movie is in the works about his life. Would you believe that? Now, of course, that is all for this week's Fabulous Facts. I've got more interesting related facts for you next week, but we're going to get straight into some more tunes. I've got some brilliant ones for you, like this one from One Republic, done for the Top Gun Maverick film. This is I Ain't Worried. This is the Isaac DeMay Show, right here on Ipswich Community Radio.

such a recognisable song from Survivor. That was Eye of the Tiger, more famously known for being in the film Rocky. If that's where you're trying to think, where do I know that song from? Now, this is the Isaac DeMay Show right here on Ipswich Community Radio. And it's now time to continue with today's show. Right, so within the show, we have got about half an hour left within the show. So what can you expect? So I've got stuff like the What's Going On in Suffolk coming up very shortly. And as well as that, I've got plenty of amazing music. I've got music from the likes of Robbie Williams, Dermot Kennedy. I've also got music from the likes of Diplo and Miguel. I've also got Randy Newman and, of course, M83. So I've got so much amazing music from some brilliant bands and artists coming up very shortly. So do make sure you stay tuned. Keep it locked in. We've only got half an hour left to go. And honestly, I've got some amazing music for you. Like this next one I'm just about to play you now, from a bit of Tears for Fears. This is Everybody Wants to Rule the World, right here on the Isaac DeMay Show.

There we have it, Rainbow with Since You've Been Gone. Such a classic rock track there for you here on the Isaac DeMay Show on Ipswich Community Radio. So earlier in the show, if you were listening, I had mentioned that the weather being really sort of touch and go, like classic British weather always is. It's always, one day it could be raining out of the heavens, the next minute it could be really, really sunny. So, like I said yesterday, I was on my way back from here in Ipswich, funny enough, and I was on the bus sort of minding my own business, and I didn't realise this until sort of a couple of minutes after it started raining, that it was really, really raining. And from where I get off, there's a few minutes walk from, you know, the bus stop to where I live. And it, honestly, I got drenched. It's no more than about a 5 minute walk, but in that 5 minute walk, I got absolutely drenched, head to toe, everything. And I was thinking, like, what is going on? We're in August, and it's raining and pouring out of the heavens. What is going on here? And I just thought it was honestly incredible how British weather is. But no one can explain it, but it's just, honestly, it's generally just not very good. But anyway, it's now time to get some more music on, because I've got some brilliant tracks lined up for you now. This first one is from the legendary Dermot Kennedy. This is Power Over Me, right here on the Isaac DeMay Show.

Such a good track. Love that one from Robbie Williams. That was Love My Life right here on Ipswich Community Radio. This is the Isaac DeMay Show. And I must say, Robbie Williams has some absolutely fantastic music, and I've always thought that he's got a lot of absolute bangers. And anyway, let's continue on with the show now, as it's time to get cracking with the What's Going On in Suffolk. So of course this is the part of the show where every week I look at some of the events that are coming up during this week coming, so that you have some idea of something to do whilst over the summer period. So anyway, we begin with the 23rd of July 2023 from 3 o'clock to the 29th of August at 11. There's Have a Go at Kayaking. And this has been held in Wolverstone here in Ipswich. And it's 40 minutes of kayaking. All equipment is supplied. And you can have a go at kayaking at your own pace for 40 minutes of freedom and fun on the top tides. Now, of course, various dates are available. Not every day due to tides and stuff like that. And price is $9.99 per person for 40 minutes. But it is restricted to 14 years plus, and all under 18s must be accompanied by an adult. Now, there is a Wellness Wednesdays happening on the 23rd of August from 12:30 to 4:30 in Forest Bathing in Rendlesham Forest in Woodbridge. Now, there is Wellness Wednesdays, which is a series of forest bathing walks in Rendlesham Forest designed to help you manage stress. Forest Bathing, also known as Shrinking Yoku, provides the opportunity for you to immerse yourself in the atmosphere of nature and focus your senses as you slowly walk through the ancient paths of Rendlesham. Now, the price is £20 per person. Now, unfortunately, that's all I have time for the what's going on in Suffolk. Now, this part of the show shall return around about the same time next week. But anyway, let's get some more tunes on. I've got some amazing music planned for you now. This one is from Diplo and McGill. This is Don't Forget My Love. Remember?

from Diplo and Miguel. This is Don't Forget My Love. Right here on Ipswich Community Radio, this is the Isaac DeMay Show. Don't get my love. Such a tune. I absolutely love that one. And it's now time to continue with the show as we haven't got very long left. Now, of course, as we have greatly approaching 2 o'clock, I want to let you know what is happening in the show next week. So coming up in the show next week, I've got all the usual shenanigans going on, such as the On This Day that will make a return next week. As well as that, I'll be bringing you a new fresh riddle as well, so that will be returning next week. And as well as that, I've got some new music coming in the upcoming artists next week. I've also got some new national days that have been celebrated across the UK next week in the National Day. As well as that, I'll have a fresh set of facts for you for the Fabulous Facts. And of course, a new set of events that will be happening around Suffolk in the upcoming week and what's going on in Suffolk. That's all to come next week, so do make sure you tune in next week from 11 a.m. to, of course, hear everything to do with the Isaac DeMay Show next week. We've got the Crime Lab coming up right next from 2 o'clock with Adrian. He'll be keeping you occupied, keeping you company from 2 to 4 o'clock. So do make sure you stay tuned for him. He's up next

I've always thought that was a lovely track from Randy Newman. That was You've Got a Friend in Me, made popular from the Toy Story films that I think are absolutely brilliant. They're always lovely. I always love to go back and rewatch them because I think they're such great films. Anyway, you're listening to the Isaac DeMay Show right here on Ipswich Community Radio. And unfortunately, it has come to the end of today's show. Now, however much I would love to stay on and carry on playing you some more amazing music, unfortunately I can't. So this is where I have to finish the show. And I must say, I've thoroughly enjoyed the show today. I hope you have as well. And I would like to thank you for tuning in as well. Now, of course, if you're thinking, when are you next on, Isaac? Well, the Isaac DeMay Show shall return next week at the same time and place here on Ipswich Community Radio on Saturday from 11 a.m. So do make sure you tune in then to, of course, hear another installment of the Isaac DeMay Show. Now, Adrian will be up next with the Crime Lab from 2 to 4 o'clock here on ICR FM. So do make sure you keep it logged in to Ipswich Community Radio. He's got a fantastic show for you. So do make sure you tune into him. He's got a great show for you. Now, of course, throughout the week, if you want to keep up to date with all things the Isaac DeMay Show and beyond, then do follow me on social media. Isaac the Radio Presenter is the name you're looking for. That is Isaac the Radio Presenter with no spaces, no capital letters, and Isaac spelled I-Z-A-A-K. That is I-Z-A-A-K. There's where you can keep up to date with all things the Isaac DeMay Show and beyond. Now I'm going to play you one more track to see you through till, of course, 2 o'clock even, and I would like to thank you once again for tuning into the show. It's honestly been a fantastic show today, and it's been a blast. So I'm going to leave you with this last one from M83. It's such a tune. I've always loved this one. This is called Outro, here on the Isaac DeMay Show, on Ipswich Community Radio. Goodbye for now, and see you next week on Saturday at 11 a.m.

This is Terry Mackley with Cafe America. And this is Terry Mackley with a special Christmas edition of Cafe American, vintage music from the 1920s through to the 1950s. We start on Christmas Eve, 1941, with Glenn Miller, and then run into Rudolph with Chuck Berry, while Eartha Kitt waits for her Santa. Elvis Presley has a blue Christmas, and Judy Garland wishes us all a merry little one. We meet Rudolph again with the Cadillacs, and then get a rather cynical view on Christmas from Tom Lehrer. Charles Brown wishes someone a Merry Christmas, perhaps the little Christmas cracker that is Diana Decker. Santa Claus boogies with Mabel Scott. Bing Crosby gets a Christmas feeling, but Nat King Cole just wants some teeth. We jingle and jangle with Bobby Helms and the Penguins, rock around the Christmas tree with Brenda Lee, and get a white Christmas with Bing Crosby.

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the Glenn Miller Band. They're getting this special edition of Cafe American for Christmas off to a great start there. That was their broadcast on the Chesterfield Radio Show for Christmas Eve 1941. And here comes Rudolph. Chuck Berry with his 1958 song, Run, O Rudolph, Run. Run, Rudolph, Run is undoubtedly a Chuck Berry song. However, the writing credits were claimed by Johnny Marks, as Marks wrote the song Rudolph the Red-Nosed Reindeer and trademarked the character of Rudolph. Run, Rudolph, Run is credited to Johnny Marks and an M. Brody, who apparently did not exist and was a ruse to make more money for Johnny Marks. We shall hear more of Mr. Marks later in the show. But none of that really matters if you turn up the wick for Chuck Berry and Run, Rudolph, Run.

Chuck Berry. Eartha Kitt now may be waiting for Rudolph, but she's much more interested in Santa himself. This is Eartha Kitt with her 1953 smash hit, Santa Baby. The song has since been covered multiple times. Michael Bublé's version has been named as one of the worst Christmas songs ever, and a 2021 YouGov poll in the United States voted Santa Baby as the most annoying Christmas song. But this is the original, Eartha Kitt, Santa Baby.

0: Harry, tonight?
1: Yeah, Eartha Kitt, Santa Baby. It's Elvis Presley's version of the song Blue Christmas that is most well known today, but the song was first recorded in 1948 by Doy O'Dell. Although Elvis recorded his version in 1957, it was not released as a single until 1964, being previously only available as a track on Elvis's Christmas album and on an associated EP. It has been said that Elvis didn't like the song and asked vocal group The Jordanaires to make it as corny as possible. But that may not be true. Elvis Presley, Blue Christmas.

Well, were they having a bit of a laugh with that one? I'll leave you to judge. Elvis Presley, Blue Christmas. One of my favourite Christmas songs now. Have Yourself a Merry Little Christmas, written by Hugh Martin and Ralph Blaine for the 1944 film Meet Me in St. Louis, a film which starred Judy Garland. And here she is. Have Yourself a Merry Little Christmas.

0: Ah, Judy Garland. I said earlier that we would hear of Johnny Marks again during the show, and here is a version of his most famous song, Rudolph the Red-Nosed Reindeer. Rudolph first appeared in a 1939 booklet written by Robert L. May, Johnny Marks' brother-in-law, as a promotion for department store Montgomery Ward. The song was a number one hit in 1949 for Gene Autry. Here is a rather different take on the song. The Cadillacs in 1956, Rudolph the Red-Nosed Reindeer.
1: While walking down the road Christmas morning, I saw a reindeer with his nose all red.

0: the Cadillacs in 1956. Tom Lehrer now takes a rather cynical look at the whole business of Christmas. From his 1959 album, An Evening Wasted with Tom Lehrer, recorded live at the Sanders Theatre at Harvard University, where Lehrer taught maths, A Christmas Carol.
1: One very familiar type of song is the Christmas Carol, although it is perhaps a bit out of season at this time. However, I am informed by my disc jockey friends, of whom I have none, that in order to get a song popular by Christmas time, you have to start plugging it well in advance. So here goes. It's always seemed to me, after all, that Christmas, with its spirit of giving, offers us all a wonderful opportunity each year to reflect on what we all most sincerely and deeply believe in. I refer, of course, to money. And yet none of the Christmas carols that you hear on the radio or in the street even attempts to capture the true spirit of Christmas as we celebrate it in the United States. That is to say, the commercial spirit. So I should like to offer the following Christmas carol for next year as being perhaps a bit more appropriate.

say when. Kill the turkeys, ducks, and chickens. Mix the punch, drag out the dickens. Even though the prospect sickens, brother, here we go again.

Sparing no expense, I'll send some useless old utensil or a matching pen and pencil, just the thing I need. How nice. It doesn't matter how sincere it is, nor how heartfelt the spirit. Sentiment will not endear it. What's important is the price. Hark, the Herald Tribune sings, advertising wondrous things. God rest ye.

0: Actually, I did rather well myself this past Christmas. The nicest present I received was a gift certificate good at any hospital for a lobotomy. Rather thoughtful. Now,
1: Tom Lehrer from his album An Evening Wasted with Tom Lehrer. You're listening to me, Terry Mackley, with a special Christmas edition of Cafe American vintage music from the 1920s through to the 1950s. Johnny Moore's Three Blazers now with Merry Christmas Baby in 1947, featuring Charles Brown providing the vocals and piano. Johnny Moore was the brother of Nat Cole's guitarist Oscar Moore. Charles Brown with Johnny Moore's Three Blazers, Merry Christmas Baby.

Charles Brown, Merry Christmas, Baby. Diana Decker was an American-born British actress, singer and television personality who was popular from the 1940s through to the early 1960s and who in 1947 was one of the first performers to gain fame from a television advertising campaign playing Miriam in a Pepsodent toothpaste commercial. In 1954, apparently, she was a little Christmas cracker.

Yes, Dinah Decker, a little Christmas cracker. We heard from Charles Brown earlier, and now we have his sometime wife, Mabel Scott, with the story of the boogie-woogie Santa Claus. Mabel Scott in 1948.

Well, a really hot track there from Mabel Scott with Boogie Woogie Santa in 1948. More of that Christmas feeling now from Bing Crosby in 1950. That Christmas feeling.

Bing Crosby in 1950. Nat King Cole now with his trio and the Starlighters vocal group in 1949. All I Want for Christmas is My Two Front Teeth. The song was written by music teacher Donald Yetta Gardner, and it got published after an employee of the Whitmark Music Company heard Gardner sing it at a teacher's conference. Nat King Cole, All I Want for Christmas is My Two Front Teeth.

Nat King Cole with what seems to me one of the more acceptable versions of All I Want for Christmas is My Two Front Teeth. Now some Jingle Bell Rock from Bobby Helms.

Bobby Helms. Jingle plus Jangle from the Penguins now to follow that. Doo-wop group The Penguins are most remembered now for their 1954 hit Earth Angel, which was one of the first rhythm and blues songs to cross over to the pop charts. And it was in that year of 1954 that they released Jingle Jangle.

the Penguins. More Christmas doo-wop now, this time from the Moonglows with their Just a Lonely Christmas. This is the Moonglows in 1953. The group began as a duo comprised of Harvey Fuqua and Bobby Lester in 1949. DJ Alan Freed started managing the Moonglows in 1952, with them achieving success in 1953 with Sincerely. Alan Freed and Harvey Fuqua collaborated to write their 1953 Christmas song, Just a Lonely Christmas.

The Moon Glows in 1953. Johnny Marks pops up again now as the writer of Rockin' Around the Christmas Tree, a hit for the 13-year-old Brenda Lee in 1958. Rockin' Around the Christmas Tree.

Brenda Lee. And so we come to the song with which we have to finish the show. White Christmas was written by Irving Berlin for the 1942 musical film Holiday Inn, winning the Academy Award for the Best Original Song that year. Bing Crosby starred in the film and made the song his own for the rest of his career. One day, Irving Berlin told his secretary, "I want you to take down a song I wrote over the weekend. Not only is it the best song I ever wrote, it's the best song anybody ever wrote." It was this song that helped to establish that there could be commercially successful pop Christmas songs. In this case, one written by a Jewish immigrant to the United States. The song would feature in another Crosby film, the 1954 musical White Christmas. This version is from 1947, the 1942 master having become worn out through overuse. Bing Crosby, White Christmas, and a very happy Christmas to you all.

been listening to a special Christmas edition of Cafe American. Vintage music from the 1920s through to the 1950s, mostly 1950s, Christmas music in this edition. I do hope you can join me right here for much more from Cafe American in 2025. Have a very happy Christmas and a great New Year.

0: very good evening, ladies and gents. Welcome to another It's a Mod Life Crisis. Yes, it's time for It's a Mod Life Crisis on ICR 105.7 FM. And regular listeners will know that I do like to have a theme and a reason why I'm actually playing an opening record. I know I've started previous shows with that great Edwin Star track. And the reason I'm playing it is because Friday night, 1st of September, was spent at the Apex in Bury St Edmunds, seeing the great Northern Soul live signatures. And yes, Stephen Taylor kicked off their set with these two songs. Starting off, Time, Edwin Starr, and then the great Don Thomas, Come On Train.
1: Gotta find my baby, hey. 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

So another Monday evening, if you're listening live to 105.7 or on your smart speaker or even on catch up, we've got an hour, well, just under an hour, of the best of Northern Soul, as heard at the Apex Bury in St Edmunds, Friday evening.

yet another tune I've actually played in recent weeks here on the It's a Mod Life Crisis Show. The Valentine's Breakaway, which was the third track that the Signatures sung and played so well at the Apex last Friday. Hello, sir. Good evening to Chris. Chris Bryson, regular listener. He's actually just texted me to saying, looking forward to hearing tonight's selections on his 1961 Philips Valve radio, providing the soundtrack whilst he puts his 1925 Cosmos electric flat iron over his clothes. Well, I hope you don't kind of like put the old Tom and Jerry like iron mark on your clothes from a 1925 electric flat iron. Come on, Chris, it's 2023. Surely you can get a new iron to iron your clothes. Thanks for your text. That's really good to hear that you are listening this evening. Yes, over on the Northern Soul Trails and playing some familiar tunes if you are into the Signatures like myself and you're just like into your Northern Soul. Talking to a mate of mine, A.D. Gilson. Haven't seen A.D. for absolutely years. A local Ipswich guy. I used to play football with him for Eastern Electricity Board back in the day up at Worstead. And he was actually there at the Signatures gig and he said it was his first taste of Northern Soul. He saw them at Northern Soul on the Proms. His daughter, I think, is sort of married and moved up to north, and they're actually going to a Northern Soul event up north very, very soon. So enjoy your trip up to the Whippet country, up to the flat country, and I hope you will enjoy it up there, Aid. And I do hope you enjoy. Well, you certainly did, chatting after the gig at the Apex. Yes, so the Northern Soul is certainly spreading its wings down here in the east of England. Many people actually went to the Apex to see the next artiste that I am playing. Well, actually, you know what? I'm not playing one of her songs. I'm playing one of the songs that she sung so, so well. The lovely Lorraine Silver was at the Apex Bury St Edmunds because it was classified as a theatre gig. Seats sitting down. Surely that's not the way that Northern Soul should be appreciated. Yeah, many of the tickets actually were seated and many of the tickets were standing at the side. I paid my full price for my seat in the third row. So people actually saw that seat number C12 was not sat in. They were probably thinking, oh, this person didn't show. But I kind of snuck into the sides where there was actually dancing allowed. I don't think I could actually cope watching the Signatures live in the theatre door without having a little bit of Northern Soul shuffle. Anyhow, I will stop burbling on and carry on with the tune. So the lovely Lorraine Silver took centre stage. Seen you so many times, Lorraine. It was absolute joy to work with you. I've worked with you, what, 4 or 5 times now, and including in Mallorca last year for Northern Soul in Mallorca. And Lorraine started off her set with a cover version. Lorraine was covering Spiral Stairs.

More Today Than Yesterday from Spiral Staircase. And Staircase is spelled S-T-A-R-E-C-A-S-E. Doesn't really sound like a traditional northern soul or sort of bluesy tune, but yes, it was played up there in the north of England back in the peak eras. Yes, Spiral Staircase, More Today Than Yesterday. And I think the Chris Friesland's iron that he's using is that more yesterday than today. And I sort of quipped on the airways to say, you know, he should really buy a new iron. And Chris has just texted me back to say, new irons are no fun. This one makes a chore interesting. I can see where you're coming from, Chris. I like that. So anybody else kind of using any sort of 1960s, 1970s, or even pre-1960s, 1970s sort of implement this evening or listening on an old wireless, please give me a text. Actually, the text line is actually not currently working. The best email is studio@icrfm.co.uk. We'll get an email through to me, but it has a little bit of a change around in the studio, and actually not currently, so the old text line isn't currently working, so I won't give you the line to actually text in, because I won't actually see it. What a shame. So Lorraine Silver live on stage. Now Lorraine tells a great story, and I've heard this story so many times, that she was only 13 years of age in 1965 and still singing live today. Well done, Lorraine. And she went into local Woolworths when you actually could cut a record. So she actually recorded herself singing a song and then went down to Pi Studios and actually delivered the actual record, or the acetate really, to Pi Studios. And they liked what they heard. And unbelievably, Lorraine had a couple of record deals. She actually had some recordings. I remember her telling me, I think it was her dad had to do the clapping on the record, because she was sort of too young to drive everywhere. So, of course, her father would actually sort of take her to the studio to actually record back in 1965. And the record she actually made, Lost Summer Love, was kind of recorded, given to her family, and then lost forever until somebody up there, I think it was in Leicester, and she told me, actually covered, signed it in some old record bin, and actually took it home, played it, liked it. Ended up and sort of changing hands three or four times and then ending up being played at the Wigan Casino. Lorraine totally unaware that that was actually being played at that time. What a cracking story. So I'll play another couple of tunes that were actually sung by Lorraine Silver with the great backing of the Signatures. And the next record actually is, well, I didn't really sort of view this as proper northern soul, rather like More Today Than Yesterday, but very, very popular. And wherever I've actually been at live events, where I actually played it actually on vinyl, it has always got the crowd moving. A little bit on the commercial side, yes, it actually made it into the UK charts. Unbelievable, a northern soul song that actually sold and made money. And a little bit of poke at northern fun, northern soul as well. The artist called No Smoke King.

1974, the Javels and Non-Smocking. I don't have to actually read this out every time. So the Javels is actually the name that kind of sounded soul-y, but the lead singer actually, again, if you get a pen out there, you got to write down featuring N-O-S-M-O, Nosimo, and surname King. But if you actually put N-O-S-M-O, K-I-N-G together, it actually says No Smoking. So there's a stage name if ever I heard one. The Javels featuring Nosimo King. Goodbye, nothing to say. A cheesy, cheesy tune, but well actually liked and really at all the Northern Soul venues. The crossover songs whereby they started actually getting played popular records, chart records, getting paid in the Northern Soul scene. So before I played Nosimo, No Smoking, I actually talked about Lorraine Silver having this song Lost Summer Love. Yeah, so there it was. She was actually sort of trying to build a career, going on like sort of local talent shows, going on to other sort of talent shows equivalent of, I suppose, Britain's Got Talent, trying to get noticed. But she was going under her married name because she had married, totally unaware that Lorraine Silver, as her maiden name, the song was actually getting paid much, much later. And it was not until the sort of the late 1980s. Actually, I was speaking to Barry Collins, her manager, and her husband as well, was actually kind of saying the story that there was all this sort of list of Lorraine Silver Lost Summer Love, and Lorraine's going, that's me, and kind of nobody would actually believe her because she had no idea that of the great success. Did you get paid any royalties? Probably not, actually, but it's really good to catch up with Lorraine every time she sings. And yes, good old Barry Collins for actually booking the theatre shows that can show off the skills of the signatures. And Lorraine Silver is always there, singing a few numbers and then comes and actually sort of joins in for the second half as well. So a good Northern Soul night out, really. So what is this record that I'm burbling on about Lost Summer Love? I've got it on 7-inch vinyl sitting on ready to play next. I'm quite proud of it because it's on the Casino Classic label. I do have two other versions, and I don't have the original version. And speaking to Lorraine, if anybody out there, go through your collection, has got an original version of the 1965 Lost Summer Love, she would love to actually buy it because she does not possess currently a copy of her original signal. Signal? Did I say signal?

A little bit snap, crackly, and pop, but I think I can get away playing an original casino classic tune there from Lorraine Silver. And it's also signed. She's actually written my name and put Love Lorraine Silver in the middle. And when she done it, she said, "You're not going to sell this on eBay? Nah, I'm going to keep that." And hopefully, when I actually meet up again later on when they're touring, I can actually show Lorraine and say, "Look, see, I haven't sold it. I haven't capitalised on fame and actually tried to make money out of a 7-inch single. I just keep it to play on my radio show and out there in the real world." Looking forward to actually playing it in first week of October up actually Coventry, the Northern Soul Weekend up in Coventry. We were supposed to go back to Mallorca, but it's Coventry's a second best. And we've got the great Sydney Barnes coming over from America to actually to share that weekend. And I think I'll play a little bit of Sydney Barnes later on. And I think as we get closer to that October weekend, we're playing more and more Sydney Barnes on the show. Just a really well, come and join us. Come and join me. Come and meet me personally. Come and listen to the 7-inch vinyl that's going to get played that weekend. So Google the Signature Northern Soul, and then you can actually find tickets for the Sydney Barnes weekend. So the Signatures have worked with so many Northern Soul artists, and I've seen so many at all. Couldn't get down to actually the August Bank Holiday last week. The Signatures are playing in Brighton and also in the Isle of Wight, on the Isle of Wight over the August Bank Holiday. What a great scooter fest that must have been. And talking to Gavin Creates Web, they're actually working with Steve Ellis. Steve Ellis, the original mod, who was actually with the big song, that Everlasting Love, really. It was also an absolutely awesome song. Steve Ellis actually sung that, of course, over the weekend. I wasn't there because I was still in silly Suffolk. But Stephen Taylor informed us that Steve Ellis, say an original mod, actually sung this next tune when he was actually live on stage, backed by the Signatures. And Stephen told me that he was a bit nervous actually singing this song live at Bury, because Steve Ellis done such a good job. And Stephen was such a great, great vocal range. He was kind of actually saying, well, whether can he do it justice the way that Steve Ellis actually sung it? Another classic Northern Soul tune. Gotta love Daryl Banks.

Open Your Door to My Heart, Daryl Banks. Yes, you're opening the door to my northern soul heart with tunes like that this evening. Great, great stuff, as sung by Steve Ellis and also as sung by Stephen Taylor at the Apex in Bury St Edmunds on Friday. Great, great tune. So two more texts coming into the studio, actually up to my phone, to my personal phone, regarding the Coventry, actually the first week actually up in Coventry for the Northern Soul Weekend. I do hope you can actually come and join me. So yes, it's going to be a great, great week up and up there with Sydney Barnes. Now, if you're asking me who Sydney Barnes is, you're going to have to put into Google Sydney Alexander Barnes, because when I Googled Sydney Barnes just to try and give you some little quips to introduce you to this absolute superstar, it comes up with an English cricketer by the name of Sid Barnes. Yep, no, that's not him. There's also an Aussie cricketer as well in 1916 to 1973. No, that's not the Sydney Barnes. He's actually the musical hero that we love. It is the main man from Motown. He's in high school bands with people like Marvin Gaye and Van McCoy. Growing up with Herb Thermster as well, Peaches and Herb, that is Herb. Now the old Reunited song. Recording records well back 65, 66, 67, and then going to work for Motown. And also, well, working such a lot with Minnie Riperton. Again, what a great vocal range Minnie Riperton has got. Two minor recordings that found their way on to the northern scene. You'll always be in style. Yep, Sydney, I'm looking forward to meeting you in Brentwood at the end of the month at On the Sofa Session with Sydney Barnes, 1965. And 1966, great, great track, I Heard on the Other Side.

The great Sydney Barnes. Yes, if you want to see the great Sydney Barnes, then you've got to get yourself down 28th of September down to Brentwood, where Sydney Barnes will be on the couch. A great, great get up and personal sort of interview meeting with Sydney Barnes, telling the tales of, you know, being a Motown songwriter and actually recording with so many good guys. And absolute engine, I can't actually wait to go down there to the 28th of September, a bit of an acoustic set, and to hear the lovely Sydney Barnes vocal. And then the 6th and 7th of October up in Coventry. Wow, that's going to be an off the scale weekend, Friday, Saturday, Sunday, if we can actually wake up in time. Awesome stuff. So I keep burbling on about the signatures, and the regular listeners to the show will know my love. Actually, I've been following them, actually been watching them for so many years now. Who actually are the signatures? Well, just a bit of a run through of the band as they introduce themselves actually on stage. Stephen Taylor is classified as the guest vocalist, but he is, well, in my opinion, he is part of the furniture of the Signatures' Northern Soul. Gavin Creates Webb is the drummer. He keeps it going all the way through. Dave Foster is on the keys, on the organ. They didn't have Dave Ferguson, actually, but yes, Tale of Two Days. Dave sadly sort of stepped back, and awesome. They're both really great keyboard players. Ben Pegley on guitar. Ben will be down, actually, at Brentwood for the Getting Up Close sofa on with the great Sydney Barnes. Well, I've got to say, Mooty on bass. Well, it could be Simon Racklow. I can't even pronounce your surname, mate. You are just Mooty to me. You are the driver force with the low rhythms in that awesome bass guitar. This man just smiles non-stop from the second he comes on stage. We have Natasha Hansen on sax. Yeah, a great party girl. Hannah Dilks on trombone. We have Conan Smither on trumpet. Great, great trumpet player Connor is. And congratulations, just had your first baby as well. It wasn't you, it's your other half. I'm proud you'd actually provide some help to that situation. Sharon Creates Webb, which is sort of Gavin's better half. I can say that live on the air. His percussion, it is actually kind of the additional vocals. And if you look on the Signatures website, she said she kind of is the glue. She holds the Signatures together. She, in fact, really arranged the Northern Soul in Mallorca. And well done, Sharon, for doing that for sort of for 2 years. But it does actually give a word of warning, sort of, don't leave any muck on the tour bus. Don't leave any rubbish on that, because you'll have the wrath of Sharon. And a couple of percussion, actually. So I think it says Pablo, but actually I've seen there's a female percussionist as well. Really, really good on the old pots and pans to add that extra little bit to that Northern Soul rhythm. Georgia Crandon was with them for a while, and again, Georgia brought another dimension. It also allowed Stefan a little break from the vocals, because it's to get on stage and actually sing for like a couple of hours. It's good to actually take a step back and get away with not singing. So when Georgia Crandon was with the Signatures, she sung a couple of one of my favourite ever Northern Souls. Gone with the Wind Is My Love. What a great version, as played last week when it was actually played at the Northern Soul Proms at the Royal Albert Hall. So an awesome band. Yes, if you haven't seen them before, then you must get yourself out there to see them live on stage. Yeah, last Friday at the Apex, Freddie Locally Radio Switch. Sadly, you missed it. It was a good one as well. 14th of September, they're in Birmingham. 15th of September, Mansfield. 23rd of September, it's the Seven Oaks. I think that's a scooter rally, but I don't think any of my scooters probably going to make it over the Dartford crossing to get down to Seven Oaks, and I don't want the embarrassment of sticking a scooter in a van. 24th of September, they're at Bognor Butlins. Great sort of soul event down there. Actually, I'm really glad that Butlins have actually got together with these sort of soul events, because they announced, it's over a year ago, that they were no longer doing Northern Soul events. They weren't doing the soul events. And there was an uproar. I think Butlins have realised their mistake, so they're now putting on the soul events with the Signatures will be there. 28th of September, on the sofa with Sydney Barnes at the Essex Arms in Brentwood.
Tickets are only a tenner to get up personal, to meet actual Sid, listen to an acoustic set, and yeah, hear a few stories about those Motown years from Sydney Barnes. I've got my ticket. I know that Tony and Sue Bridges have also got their ticket, so it was great to catch up with you at the Apex on Friday as well, Tony and Sue. And then 28th September, one day later, the 29th of September, at the Playhouse in Epsom, not only will you get the lovely Lorraine Silver, you'll also get Sydney Barnes as well. Sid has come over from the States and he will be there, and I've been led to believe he will also be on stage as well. So that's probably worth a ticket, 29th of September. Get yourself down to Epsom, or just save up your pennies to the 6th and 7th of October and get yourself up to the Court Hotel in Coventry for a Northern Soul weekend. I'll be there spinning a few tunes. And yeah, I can't wait. And it's good to actually get the tunes out, get the vinyl out. So actually, I'm playing it this evening so I make sure it doesn't snap, crackle and pop and jump too much. That'd be rather embarrassing if I was live at an event and my vinyl's jumping. So the next record I have got on for you is an original Signatures 7-inch vinyl, an original 7-inch tune. Again, Stephen Taylor's vocal range really comes through with this particular track. So it's not the Eddie Holman song, which actually outgraced the arenas in the Northern Soul up to north back in the day. It is an original Signatures June, one I purchased on 7-inch single several years ago when it was actually released. Now, I do smile every time that and Stefan actually starts talking about Eddie Holman, another great 70s soul artist that the Signatures have worked with. And he always comes on stage and goes, "Hey there, lonely girl," because that was Eddie Holman's big, big hit. But I Surrender, well, he wasn't such a big hit. Is a little bit of 7-inch vinyl that I've got on next for you. You're listening and dancing pleasure. And round goes the vinyl. And the snap, crackle and bop. It shouldn't really, because it's only about 4-year-old. Send me a 7-inch plastic.

old style Northern Soul, redone in a new soul version, really. A 7-inch piece of plastic, playing the signature Stephen Taylor on vocal, singing Eddie Holman's I Surrender. So the signatures have worked with just so many really Northern Soul legends, which I've actually got to meet actually by being a groupie of the signatures, including Tommy Hunt and this next fella, Nolan Porter. Had the absolute pleasure of actually meeting Nolan down in Southend. And the signatures normally play a couple of tracks from Nolan, and I can hear the emotion on their voice when they sing them.

so good to hear. Dave on the keys playing this one last Friday. Julian Covey, a little bit hurt. And got a bit of a scene because Stephen dedicated to my mate Tony Bridges. And Tony had actually been away on holiday and had a bit of a cycling accident. He actually kind of hit a sign while he was cycling and smashed his face. So Stephen actually said he dedicated it to actually Tony, which, yes, it caused a bit of a chuckle where we were standing because he was a little bit hurt about cycling into a post. I'm going to play one more tune from Live the Signatures. This was recorded live in Chelmsford a few years back, covering a James Brown song that was also sung by the Duke of Earl.

0: Great vocal range from Stephen Taylor, fronting up the Signatures, live in Chelmsford, 4 or 5 years back now. That was an originally recorded by James Brown. In 1968, Gene Chandler recorded that version. Sadly, folks, we are running out of time. Where does this time go on a Monday evening? Playing all the best of Northern Soul, all the Northern Soul tunes that if you went to the Apex, Barry Snidman, you would have heard. So just time for one last tune. A song that the lovely Lorraine Silver actually sung live on stage. So we've got a female version.
1: For the first time.
0: Of the tune. Of the one of the three before eight.
1: And darling, now that I've kissed you.
0: It's not Mr. Radcliffe.
1: I'm crazy.
0: Dusty Springfield with her version.

0: I know that Ian loves a bit of Dusty. So not the Jimmy Radcliffe version, Dusty Springfield. Long after tonight is all over. One of the last three tunes that was regularly played at the Wigan Casino all-nighters. So thank you for joining me on this It's a Mod Life Crisis 105.7 FM this evening.
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And this show started with a brand new track from the Liars Club. That track was Tongues of Fools. And straight after the Liars Club, you heard from Black Lakes with their new single, Dark Class. Okay, from the Liars Club and Black Lakes on to Final 13, their new release, Why You Sacrifice Me Now. So here's Final 13.

That was Modern Marriage with Grim Up North. And before Modern Marriage, we heard them Final 13 with their new single, Why You Sacrifice Me Now. Right, moving on from Modern Marriage with K-Log R, their new release. This is Unspoken Words, and you'll be able to find it on their Fractured Realities LP, which comes out towards the end of October. So let's listen to K-Log R.

0: Alive.
1: That's a new release from Phil Island. The track was Coming Alive. And before Phil Island, we heard from Kay Logger with Unspoken Words from their Fractured Realities LP that comes out in October. Okay, from Phil Island now on to Abs Winter, their new release, Rock Girl Summer. So here's Abs Winter.

That's Fraser Morgan with the festival song. And before Fraser Morgan, we heard from Abs Winter with Rock Girl Summer. Okay, from Fraser Morgan now on to Crooked Tongue, their new single, Nothing Ever Grows. So here's Crooked Tongue.

That was András Dropár with Painted Ladies. And before András Dropár, we heard from Crooked Tongue, their new single, Nothing Ever Grows. Okay, moving on from András Dropár onto this new one from Repeat. This track is Reasons. So here's Repeat.

That was The Chords UK with their single Indie Disco Friday Night. And before The Chords UK, we heard from Repeat with their new release Reasons. Right, from The Chords UK onto The Dead 13 and their new release Stand and Fight. So here's The Dead 13.

That was the Lions with their single Pete the Punter. And before the Lions, we heard from Dead 13 with their new single Stand and Fight. Right, from the Lions on to Foreign Wolf and their new release Extinction. So here's Foreign Wolf.

That was Grin Cynic with a new single, Let Me Go. And before Grin Cynic, we heard the new one from Foreign Wolf. That was Extinction. Right, from Grin Cynic, now we're going to move on to the new one from Ronan Furlong. I'm trying to say that again. This track is Tied to the Mast. So here's Ronan Furlong.

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Good morning, everybody. It's only John D here again. Tuesday breakfast with John D, taking it all the way through to 9 o'clock. Thought I was going to have a bit of a technical issue there, but it's all burst into life.

Now, something very different for you this morning. So we're going to do like 100% sort of rock, indie, a little bit of mod, actually. First hour. And in the second hour... I'm going to play the demo, one of our newest presenters. He's also going to be doing a country slot on ICR. So I thought I'd play a demo show. It's 45 minutes long. Stay tuned for the second hour for that. Quite a nice little show, actually. Taste of things to come. And for you country fans, it's good to have a second country show on your ICR FM dial. Thank you ever so much for listening, by the way. Having a look at our listening figures last night. Listening figures for this show is brilliant. Thank you very much. Overall, the radio station's listening figures are well up.

Sharks, of course. Something a bit different this morning. Very indie rock in the first hour. Don't forget, we got Amber's promo country show coming up in the second hour. One of our newest presenters on ICR.

whilst that was the Smiths. This charming man is a bit Marmite, the old Smiths, aren't they? I think if I was filling the whole set with the Smiths, my wife would be coming up and throwing my coffee over me rather than giving it to me. Morning, Samantha!

Yeah, Pretty in Pink. Psychedelic Furs, of course. Don't forget Country Hour coming up in 15 minutes. I'm John D. I'm live with you all the way through to 9 o'clock.

Yeah, the fantastic Arctic Monkeys. And we have to finish the hour with some Foo Fighters, of course.

Yeah, Learn to Fly by the Foo Fighters. I'm just a little bit early for the country hour, but I want to tell you about what I'm doing on Wednesday because I'm sitting in for NCK on Wednesday afternoon, 2 till 5 on your dial. That's tomorrow afternoon. It's coming round very, very quick. Really honoured to do that. It's his Soul Stepping show, which is a 3-hour show. So it's one of the biggest shows on the ICR dial. Really, really popular show. And I'm sitting in for Nick, who's on holiday at the moment. I'm really, really looking forward to that. It's a great honour, actually. If you like your soul, jazz, funk, disco, house, soulful house, that kind of thing. Not everybody's cup of tea, of course, particularly if you're into Indian Indian rock music. Anyway, Country Hour coming up next. Don't forget, we've got Amber's Lasso Crew demo show, which I'm going to drop in at about 11:15. It's 45 minutes long. I think it's a good show. She's got some great potential. One of our newest presenters on the dial, and another country slot for everybody to enjoy and to listen to. Anyway, Country Hour coming up.

Hello and welcome to the Lasso crew here on ICR. It's Amber here with you until 10 p.m. this evening. I'm going to be playing you the best of modern country music and I've got some songs coming up you won't want to miss. Later on we'll be introduced to an up-and-coming artist from Cornwall, but right now here is Stella Lefty.

Stella Lefty with Boston. Stella recently made her Grand Old Opry debut, and country queen Kelsey Ballerini was quick to show support for her. Up next, we've got Bella May with Love Me Less.

People Change, Ella Langley. Now, Ella's most famous song, Choosing Texas, has finally topped the UK charts this week after spending 20 weeks at number one stateside. Back in April, Ella released the awesome album Dandelion. Recently in the US, it was the last ever episode of The Kelly Clarkson Show, which ran for 7 seasons since 2019. She's taking a step back to focus on her family, so I thought it's only right we played some Kelly Clarkson today. So enjoy.

Don't You Wanna Stay, Jason Aldean with Kelly Clarkson. Now, I just think that Kelly Clarkson is one of the best vocalists of our time, and we're so lucky to have been born in the era where she is born. Up next, we've got someone who has actually worked with Jason Aldean. This song is by Thomas Rhett, and it's called Crash and Burn, and I am sure you're going to love it.

Crash and Burn here on ICR FM. Up next, we've got a really exciting feature, which is going to be our Artist of the Week. At this point in the show, each week I'm going to introduce you to an artist who's up and coming, who I really think you need to know about and learn, because I think for sure you're going to enjoy this person. So without further ado, I'm just going to get on and play one of her songs. So this is Kitty Crocker. This song is called Ruined My Summer.

That song is called Ruined My Summer, and it's by Kitty Crocker, who is our Artist of the Week. Kitty is an artist from Cornwall who's been releasing music for 3 years now. Her third EP came out earlier this year on the 31st of July, which featured 6 songs, one of which you've just heard, and another one that you'll be hearing in a minute. But first, I'm going to play one of her older songs, which I think is really good. This is called Maybe Baby, Born to Lose.

Maybe Baby Born to Lose by Kitty Crocker. Now, if you're hearing Kitty's music and thinking that you want to check her out in person, which I definitely suggest you would, she's performing at the Junction in Plymouth on the 9th of October. Now, the final song we're going to play by Kitty Crocker, our Artist of the Week, is called Don't Tell Me. I think it's a very good song and I'm sure you will too. Here it is.

Tell Me, Kitty Crocker. Personally, I just think that song is so calming and soothing and just lovely to listen to. The next song we're going to have is a song by someone called Maureen Morris. Maureen Morris is a very talented singer because not only can she sing, she also writes her own songs and is an actress. She's from Texas and her music has been described as like country pop, but it also like has a lot of other elements to it of like R&B, hip hop and rock. So the song I'm going to play is called I Could Love a Love Song. Here it is.

0: Sharon recently gave a lovely interview to Rolling Stone where she stated how happy she is with where she's landed in life, noting that she feels vindicated. Up next, I've got Ashley Cook with Baby Blues.
1: Baby.

Baby Blues Ashley Cook. Now, if you want to see Ashley, she's going to be at Coco in Camden on the 29th of January next year with the aptly named Baby Blues World Tour. Up next, I'm going to be playing some Miley Cyrus. Now, Miley's recently announced her new album, but I'm going to be playing something that was released earlier in the year. Enjoy!

Miley Cyrus' Younger You from the Hannah Montana 20th Anniversary Special. That anniversary special was so special, they had so many people come on, with guest stars including Selena Gomez. As I said, her new album is out very soon on the 18th of September, which is very, very exciting. Now, I'm afraid we're getting to the end of the programme, but I have got one more brilliant song to play for you. This song is called That Showbiz Baby, and it's by Abby Cohn.

0: That's Showbiz Baby by Abby Cohn. And that brings us sadly to the end of the show. However, I would love it if you could join me next week on Tuesday when I'll be playing you even more of the best country tunes from all around the world. Thank you so much. Bye.
1: Yeah, well done, Amber. That was absolutely fantastic. Well done, well done. Welcome to ICR. That's all we got time for this week.
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0: Hang on a minute, I've got some notes on the back of an envelope here. Here we go. 9 a.m. to 11 a.m. every Friday morning, you can listen to the Rest of the World show here on ICR FM. I'm David and I'll be playing you some top drawer offshore sounds. The Rest of the World show, the show that's much cooler than its presenter.
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1: Hang on a minute, I've got some notes on the back of an envelope here. 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I'm David, and I'll be playing you some top drawer offshore sounds. 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

Well, here we are. It's the 60s Hour on ICR with me, Graham C., broadcasting from my home studio. And that, of course, is our theme tune, Hit and Miss, which was the theme tune to Jukebox Jury, the John Barry 7 plus 4. So here we are. This week's 60s Hour is intended to just remind you of some of those pop songs which you listened to in the 60s and hopefully enjoyed, or maybe you didn't, in which case tune them out for a bit. Nothing too obscure, nothing too culty or psychedelic today. Just nice stuff.

starting off this 60s hour with the real classic Ben E. King and Stand By Me from 1962. My goodness me, how long ago is that? I won't try and work it out, but it's a long time. Anyway, nice to know you're there and nice to know we're up and running. It's me, Graham C., and welcome to the 60s hour, where I try and convince you that it's, if not the greatest decade, no, I think it is the greatest decade. What am I talking about? Why am I compromising what I'm thinking? I mean, listen to the next 50 minutes or so. This is another classic.

Sorry about the sudden end there, but I was distracted. You know how it is, you get distracted. The Tremolos is When You Walk in the Room, which of course was Jackie DeShannon's song, and very nice version of it by the Tremolos, who are a pretty good band, I think, really. And then the Drifters, Under the Boardwalk. Now, when Diane and I were in Canada during the summer, we went into what was still a frontier town. It was one of the gold mining sort of areas, and they had the boardwalk still preserved. You walked along and there were the pavements, basically. And if the Drifters are singing about going under there, it's just like crawling under the tiniest space that would only just fit a six-year-old. I can't imagine that's what they're talking about or singing about. You couldn't lie under the boardwalk and do anything other than feel that you're being crushed. But there we are. Anyway, there it is. The Boardwalks, the Drifters Under the Boardwalk, 1964. Two tracks with chaps singing, and their names are on them as well.

1964, A World Without Love, Peter and Gordon. This is David and Jonathan. What connects these two records? You'll know. I'm sure you will. This is from 1966. Classic year.

Two songs by two pairs of singers with Christian names. Peter and Gordon, first of all, A World Without Love, 1964, and then David and Jonathan, Michelle, from 1966. What links them? Well, of course, the Beatles is the linking feature here. Peter and Gordon were Peter Asher and Gordon Waller, and Peter Asher went on to do terrific work in the music business and made a huge amount of money, and he's still going strong now. That was a song written by Paul McCartney. It says Lennon McCartney on the label, but that's what John and Paul decided that they would do, share the writing credits, because it was so difficult saying, well, I wrote that, you only wrote two words in the chorus. And so it was really Paul McCartney. Paul McCartney's girlfriend was Jane Asher. What a beautiful lady she was. That's Peter Asher's sister. He was staying in their house in London while he did a lot of music stuff. Was Paul McCartney, and he wrote this song, and he said, come on, you two, make a record. And it was a very, very nice record indeed, and it was a stepping stone to a few others, but that's their biggest one, really. A World Without Love, 1964, written by Paul McCartney, and they were called Peter and Gordon. Next, we heard David and Jonathan, Michelle. That was written by probably Paul McCartney, but I think there's quite a bit of John Lennon in there too. Michelle, when I hear that, it sounds so like the Beatles. It's as if they lifted the backing intact and just put their voices on it. David and Jonathan, it's interesting as far as I'm concerned, because what were their surnames, you think to yourself? Well, their surnames were Roger Cook, or their names were Roger Cook and Roger Greenaway. No, they weren't David and Jonathan at all. They just called themselves that. I think it's biblical, probably. And odd, really, because Roger Cook and Roger Greenaway had a huge number of hit records under their own names. Various band names, but they wrote the songs, and that was not one of theirs at all. It was written, as I said, by Lennon and McCartney, Michelle. But it's a soppy song, really. They wrote massive songs for other artists. They wrote The Fortunes, You've Got Your Troubles, and The New Seekers, I'd Like to Teach the World to Sing, brackets, In Perfect Harmony, and loads of others. But there they are. All right, two brothers now, who did record and sing under their own name. This is the Everly Brothers, and that was their name, Everly. But they didn't write this one. They wrote most of the others, but not this. This is great, from 1961. This is Crying in the Rain.

When you have a couple of brothers singing together, the harmonies always seem to be extra special. I think some sort of timbre in their voice which matches and sounds great. I love that. That's the Everly Brothers, Crying in the Rain. Back to England. I'll say England, could say Britain. Back to us anyway.

Absolutely gorgeous. Dionne Warwick and I'll Never Fall in Love Again. Very, very well known song recorded by loads and loads and loads of people. Written by Burt Bacharach and Hal David for a musical. They wrote it in 1968 for the musical Promises, Promises. I don't know what happened to the musical. I don't think it survived very well, but that song certainly has. There's hundreds of versions of it. Dionne Warwick's there was released in 1969 and it got to number 6 on the US Billboard chart. And before that, a fun little song. Herman's Hermits, No Milk Today. It's one of those songs which I often describe as a perfect pop song. It's written by Graham Goldman, who wrote loads and loads and loads of perfect pop songs for all sorts of bands and things. He was 18 when he wrote a lot of his songs. He's a little bit of a songwriting hero of mine because I was about the same age. He's still performing at the moment. He's in a version of 10cc, which is touring, and they pop up on cruise ships quite frequently, I am told. But Graham Goldman wrote that, and Herman's Hermits were very, very popular in the States. The lead singer was a guy called Peter Noon, N-O-O-N-E. He had goofy teeth and looked a bit soppy, but the girls apparently in the States just went for him. The girls in America had a different idea of what a star looked like. They were really, really, really fond of Peter Noon, of Herman's Hermits, with his goofy teeth and altogether soppy look. Really, Ringo was their favourite Beatle. We regarded him as a little bit of a. He was a bloke who kept time at the back, but he wasn't really a hero of many people. Certainly not many blokes over here. I don't think the girls liked him too much either. They also really, really liked Freddie Garrity, who was Freddie and the Dreamers' lead bloke, and he used to jump up and down all the time. You were made for me. The girls over there used to scream every time he did that. I would scream too. Get out of the room. Quite honestly. Talked about David and Jonathan. They did a version of Michelle. Cover versions of Beatles records were very popular in this country because LPs cost 32 shillings and sixpence, and if you liked a particular song, you couldn't really afford 32 and six for the album, so you hoped you could buy it on a single, which usually cost 6 shillings and eightpence, and this was one of those classic examples. Cliff Bennett and the Rebel Rousers version, and it's a very good version, I think, of Got to Get You Into My Life. And it's not that one, that's the wrong button. This one.

a great version of the Beatles. Got to Get You Into My Life by Cliff Bennett and the Rebel Rousers. Cliff Bennett was actually called Cliff Bennett. He was he formed the band in 1957. They made a lot of singles with Joe Meek. I often play early 60s records by Joe Meek, and they had various different names and things. But that was a big one. Got to Get You Into My Life from 1966. They'd had a hit before that in 1964 with One Way Love. It was a seven-piece band, and they were very, very good. I think they inspired people like Chicago and Blood, Sweat and Tears. It's the same sound. I used to absolutely love it. A bit of an all-star band, really, or they became so. Chaz Hodges was on keyboards and also played bass, and he was the Chaz of Chaz and Dave later on. And also Nicky Hopkins was on piano. Nicky Hopkins became a huge session musician. If you look at the personnel on most 60s records, it seems that Nicky Hopkins is there, particularly harmony kind of things, and rhythm and blues things as well. Talk about harmony things in a moment. If you'd like to get in touch, I'd love to hear from you. It's 25 to 12. That means you've got 25 minutes to do it, but do it now. You can email me on the email for my show here, which is graham.cleaver@ipswichcommunityradio.com. Or, of course, if you're one of my social media chums or contacts, then you can do that as well. Maybe you've got a request. Maybe you've got a record from the 60s you haven't heard for absolutely ages, and you'd like to see if I can dig it out from my very large collection and play it. I will do if I've got it, and if I think it's okay. Don't try and trick me by something which is not quite listenable for a family audience. Is this a family audience? No, kids are at school. Now you can play what we like. We'll play this. It's harmony. I love it.

Two versions of harmony approach to singing. The English one sort of was subtle and gorgeous. The American one hit you right between the eyes and knocked you flying, really. So we heard the Rockin' Berries and Poor Man's Son. And then we heard Tommy James and Shondells, I Think We're Alone Now, from 1967. It was recorded by Tiffany, big hit by Tiffany later on, but that's the original version by Tommy James and Shondells. And then we heard the American harmony approach, four Seasons, Big Girls Don't Cry. I mean, it's very, very good, but it's a little bit unsubtle. I used to like the Rockin' Berries. They only had a couple of singles, and then they split up because the lead singer thought he could do well on his own. He's still going, in fact. His name is Jeffrey Turton. He's 82, still pops up in sort of 60s tours and things. He broke up, the Rockin' Berries broke up in 1968, and he started his solo career. He had a single called Don't You Believe It. It was a flop, and the head of Piccadilly just suggested that Turton change his name to Jefferson. And he had this record called The Colour of My Love, which I'm not really familiar with, but in the interest of completeness, we'll play this. This is Jefferson, who used to be called Jeff Turton, who used to be the main man in the Rockin' Berries. He was the one with the harmony, the high harmony, and this is his version, The Colour of My Love. It actually did do pretty. Jeff Turton recorded the original version of Love Grows Where My Rosemary Goes, but the Colour of My Love was a hit, got to number 22. That's not really a hit, is it? It's just outside the top 20 in this country, but here it is.

Her hair was the colour of the sun. Well, that's kind of yellow, I suppose. All right, so yellow hair. Was the colour of her eyes? Were her eyes yellow too? She ought to have seen a doctor, frankly. This is Diana. It's the Monkees. It's that little Davy Jones.

Interesting, the combination of writers you get in some songs in the 60s. There were so many people working out of the Brill Building in New York and other similar edifices and making songs together. That was the Monkees, of course, but it was written by Jeff Barry, who partnered with Ellie Greenwich a lot, and Neil Diamond. Jeff Barry and Neil Diamond got together for that in 1967. A Little Bit Me, A Little Bit You. Coming near to the end of the show, we've got about 7 minutes to go. Just squeeze in two tracks, two and a bit, maybe. We'll see how I go. I played Donovan a lot on my 60s hour. I'm a huge fan of Donovan. I've never played this one. This is written by Buffy Samory, 1965, as lots of Donovan's big records were. This is Universal Soldier. It's an anti-war song. We don't seem to do those these days. I wonder why. I don't know. I genuinely don't know. Enough reason to have them like that.

a powerful song, particularly the way it slows at the end, I think. Good. Donovan, 1965, Universal Soldier, written by Buffy Samory. As I said, there were so many anti-war songs then, but you don't have them at all today. I can't think of a single one. Maybe people wouldn't buy them. I just don't know.

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Hey, good evening. I'm Jonathan Baker, and this is Baker's Dozen Radio Show. We're on ICR. 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We don't always average that, but we're getting there. Right, we also tell you about the gigs coming up over the next week as well, where you can get your live music fix at the many brilliant venues we have. If that has intrigued you further, do make sure you check out our Instagram page. All the information about us is available there. Our list again links, playlist in case you missed what tune we were playing, you want to see what we played before, other bits I might post as well. If you've not followed us, do check us out, because recently there's been loads of content from the recent gig we did down at the Smokehouse a couple of weeks ago. Interviews with bands, Loom, I'm a Fear, and the Oscar November interview went up about 20 minutes ago. Go and check that out. You can also check out an interview with me as well. We will talk about the importance of grassroots venues like the Smokehouse, how important they are to the local music scene. Go and have a watch of that and give us a follow as well. Before I tell you what awesome tracks you can hear on tonight's radio show, I've got to tell you about the first tune on tonight's programme. That is our radio replay. It's a new track from last week's show that we love so much that we kind of break the rules here on the show. The rule is we only play new music, like the first plays. But we think, you know what, there's one tune that will be our radio replay, and we give it another spin at the beginning of the following week's programme. That tune starting off tonight was the superb Tiny Habits. Just released their new album called Keepers on Mum and Pop. The track is called Love Ruins Everything. A track that has just about everything in it. It's chilled, it's summery, it's got a bit of disco, a bit of yacht rock, some piano, some brass, and also some amazing vocal harmonies as well. The track is all about the grass is greener feeling you get in a relationship, capturing the contradictions of wanting what you don't have, a relationship when you're single, and only to miss your independence when you've found one. It's a great tune from Tiny Habits. Need to go and check out their album. So on the rest of tonight's show, let me tell you what you can expect. Well, we of course have my favourite feature. We've got local sounds. We play four amazing tunes from four brilliant local acts. And this week, I've got new tunes for you from Mabs, from brand new El Fay, great new tune from Luke, and a brilliant track from Marcello as well. Four tunes you do not want to miss, showcasing just how good the local music scene is right now. We'll also be bringing you a gig guide over the next 2 weeks, telling you where you can get your live music fix in our music news. And of course, we have loads of new music for you as well. I'm going to bring you the latest tune, the collaboration between Tom of the Chemical Brothers and Aurora. That's called Tomorrow. Back with a huge new tune and news of a new EP as well. Also got new tracks from Wishy, Heidi Curtis. Church is back with a new tune, first tune from them in 3 years, plus an amazing track from Alleluia as well. But we're starting off tonight's show with a banger of a tune. It's from Belgian singer, songwriter Angel. The track is called Une Sylvie. Brings sounds that I think are influenced by the likes of Stromae and Rosalia. It's a really nice tune, and as soon as I heard it, I was like, it's got to be on the playlist. The track translates as A or One Single Life, released at the end of August, and it's going to feature on the new album called Instinct, which is due on the 16th of October. They've got a show in London at the Roundhouse in support of the new album, scheduled for the 1st of May next year. Tickets are on sale for that now. It is such a tune, and it's the first new track on tonight's Baker's Dozen. So this is Angel and Usumvi.

0: Alleluia. Cairo FM on Baker's Dozen. Great tune from the London-based Ethiopian Egyptian artist. That is from their debut album Zero, released back in June on LDN Records. Got such a great beat, that track. I played the track Seller a couple of months ago now on the show, which sounded so good. They just sold out their tour in November, which is playing across London, Bristol, Amsterdam, Brussels and Paris, which is unbelievable. Also just released an extended mix of that tune, which is great news. I need to go and listen to that after the show, because the beat in that track is just so addictive. Alleluia and Cairo FM, second new track on tonight's programme from the album Zero. Before that, a huge track from Angèle with Une Survie. Apologies, my pronunciation of that is terrible. That's going to be on their album Instinct, due out in October. They've released a couple of tracks on that album already, including a track with a collaboration with Justice as well, which is huge. I'll have to go and listen to that as well. Looking forward to hearing more from that album, though. Did you kind of get that influences of like Stromae and Rosalia in there? Sounds really good. Still got loads more to come on tonight's show. We've got your four tracks from Local Acts in tonight's Local Sounds. Brilliant tunes from Mabs, El Faye, as well as Luke and Marcello as well. We've also got brand new tunes for you from Church's Heidi Curtis, Wishy and Tomorrow. Loads to stay tuned for before 8 p.m. this evening. So don't go anywhere. Particularly as I'm now just about to tell you where you can get your live music fix over the next couple of weeks. It is, of course, time for this week's Music News.
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0: Yeah, this is where we tell you about those gigs coming up in the next couple of weeks or so, the many brilliant venues we have in the local area. So let's start off as we usually do down at the Smokehouse and Offbeat Promotions, one of the last gigs of the Smokehouse 10 celebrations taking place tonight. Mountain Peaks at midweek and support from other artists as well. If you're heading down for that one, enjoy. Tomorrow night is the Smokehouse's 10th birthday party. They're putting on an event there, free event, DJs and Milo's Pizza from 4 till 12. Head down there. I might see you down there. Then on the 3rd of October, you've got Chest, the Portland and Sam Milne and the Tyrants. A great lineup of local artists there, so do make sure you pop down for that on the 3rd of October. On the 9th of October, AWAP having an EP release. Do make sure you check that out. Kind of Suffolk Thrash Punk from those guys. And then on the 13th of October, Hollow Hand are playing the venue. Let's move over to the Church, and tonight it's Factory Floor. Then on the 26th is Out on the Floor with the Northern Soul style music. Then on the 7th is Brighton the Corners presents Hanging Stars and the Junipers. On the 8th, Caronero playing with support from Pleasurewood. And on the 9th of October, Emily Mercer is playing with support from Mill Vane and DJ Hannah Solar. On the 16th of October, Tom McRae is coming to Ipswich playing the Church. And then finally on the 17th of October, Jim is coming back to play the Church. Great set last time they played with support from Dee Fuller. Let's move up to Bury St Edmunds and the Hunt Club, 26th of September, tomorrow night. Rooms Fest 2026 is taking place. Loads of bands playing, including Arthur Black. Then on the 3rd of October, Gaffer Tape Sandy are going to the venue. And on the 17th, it's Damp Matches with support from Dollface and loads more. Moving over to John Peel Centre, and it's in Stone Market. 2nd of October, it's A.D. Johnson. And the 3rd of October, Frankie Freeman and Ollie Bruce play the B-side. Voodoo Day's Showroom, 25th of September. That's tonight, The Meteors and Haunted Men. 26th, Feely Minnesota and the Lara Price Band. 29th of September, New Noise, the local music show up there on Future Radio. They're putting on a gig, Luna Varia EP launch, Real Lou and Niche. Then on the 1st of October, Gaza Gig 7 featuring Arthur Black, A Different Kitchen, Ziggurat and Kate Tebble. 2nd of October, Pika Pika presents Gaffer Tape Sandy, also playing for Norwich as well as Bury, which is great to hear. 3rd of October is the Tubbs, and on the 6th of October is Joe and Boys, Mountain Peaks and Inner Dog. That's it for nearly Norwich, although I've got a couple more. Lime Garden are playing at the Waterfront on the 18th of October. Going to squeeze them in. But that is it for tonight's music news. We'll have plenty more for you on next week's show. If you've got a gig or you want a gig coming up that you want me to mention on Music News, then do get in touch and let me know. But also, make sure you check out all the venues' websites for the latest gig information. Follow them on the socials too. And if you've got, if you want to get in touch and let me know your gigs, then I can mention them on a future show. Right then, from Music News, let's move on to some brand new music and play out a tune from Church, is releasing their first new music in 3 years, whilst also announcing two shows in Glasgow and London. New tune comes out 5 years after the release of their latest album and marks a change of direction with a more focused, dark industrial sound. This is the new tune from Church's. This

Brand new tune, Heidi Curtis. Track is called Summon. Also going to be the track of the new EP, which is set for release from Heidi on the 20th of November on AOL. Track is about strength and resilience and the courage conjured up to step into situations that might intimidate us, and we can go and conquer them with confidence. It's got that really rousing sound to it. Kind of almost elements like Fleetwood Mac in there as well. Sounds so good. From Newcastle, Heidi has supported a range of artists over the summer, including Florence the Machine, Self Esteem, War on Drugs, and loads more. And they've got some dates coming up across the UK in October. As usual, closest to us is taking place down in London. That's the Lexington on the 19th of October, so make sure you get that date in the diary for that one. Heidi Curtis and Summon there, great new tune from them. Before that was the new music from Churches. Track is called Roses. First new tune from them in years, with a more politically charged sound. Really looking forward to hearing more from the album as and when it is released. Great to have them back. We still got this evening's local sounds for you to come on the show this evening, featuring four amazing tunes from local artists that you do not want to miss. But if you've just tuned in and you're wondering what you're listening to, hello, I'm Jonathan Baker. This is Baker's Dozen Radio Show, broadcast live on a Friday night between 7 and 8. We squeeze in a cheeky repeat on a Monday night between 6 and 7. And we're all about the new and the local music here on the show, bringing you amazing tunes that I've just picked up during the week that I'm really excited to play on the radio for you. A mix of brilliant new tunes, brilliant local artist as well, showcasing just how good the local music scene is. Really great tunes on tonight's programs as well. If you want to find out more about our show, make sure you check Baker's Dozen Radio Show over on Instagram. All the information is there. We've got listen again links, playlists, some videos from our recent gigs, including some interviews that conducted by the Smokehouse team with Loom, I'm a Fear, and Oscar November, who all played the Baker's Dozen Radio Show Presents gig a couple of weeks ago. The Oscar November one went live about 20 minutes ago, so go and check that out. You can also check out an interview with myself as well. So do go and give us a follow. And also, if you've got any new music recommendations or any live music recommendations for us, send us a message. Love to hear from you. And maybe it'll play some new music on a future show that you've suggested. So get in touch. But whether you're listening Friday or repeat on Monday or listen again through Mixcloud or the ICR app, thank you ever so much for checking us out. Really appreciate you tuning in. And yeah, hopefully enjoying the brilliant new music we've got here on the show that we're broadcasting across Ipswich and South Suffolk. Right then, let's squeeze in one more new tune for you now before we play the final track at the end of the show. Play a new tune from shoegaze band Wishy. They're from Indianapolis over in America, on the verge of releasing their new album called Nature's Pill, due out on the 2nd of October. Follows three EPs released in the past years, as well as an album back in 2024. I'm a bit late to this tune, released back in August. It's now September, come on. But I really like the late 90s sound to it. Sounds really good. And the cowbell drum beat introduction. Just enjoy that for the first couple of seconds as well. This is Wishy and Sensational, new track on Baker's Dozen Radio Show.

0: Wishy, new tune from them, sensational. Penultimate new tune on tonight's show. Track is from their upcoming album, Nature's Pill, set for release on the 2nd of October. Really like that track. It's got a definite kind of like late 90s vibe to it, that tune. Also released a track called Mona Lisa from the upcoming album you can check out now. And if you happen to be listening to the show and you happen to live in America, then Wishy are going on tour over there. They have played a couple of UK dates earlier, but we missed them. So, if you are over there, go and check them out. That is Wishy, sensational new album from them, Nature's Pill, due out on the 2nd of October. Right then, we got one more brand new tune for you at the very end of tonight's show. It's the latest track from the collaboration between Aurora and Tom from the Chemical Brothers, called Tomorrow. It's a new track from them called Celebration, the title track of a new EP due out in October. Still got that to come, but now it's time for this week's Local Sounds.
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0: Yeah, this is where I bring you four amazing tracks from four brilliant local acts, where we showcase just how good the music scene is right across East Anglia. I play tracks from Suffolk, Norfolk, Essex and Cambridgeshire. I've been doing this feature for years, supporting the local music scene here on Community Radio. And you can check out all the amazing artists we've played as part of Local Sounds. 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On tonight's Local Sounds, we've got four amazing tunes for you. We've got a track from Markello to play for you. Really excited to hear that. New track from Luke as well. Latest tune from Norwich's El Fay. But we're starting off tonight's Local Sounds with an artist who played an amazing set at BBC Introducing at Latitude earlier this year. It's Essex-based artist Mabs, bringing a blend of contemporary soul, alternative R&B and the UK sound to it as well. They started releasing music back in 2022. This new track was released only this week, but was written around 3 years ago when they wanted to start taking music more seriously. It brings influences of navigating anxiety, imposter syndrome, all while focusing on the dream that meant so much to her. So pleased to have them releasing new music. Go and check out the other tracks. We played Dreaming here on the show a couple of months ago before their Latitude performance. Great tune. This new track from Mabs is just as good. It's such a great tune, and it's a great way to start tonight's Local Sounds. So this is Mabs, and this is For This on tonight's Local Sounds.

What a tune. Elfay sounds the same. Track released a couple of weeks ago. It's a third tune released from Elfay this year. I think they've got one more due soon, which I cannot wait to hear, and also a potential future project as well. Really looking forward to hearing that. That has got such an amazing chilled vibe to it. The chilled drum and the bass line is so good. And that lyric about the songwriting as well and the process around it. Really great tune from Elfay. If you haven't heard previous tracks released this year, Recall and Trying, you need to go check them out. We played them on the show. They're brilliant. You can check out a really cool live session of both those tunes recorded by Elfay and a band in a 152-year-old shoe shop in Norwich. Videos are on their socials. It looks so good. You can catch it on their Instagram. Go and check out Elfay for more information. And check out that that video. They've had a huge summer as well. Not only the recent home Boomtown this year, they also part of the BBC introducing stage at Latitude, put on a great performance on the same stage that artist was also Mabs, who we played just before. Mabs also put on a brilliant performance. You can check out the behind the scenes from their performance on the socials as well at mabs.rmb. And we've just played their new single For This, which sounded so good. Released this week, but written back in 2022. If you haven't checked out the other tracks from Mabs, make sure you do. We played the tune Dreaming. Played that on the show before the Latitude set. Really great tune. All that available on your usual streaming services. So Elfay and Mab starting off tonight's Local Sounds. Two brilliant tunes from two fantastic local artists. Artists from Essex and Norfolk. And we've got two more tunes for you as part of tonight's Local Sounds. And next up, a great tune from Luke. Artists been releasing music for over 5 years. Their passion for music really came out when they finished school and they started going to college. And that is when kind of the music creation started. I'm going to play their tune called Killing Me. It's released back in May. It's a bit slow to this one, but it's a really great tune and worth the wait. The track was written last year alongside their previously released album Feels Like Yesterday, which you can check out on all the usual streaming services. Luke felt this one should be released on its own accord. It's a really great tune. This is the recent track from Luke, and this is Killing Me on Baker's Dozen Radio Show Local Sounds.

brand new tune from Markello. Track is called Underground from the album's album Wounds Don't Heal Underwater. That was released at the end of August. Really great tune from Markello. First play for the artist as well from Ipswich.

the show, bringing a range of different influences to their music. You can check a performance from Marcello over on their socials, where they performed on a boat on a charity gig up in Liverpool, which is amazing. And if you want to catch them live, they just post on their socials, they're playing the Royal Oak on the 3rd of October. Connor Clements and Phalanx is also playing alongside AO as well. Great lineup there. Do go and support local music. It's the 3rd of October. Really great tune then from Marcello Underground, finishing tonight's local sounds. Four tunes from four brilliant local acts for you. We started off with Mabs, brand new tune from them. The track's called For This. Then we had a track from Norwich's El Fay. Track's called Sounds the Same. Third tune released so far from them from their new project. And of course it was Luke. The tune was called Killing Me. Great tune from them. And as I just mentioned, just finished off with Marcello and the track Underground. Make sure you go and check out other tracks from their album release at the end of August. And as always, make sure you give those artists a follow. Check out the other tracks available. And if you can, go and see them live. So we'll have another local sounds on next week's programme, bringing you four more tracks and four brilliant local acts. But before we go on tonight's show and we hand over to the next programme this evening, we've got one more new tune for you, and it's from the collaboration between Aurora and Tom from the Chemical Brothers. The collaboration is called Tomorrow. They released some amazing tunes last year on that album Come Closer, and they're back. Back with a new EP. It's called Celebration, released on the 16th of October, alongside a range of headline dates in October across the world. EP was recorded in Suffolk after the initial run of live shows.

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2: 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I'm David and I'll be playing you some top drawer offshore sounds. 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
1: Hang on a minute, I've got some notes on the back of an envelope here. 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I'm David and I'll be playing you some top drawer offshore sounds. 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

0: Okay, that was Anadolu Express and a Dali Damo Dali Ya, a little Turkish number. Welcome everyone to the Prelove Chica Time Capsule Show. And my guest live in the studio today is Sarah Anderson. How are you, Sarah?
1: Great, thank you. Yes, oh, it's lovely to be here.
0: Oh, amazing. And it's your first time on radio, so I hope it won't be your last, because I am so excited about talking to you, because we met in a crazy fashion, actually. I go to Cramples and do these aqua size classes, and you were there, down at the deep end, swimming. Because what you are an artistic swimmer. And this is a sport that was previously known as synchronized swimming. And you've described yourself as a master athlete, because that means you are in this for a lifetime. When did you start? How old were you?
1: I started synchro as a teenager. One of my school friends got me into it, and yes, I was immediately hooked. Trained really hard, got to national level. Then I got ill as a teenager. I got a really bad virus. And I ended up giving up.
0: Right.
1: At that point.
0: Okay.
1: Never really thought about it again. And then a job I started, one of my new colleagues was also a synchro swimmer, so she got me back into it.
0: How long ago was that then?
1: So that, I was 27.
0: Right, right.
1: We trained really hard together. We took a duet to World Masters.
0: Oh my gosh, I don't even know about all these competitions. I'm going to talk to you about them because I'm fascinated.
1: Yeah.
0: So it's solo, or you can do duets. Can yeah. you do bigger groups?
1: Yeah,
0: as
1: you
0: well?
1: Can do teams. There's different sorts of teams. So team is between 4 and 10 people.
0: Wow, that must be harder.
1: Lots of people prefer doing teams.
0: Right.
1: I think a solo leaves you very exposed.
0: Of course.
1: But I'm here in Ipswich on my own. There's nobody else.
0: Oh.
1: So it's like, okay, I've got to do a solo or nothing.
0: Yes.
1: So I am probably, I'm not quite the shyest person in the world, but I am naturally very, very shy. And a solo is exposing.
0: Yes.
1: But I've got to do it or yes, there's no option.
0: Well, you know, I know you've said that you're shy, but look, here you are live on the radio with me today. And, you know, I want to talk about all the details, because you're in this artistic swimming in different age brackets. So could you tell me what age bracket you're in? Is that being cheeky?
1: Yeah, no, that's absolutely fine. Age brackets, they start at 25.
0: Okay.
1: So 25 to 30, and then it's in 10-year age brackets up to 80 plus.
0: Wow.
1: So, and there are swimmers of 80 plus.
0: Is there a chance for me? I'm not a swimmer like you, but is there a chance to
1: it's
0: get into
1: never
0: it?
1: Too late.
0: Oh, I love
1: never
0: that.
1: Too late. If anyone wants lessons, you know, I am yes, now a qualified teacher.
0: As well.
1: As well. So.
0: Oh my gosh. And look at your credentials. You've competed all over the world. In the last few years, you've been to Italy, Japan, Serbia, Singapore with this competition.
1: Yeah.
0: You've seen the world,
1: yeah,
0: with it.
1: Yeah. I've just got back from Slovakia.
0: Okay.
1: So that was Europeans. I was fourth in Europe in my age group. Now, my age group now, mm-hmm, I've just turned 60 this year.
0: Oh my gosh, I wouldn't believe it.
1: So, yeah. So, but the 60 plus swimmers, oh my goodness, the quality of those swimmers, just being in that group of amazing women, honestly, I'm so inspired by what's possible.
0: Oh, I love that.
1: So I love that I can.
0: So you've just dropped into the 60 to 70.
1: 60 to 69, yeah.
0: 60 to 69 age group.
1: Yeah, and you'd think it would get easier, but I mean, so many of the swimmers, they're ex-elite athletes. They've been to the Olympics. They've been to the World Championships. They've been fourth in the world, fourth in the Olympics. They've won Europeans. And just to be able to swim alongside.
0: Oh, wow. I'm feeling the love of all of this.
1: Yeah.
0: You know?
1: So actually, for a lot of swimmers, it's about whether they get a medal or not. You know, that's what their goal is. For me, it's like, I am celebrating what I can do,
0: the
1: being
0: community,
1: there.
0: Yeah, absolutely. Other women. Is
1: yeah,
0: it mostly? Is it all women?
1: It's mostly women.
0: Okay.
1: But it's becoming much more accessible for men, and,
0: okay,
1: and the male standard is really improving.
0: Okay.
1: Mm. there's now a mixed duet category.
0: Okay.
1: So I have potentially found a duet partner locally.
0: Male.
1: So male partner. So I'm teaching him from scratch.
0: Oh my
1: gosh. So yeah, watch this space.
0: Because, okay, this is how we met. We met at Crown Pools, and you're there every, well, practice every
1: well,
0: day.
1: Well, I'm there every day just about, yeah.
0: Really?
1: Yeah.
0: Because I usually see you, I saw you on a Friday morning. And yeah, I mean, this is amazing. So in order to get properly trained, you'd have to go up to London for you to get instruction and advice.
1: Yeah, I travel to London once or twice a week.
0: Really?
1: On
0: this
1: the train.
0: Is commitment.
1: Yeah.
0: Are you full-time doing this or are you still working?
1: I'm not working anymore. Well, I'm now a swimming teacher, so I fill in as a swimming teacher.
0: Oh,
1: so
0: do you know what?
1: That pays for my train travel.
0: Do you know what? We are meant to meet, because I literally said, oh, I love watching you, you know, basically with your legs up in the air, diving deep down to the bottom of the deep end, and I've just been mesmerised by that. And to know that you also teach swimming lessons, and I'm looking to improve my swimming. Oh my gosh.
1: Well, there you go, yeah.
0: But look, what we've got to do is we've got to talk about music, because I've given you this time capsule, and there's four tracks going in it. Tell me what the first one is, why you chose it.
1: So the first one is Roxanne Tango.
0: Okay.
1: This is currently my technical solo music. So I swim to this.
0: Right.
1: Technical solos, you have to include certain elements.
0: Okay.
1: The judges are really harsh. If you mess up on even a tiny bit of one of the elements, you get a zero, and it puts you from potentially first to last.
0: So what would be an element then? Give me an example of an element then.
1: Okay, so there's five things you've got to do.
0: Okay.
1: So one might be a walkout. So you can imagine that as gymnastics. You might do a front walkover.
0: Right,
1: okay, so
0: right.
1: It'd be a similar move but in the water.
0: Okay.
1: But you have to show being on your front, yes, at the start. Then you have to go into a pike. One leg goes over into a split. The other leg follows it to close into an arch. And then you finish on your back.
0: Right.
1: If you didn't show one part of that,
0: yes,
1: even the beginning or the end part where, yes, you've kind of done all the hard work, then you get a zero.
0: 0 points.
1: It's just zero. It's brutal. Oh. And it's so hard to get a zero. But I have had several zeros. Oh. And I keep going, I'll never get one again. I'll be really careful. And then, just sometimes in competition.
0: So this is a competition. This music, El Tango de Roxanne from Moulin Rouge, is your first track. This would be the whole performance to this one song. Is,
1: yes,
0: that right?
1: Yeah.
0: Okay, let's listen to it, and then I'm going to ask you more questions about this competition,
1: okay.
0: El Tango de Roxanne.

0: I'm fading that out. But do you know what? We've got Sarah Anderson, artistic swimmer, in the studio, and she's doing all the hand actions to that. And that is one of your pieces, for your solo pieces, but you have to edit it to just 2 minutes long.
1: That's right. Yes, there's no, for master's level, there's no minimum time. Okay. Because that recognises that not all swimmers, particularly as you get older, you know, and some might be beginners, then you don't want to kind of make it too hard for people. I usually try and get close to the time limit. And some competitions that aren't masters, you have to be within 5 seconds of the time limit, which is quite hard to edit.
0: Yeah,
1: because obviously it's got to make sense musically. Yes. As well,
0: and you choreograph it, so the actions. Yes. So I think somewhere I read that you did try and dance tango.
1: Yes.
0: But it didn't quite work.
1: No, my husband and I went for tango lessons. Yes. And it was a bit like being tortured for some reason. I absolutely love watching it. I love the music. Mm. And just as a dance.
0: Yes.
1: I think partly you had to dance, like you had to keep swapping partners, so you dance with different people all the time.
0: Yes.
1: And I found that a bit torturous, really.
0: Yeah, I understand. And if your partner is better than some of the other partners, you have to kind of put up with everyone. I get that.
1: Yeah, or perhaps we were worse than everybody.
0: Let's give a big shout out to your hubby who's listening. What's his name?
1: He's Colin.
0: Colin, shout out to Colin, who's been at your side, no doubt, with all of these passions that
1: absolutely
0: you've had for all this beautiful artistic swimming. So you choreograph it yourself. You were telling me off air that, because I said, how do people see all of these faults that you might make? Hopefully none. But all the judges around the edge of the pool.
1: That's right. There's two panels of judges. They do technical merit. They judge on artistic impression. For the technical solo, whether the five elements you've got to do, you have judges that are judging each of those individually. You have somebody at the big competitions, you have somebody with a camera watching the bottom of the pool.
0: Really?
1: To make sure that nobody touches the floor.
0: You're not allowed to touch
1: the floor. No, you would get a penalty if you touch the floor.
0: Oh gosh.
1: Most of the competition pools are 3 meters deep, so actually it's not a problem.
0: Yes.
1: Although you can see it, I don't know if you've watched the elite swimmers on telly, where they do these big lifts and they create this kind of pyramid under the water, where you've got everybody all kind of like stacked up, ready to hoist somebody out of the water and throw them so they can do these somersaults. And it's quite hard for them to all fit in and not touch the floor.
0: I'd say so.
1: But for me, that's fine. I don't usually get very close to it.
0: Oh, right. I'm going to come back because I want to ask you a bit more about holding your breath under the water. But before that, let's go for your second song and tell me what it is and why you've chosen it.
1: This is Donny Hathaway's Song for You.
0: Yes.
1: I heard it on a television programme and I just instantly liked it. And for me, someone told me it's a really sad song and I don't hear it as a sad song. For me, it's about performance.
0: Right.
1: And when it goes, I'm singing this song for you, and I'm so naturally shy. It's taken me ages to even look at the judges when I'm swimming.
0: Really?
1: And actually, I'm trying to be there going, I'm singing, like I'm performing this routine for you, and I'm going to look at you and I'm going to perform to you.
0: Oh, that's so lovely. Okay, let's listen to it. A Song for You, Donny Hathaway.

0: So that was where the music, it does carry on this track, but Sarah, you were telling me that's the point, that tinkling sound where you spiral deep down.
1: Yeah, so I finish with a long, slow spin down and then just...
0: Head first or...?
1: Going down head first, so my legs are out of the water and I'm just spinning and spinning and spinning as many spins as I can get in the time. Before I run out of breath, and then I come up with one final arm to go, and here I am.
0: And then you come up out of the water.
1: Yeah.
0: Like a beautiful goddess.
1: Exactly. Or like I'm about to die, which is what it feels like. Just at the end of a routine, when you compete, you just give it absolutely everything. You know, leave nothing.
0: So, breath holding. This is what I want to talk to you about. Is there, you know, when you're training, are you practicing holding your breath? When was the first time you put your head in the water and kind of touched the bottom? And how long did you stay there?
1: I never think of it in terms of holding my breath. I more think of it in terms of doing a skill. So it's like I'm doing a move and actually then I'm not thinking about holding my breath and I'm not thinking about how long for.
0: Right.
1: I'm just going, here's this move, and then if I've got enough breath I can add on this and then this and then this.
0: Right.
1: And so essentially you just build up.
0: Yes.
1: So when I train, we're in a diving pool, so it's not a massive pool, it's a reasonable size, but we do unders and overs, so you do length under, length over, length under, over, under, over, under, over, and that's great for building up breath control.
0: Yes.
1: But I always find, no matter how fit I am, you always choreograph to the limits of your ability.
0: Yeah.
1: So, it's always really hard. But actually the elite swimmers now, the way that they're judged, they do these ridiculously long breath holds to the point that people are starting to say it's getting a bit dangerous because they really do hold for absolutely the limits of human endurance.
0: Gosh, what would that be? I mean, there's these free divers that go down.
1: Yeah, but they're going down and they're doing nothing apart from just...
0: holding their breath.
1: Just going down. Mm. Whereas in artistic swimming, you're looking at height, you're looking at power, you're looking at precision, lots of movement. So it's working your whole body really, really hard.
0: Right.
1: And then there's things that people might not notice or you'd notice if it wasn't there. So you're meant to move around the pool as much as you can, like you would if you were on stage. You would use the whole stage.
0: Yes.
1: Well, you're trying to use the whole pool, so so you're not only under the water doing the moves, but you're trying to travel as well as much as you can, and then you're trying to travel with your arms as much as you can. So you're trying to own that space as much as you possibly can.
0: And so in, let's say, your 2-minute performance, how many times do you have to come up for breath typically on average for you?
1: Well, I would do about 6 figures underwater, six lots of things underwater.
0: Yes.
1: Yeah. And then in between that it would be arms.
0: Right.
1: And actually you think, oh, that's the easy bit, but actually there you've got to be as high out of the water as you possibly can, so you're not resting, you're using your legs, you're using your face, although I'm not very good at remembering to do that. I've got, you know, quite often I've got my serious concentrating face on and I'm trying very hard to have my
0: smile.
1: Look at me face. So,
0: so 6 things. Wow, so much more. But there's more music. We've got to do more music. We've got this third piece of music, which is very interesting why you've chosen this one. So tell us.
1: This
0: is going to involve Colin, I think.
1: Yes. So in a couple of weeks' time, we're celebrating our silver wedding anniversary.
0: Congratulations.
1: Thank you very much. We met on holiday in Kos.
0: Is he a swimmer, your partner?
1: He can. In fact, funnily enough, he now is a swimmer. He's working to compete as well. My son's also a swimmer.
0: We're
1: quite a swimming family.
0: Yeah.
1: But when I met him, I never thought I'd find anybody that I wanted to marry. So when we got married, I joked that this was the music I wanted to walk into. And of course I didn't. We chose very sensibly. But funnily enough, I can't remember the sensible choice that we made. But whenever I hear this music, I always think of walking up the aisle. So it's Queen, Don't Stop Me Now.

0: Well, that was Don't Stop Me Now and Queen, and we did, I did a little bit of arm swaying to that. So Sarah Anderson, artistic swimmer, you know, people listening might think, oh, she's always been great at this, she's done it all her life. I know you said you had a gap when you were younger, but you were also talking about adversity in your 40s. What happened there?
1: Well, I had a really bad back, and it just got worse and worse and worse. And over the years, my mobility got worse. I had lots of investigations. They didn't find out. Finally, they worked out I needed some surgery. While I was waiting for the surgery, the pain became horrific, to the point that I went into hospital in a wheelchair in such bad pain I thought I was going to die.
0: Oh,
1: Yeah, so when I'd had the surgery, obviously...
0: Was it like a slip disc or what was it?
1: It was a tumour.
0: Really?
1: It was, and it turned out it was on the inside of my spine. It was 15 centimetres.
0: Wow.
1: So, yeah, no wonder I had back pain.
0: Oh, my God.
1: So once that was out, obviously I felt better, but the pain had hidden the fact I had nerve damage in my leg, so my right side felt invisible. I'd got no leg strength. I could climb a set of stairs, but I couldn't climb anything higher than a normal step.
0: Yes.
1: So steep stairs, I physically couldn't even climb up. So I spent a couple of years getting myself just able to kind of move again. And then I thought, well, maybe I could just try some synchro again. You know, that would be good for my rehab.
0: Yes.
1: And at that time, there was a club in Witham, so I went over there. I got in the water, and I was immediately hooked again.
0: And you didn't have the pain? Or maybe it
1: the
0: was
1: pain
0: there?
1: Had gone. The pain had gone after the surgery.
0: Okay.
1: But I got,
0: you needed the strength.
1: I got no strength at all.
0: Right.
1: And I just also thought, like, as I got older, you know, if my strength was to deteriorate as I got older, I was going to very, very quickly be in trouble.
0: So true. I've been listening to a lot of podcasts about, you know, it's not that your ability to kind of process, get oxygen into your body, it's not that that goes, it's just if you're not using it, you lose it.
1: Exactly. But yeah, so coming back to synchro, I had really just done it for a bit of rehab.
0: Yes.
1: And yeah, it turned on that part of me that I just didn't expect to find again.
0: Oh.
1: So straight away I wanted to compete.
0: Yes.
1: And I was very quickly back at National Masters and looking to compete abroad. And so for me, swimming is about celebrating everything that I can do. So
0: yes.
1: I don't mind where I come. You know, I'm as excited that I can dress myself and live independently and live pain-free.
0: Yeah.
1: Actually, for me, that's the massive win.
0: Yes.
1: So whether I get a medal or not, it doesn't matter.
0: So everything else is a bonus.
1: And absolutely.
0: I want to picture you now at a competition. Sparkly outfit.
1: Yes.
0: A hat. Where did you get your costumes from?
1: Fortunately, you can now buy costumes relatively cheaply.
0: Yes.
1: I get mine from Turbo, which is a Spanish company.
0: Okay.
1: They come looking quite nice, but then you have to stick all the sequins on yourself.
0: Oh, really?
1: And my goodness, that's time consuming. There are lots of people with more sequins than me because I just haven't got round to putting on
0: the patience.
1: Oh, I haven't.
0: You want to be in the water, not
1: exactly.
0: I would be really happy to put the sequins on, actually. You know, when I go to Crown Pools, I've got this swimming cap which has got some flowers on it, and everyone comments, but sadly, the flowers are falling off one by one. I got to get some more. I'm not going to get a new cap, I want to get more flowers. But what's your favourite costume, including the head cap?
1: I don't, it's hard to describe really. I like anything with lots of colours. I like to stand out, so I wouldn't want a blue costume because they get a bit lost in the water. So pink or red or anything bright is what I like. And then I make my own headpiece, which I don't feel particularly creative, but I usually buy like a string of sequins and I can sew them on. So
0: Well, I'm looking forward to the pictures. I haven't seen any pictures, but we're going to find some. Yes. We're going to put it with the replay. Now, listen, we've got one more song. Yes. One more song, Sarah. Tell me what it is.
1: Yes, so Swan Lake. So Swan Lake has been, it feels like it's always been part of my life. So I remember it as a child and going to see the ballet as a child. So I recently went with Colin. We went up to Norwich to watch Swan Lake, and it was the Ballet du Trocadéro. And they had this opportunity for over 50s with any or no experience to go and learn the dance of the dying swan on stage. It was fantastic. It was such a good experience, and it so explained the language of the music. Yes, you know, this is what the music's saying, and this is how they do their choreography, and this is how they perform.
0: Yes.
1: And there was so much in that that kind of relates to how I want to be in the water as well.
0: Beautiful. So you learned some things from that.
1: Absolutely.
0: Struggling on the stage there.
1: Yeah.
0: Not in the water, your home, natural home.
1: Exactly.
0: Swan Lake.

0: That was Swan Lake, beautiful. And as Sarah Anderson, you were saying, that's going to be the piece. If you can train up your duet partner, you want to dance to that together.
1: Oh, yes. I think it's a fabulous piece of music.
0: Oh, very dramatic,
1: isn't it? It's so dramatic. And a mixed duet is more like a conversation.
0: Yes.
1: So you've got, like, the evil magician, and then you've got the timid little swan, and then the evil magician comes back in.
0: Oh, yes.
1: So it's quite a dialogue.
0: Beautiful. Well, I'm going to be following you now. I want you to put more things on your Instagram. How can people find you?
1: Okay, I'm not brilliant on Instagram, but I am there. So sarah.anderson572020, I think.
0: Right, okay.
1: Also, I am at Crown Pools an awful lot, and I'm a teacher there. So if anybody wants either swimming lessons or synchro lessons to improve their stroke.
0: Yes.
1: Improve their water confidence.
0: Oh, that's me. Yes. I can't believe it. I'm going to be checking you out. Thank you so, so very much. I really appreciate you coming in. And, you know, you just got to ask people. I saw you in the water and I said, I'd love to talk to you. And here
1: I
0: you
1: know.
0: Are. Thank you
1: it's
0: so very much
1: for coming. It's been a pleasure. Thank you so much for asking me.
0: Thank you.

0: Let me be the second voice, and it's been a fabulous show today with the synchronized artistic swimmer, and now I've got Lizzie DePlanta arrived in the studio to talk about this special exhibition that's coming to Ipswich. And I remember I interviewed Joy, and she was telling me how important it is for Ipswich that we've got this event happening, and that seemed to be like ages ago, but lo and behold, Lizzie, it's coming up now. It's soon.
1: It's here. It's already here. It opened last night. We had a grand opening with about 100 guests who came to Dance East,
0: right,
1: where the exhibition is. Okay. And I really encourage people to go to Dance East. I think some people might think it's an intimidating building and that if they're not dancers, they're not allowed. But it's a free space, and yes, it's so welcoming. Young people can go there,
0: yes,
1: and sit on the lovely sofas. And
0: there's a coffee shop there. They have
1: there
0: like
1: is a coffee. Yes,
0: well,
1: yes.
0: Do some business networking.
1: Yes,
0: there.
1: And there's a ready-made community of dancers.
0: Yes,
1: but we are. We are the organisers of an exhibition which is now upstairs in the Whistler Gallery.
0: Okay.
1: It will be there until the 4th of October.
0: Right.
1: It's called Seeds of Hope and Action.
0: That's
1: and
0: right.
1: It's been organised by my Buddhist organisation called the Soka Gakkai International, which means uh-huh, Value Creating Society.
0: Right.
1: And the UN Earth Charter.
0: Mm.
1: And it's basically 25 panels,
0: right,
1: with photos and words and stories.
0: Uh-huh.
1: And the aim of the exhibition is to inspire everybody who goes there, but in particular young people,
0: right,
1: to go and read about how they actually really can make a difference,
0: mm,
1: to what looks like an impossible and hopeless landscape.
0: And the actual photographs in the exhibition, they've been curated, and I don't even think there's anywhere else in the UK that they're being exhibited.
1: No, this is a unique,
0: yes,
1: exhibition, exactly, which is, we booked it from our organisation,
0: mm,
1: about 6 months ago.
0: Right,
1: It went to COP26 in Glasgow,
0: uh-huh,
1: in 2021.
0: Right.
1: And they couldn't find room for it there. I think it was too positive for them.
0: Ah.
1: And so they had it in a sort of, in an another space. But I know that one of our members, Lucy Plummer, who was here,
0: mm,
1: last night,
0: mm,
1: who's very involved with young people.
0: Yes.
1: She was there, and she brought together a lot of different people,
0: yeah,
1: who were amazed at how inspiring this,
0: oh,
1: potentially quite sort of dramatic exhibition. You know, an exhibition about climate change doesn't sound very sexy, frankly,
0: mm-hmm,
1: but it's really hard-hitting in places, but it also addresses these feelings of hopelessness that we all have.
0: So just take a picture, one,
1: yes,
0: of the pictures. Let's you know,
1: okay,
0: kind of describe it. And obviously this is a free exhibition.
1: Yes.
0: You just go to Dance East and go up the stairs to the Whistler Gallery.
1: Yes.
0: Until the 4th of
1: October.
0: Right, tell me about a picture then.
1: Okay, so one of the panels,
0: yes,
1: is entitled What Can I Do?
0: Okay.
1: And at the bottom of each panel, as you come in,
0: mm,
1: there's a section about how it says learn.
0: Mm.

0: candy.
1: Oh,
0: I mean, I get goosebumps every time I see this exhibition.
1: Oh, I mean, it's just reminding me of like that ripple effect. You might not see much of a ripple, but it's there. It's going out.
0: Honestly, that is such an important point because there's a writer called Malcolm Gladwell.
1: No. Tipping Point.
0: The Tipping Point.
1: Yes.
0: And we all think that we're doing our little thing in isolation, but what we don't realise is that if we all keep believing what we do matters and will make a change, at some point this mass of us people believing that will be the tipping point, and it will tip us in the direction that we're all so desperately eager to go in, which is to live on a beautiful planet, to cherish
1: this and amazing, what a beautiful planet. It is.
0: Yes.
1: So is there an opportunity for people to contribute? Is there a guest book or, you know, what's the next step? If somebody kind of feels inspired, is there another step beyond?
0: Oh, yes, there is.
1: That's the right question then.
0: It was. Great questions, by the way. Thank you. So there are several events happening around this.
1: Okay.
0: The first one is that we're having a hackathon for young people.
1: Right.
0: Which is we're bringing together 50 young people and they're going to workshop the exhibition.
1: Okay.
0: And this is on the 29th. If there are young people there who want to join, just show up at 1 o'clock on the Tuesday, the 29th.
1: Okay.
0: You have to get permission to leave school.
1: Right, so but is it Dance East?
0: It's still at Dance East, yes. And they will be working with these a group called the I Will Movement, who are Suffolk based and initiated, and they kind of encourage young people to become advocates for young people and vote voices. And so they're going to run this youth-led workshop, and then we've organized a panel with change makers, the mayor, people from the council, Sizewell. There's an amazing young farmer called Cad Wheeler from Five Rod Farm, who was going to go into the music industry, realised he hated the rat race, came home and started sowing seeds, and now he's got a market garden for flowers and vegetables because he followed his heart.
1: Yes.
0: You know?
1: Love it. So, yeah, there's follow-up action.
0: So there's also a discussion evening on October the 2nd.
1: Okay.
0: At 6 p.m. at the Umbrella, Ipswich Umbrella. Basically, if you go onto ipswichlove.co.uk and you look for Seeds of Hope and Action, you'll find all this information.
1: Okay.
0: You'll find our website.
1: Right.
0: But this is a discussion evening, which is a dialogue on Nichiren Buddhism, which is the Buddhism that we practice, and the earth. And it's a principle of the oneness of self and environment. And the most important thing to realize is that we have the potential to change. When we change within, our environment changes without. So if you know that if you walk down the street and you smile at somebody, they're very likely to smile back and you put a spring in their step. And we know the opposite is true as well. But it's not only what you say, and it's not only what you do, it's also what you think. And we call this change in the way we think human revolution.
1: Well, I'm all for this, sister, because do you know what? Definitely glass half full or glass completely full. I know about the mindset and, what you put out there is what you get back. So I'm so with you on that. And Ipswich Love, big shout out to them. I mean, there will be a replay for this, so we will put all of the bits and pieces of all the events, because it's not too late, and I'm certainly going to go down and see the exhibition. How long is it on for during the day? What's the time? When does it close?
0: The opening hours are 10 till 4.
1: 10 till 4.
0: At Dance East.
1: Okay.
0: And we have I got time to talk about?
1: Of course
0: about?
1: You
0: okay.
1: have.
0: Yes. So there's also on Saturday, the 3rd of October, at 6 p.m. at the Unitarian Meeting House, we are showing the People's Emergency Briefing.

0: followed by a discussion. Uh-huh. And this is a really important film for people to see.
1: Okay.
0: It's also free. And again, you can access, I think all of these events are free. The exhibition, the discussion meeting, and the film. They're all free. So, yes. And, you know, there's this amazing quote from my mentor, who was who is now the late president of our Value Creating Society, and he said, "A great revolution of character in just one single individual will help achieve a change in the destiny of a society, and further may enable a change in the destiny of humankind."
1: That's big.
0: It's pretty big, isn't it?
1: It's big. And you're part of an organisation, it's like a Buddhist organisation, based on Japanese Buddhism. And, you know, it's open to anyone to come and practice. There's a lot of chanting involved.
0: Yes.
1: And I know some of the people involved, and it's a lovely community. And I'm guessing you would welcome people to join you.
0: Absolutely. And above all, but not exclusively, young people, because, you know, we're getting old, and I've been practicing this for 32 years.
1: Have you?
0: I have. But, and it changed my life as a 28-year-old when I encountered it.
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0: Well, what an entrance that is. That is the theme to Battlestar Galactica. The 1980s, 70s?
1: Very late
0: 70s. I'm
1: going to
0: say 11, late 70s.
1: I was going to say Ted Rogers, not Ted Rogers.
0: He's 3-2-1, isn't he? Oh.
2: That is Ted Rogers.
1: Buck Rogers.
0: That's not even Buck Rogers. This is Battlestar Galactica. A totally different show altogether.
2: That's not Buck Rogers in the 25th century.
0: No.
1: Different.
0: Yeah. Yeah, that's what we're telling you.
2: You know how, like, one's got Buck Rogers in, the other one's Battlestar Galactica.
1: They're similar, though, aren't they?
0: Well, similar in that they're in space.
2: Same as Star Wars, same as Star Trek. So
1: 80s,
2: same.
1: Space, soap opera.
0: I guess so, yeah.
1: Aliens and space people.
0: Yeah.
1: Okay. That's a good tune,
0: with aliens and Cylons and Boomer and whatever their names were. Was it Boomer?
2: Apollo.
0: Apollo was one of them. Was Boom?
2: Was Apollo the guy with the dark hair?
0: Yes.
2: And which face was from A-Team?
0: Yeah, Face was... I want to say he was Boomer, but I might be wrong.
2: He might be Boomer.
0: He's not. No, hang on. We need to get this.
2: Boomer was a black fella, I'm sure.
0: Oh, yeah. Okay, maybe that was Boomer. But,
2: I'm looking it up.
0: You mustn't. Apollo... Starbuck?
2: Yes!
0: Oh, mate.
2: Where's the soundboard, Dave?
0: So, what you need to find out...
2: Dave, you've got one job.
0: Is Starbucks, the coffee place, related in any way to Starbuck from Battlestar Galactica?
2: I very much doubt it is.
0: But he might have been a fan or something, whoever started Starbucks. Because it's quite an unusual word, isn't it? Starbuck?
2: It is. Well, it's a sci-fi thing. I agree.
0: So,
2: I'll do a little bit of research.
0: Do a bit of research. We need to find that out. It's very important.
2: Okay. But what year was it on television?
0: I want to say 70, but I think it's a little bit later.
2: I'm just blocking because Dave cheats.
1: 81.
2: Dave's on 81.
0: I'm going to say 80.
2: 78.
0: Oh, well, should have gone with my 78. Well, my gut feeling was.
2: 1978
1: first. Too late now,
0: I failed. I failed in lots of ways, Dave. Anyway, welcome to Chat and Tunes on ICRFM. We are transmitting on some sort of 105.7 frequency thing.
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1: Available on the apps for iOS and
0: blah,
1: Android.
0: Blah, blah, blah. I mean, if you're listening, you already know that, probably I would have thought.
2: You'd expect they'd know that.
0: Yeah, we only have one listener anyway.
2: I don't know.
0: Hi Dave, how you doing? Hope you're cutting the grass. Probably for not many more grass cuts left until it's winter, I would have thought. You'd have to worry about any of that.
2: Yeah, we've not renewed our garden collection one yet. It ran out in...
0: It's been bins tonight, actually.
2: It's definitely bins tonight. We're all bins tonight.
0: Yeah.
2: It ran out in somewhere in August.
0: Oh, that's all right. We haven't needed to put the grass out.
2: No. So we've not renewed it yet.
0: Haven't had a lot of rain either, have we, recently?
1: My green bin's full.
0: No.
1: Full of ivy.
2: I was going to say, it's not full of grass.
1: Full of ivy.
2: Yeah, you've done it.
0: Do you pay for a green bin?
1: Yeah.
2: Oh. You're on the same council. You don't get it for free.
0: You don't have that much to actually...
1: Have you seen my garden?
0: Yeah, I have seen your garden. It's pavement.
1: 20-foot high shrubs.
0: Yeah, but you don't cut them down that often, do you?
1: Weeds everywhere.
0: It's probably worth it once every few months.
1: It probably looks really pristine, so thank you.
0: No, it doesn't.
2: No, it never looks pristine.
0: Your garden looks like a jungle.
1: There you go.
2: Because when I come past your car...
1: You battle through.
2: I either battle through or go around the back, because the back of your car.
1: Oh, the bush is too high.
2: Well, it's just overgrown, Dave.
1: Yeah.
2: And so it doesn't look neat. just to counteract the statement you made.
1: Good.
2: So
0: we should go straight into news just to throw Dave off, and it was really annoying as well. Should we do it just for bands? I just want to see Dave annoyed, really.
2: Well, basically,
0: he's too happy.
2: We've had a reset of the board. It's been reordered. So
0: it hasn't been reordered a lot, really.
2: It's probably a bit. We've only moved.
0: I think you could get rid of What Go On as well.
1: That's what we've done. That's interesting.
0: Nobody cares about us.
2: Well, Dave's got things to say.
0: Go on then, Dave.
1: Go on. So I did park run at the weekend, but this time, it's different. This time I did a volunteer role.
0: Again, it's slightly different, but it's still park run related.
1: Because park run survives only because of the volunteers.
0: Okay. Well done, Dave.
2: Well, in fairness.
1: I'd lost track. I thought, I've done all these actual park runs. I need to do my duty.
2: Yeah.
1: Do a few volunteering.
0: You could do a lot more volunteering, just generally, couldn't you?
2: What is the ratio they recommend?
1: They reckon about 10%.
2: 10 to 1. And how many have you done?
1: Oh, I've done 1 in 77.
2: I think you're a little bit off the ratio there.
1: We're going to do, you know, in the next few weeks, I'm going to.
2: Are you going to do a few more? Yeah.
0: You could do some more stuff, like go and work in charity shops and stuff like that.
1: I could.
0: Or some sort of fixture.
1: Charity record shops? Yes.
2: Well, it depends what you mean. So if you worked in, say, Oxfam, they do have records in there.
0: Yeah, and then you get to see the records as they come
2: in. It's not a charity record shop, so to speak.
0: So that's a good use of your time, and you would have the first pick of someone bringing in, I don't want these anymore, and it's the very best of Brian Ferry or something.
1: No, keep an eye out for Kraftwerk.
0: Yeah, it might be the original copy of the first edition of Kraftwerk's Greatest Hits or whatever.
1: Or records of Awesome Leaves.
2: I mean, in fairness,
0: trash you listen to, really.
2: There are actual record shops you could just frequent.
0: Well, that's going a bit too far.
1: Frequently?
2: Well, because there's one called Spinning Magpie in the micro shops, which is your namesake.
1: Yep.
2: Which you visited.
1: Zero
0: times.
2: Zero.
1: It's on my list.
0: But he's always moaning that we don't support local.
2: Yeah, it's on the list, though.
0: But he doesn't support the local.
2: Not really.
0: No. That's just the local calf.
2: Speaking of another role, though, there was something else that required...
1: Oh, yes, the ICR, we had a problem with our FM transmitter early in the week.
0: What, did that mean nobody could listen?
1: On FM.
0: Oh, I bet they were gutted.
2: Lost effort for how long?
0: Nobody knew. Nobody noticed.
2: You must have an idea.
1: It came back the same day.
2: Okay.
1: Probably off for probably not more than 4 or 5 hours.
0: And how did you know it was off?
1: Yeah, because some of the presenters told us.
0: Oh, not the listeners.
1: No.
2: Is that because they were listening to the radio in the...
1: Yeah, it would have been an early morning presenter.
2: Oh, okay, they do a check, yeah.
1: We've done a check. Oh, it's now
0: FM. But you fixed it because you're the hero.
1: Well, no, what we've done, we've swapped it for another one, a spare. We have a spare transmitter.
0: Oh. It's not that transmitter you fixed a while back and it cost, like, a fortune. No. Or it would have cost a fortune to fix the transmitter.
1: Cost a pound.
0: But you fixed it with a capacitor fix or something.
1: Yeah.
0: So it's the same one that's gone again.
1: No, it's a different one.
0: Oh, but you did fix that one, though, didn't you?
1: Yes.
0: So that isn't the one that's just broken?
1: No, it's a different...
0: Oh.
1: An extra one that we bought.
0: Oh, okay.
1: So basically, each one has now gone wrong.
0: Oh, dear.
1: Needs fixing.
0: Are you going to fix it, or you have fixed it?
1: Yeah, it's almost fixed.
0: Wow.
2: It looks like quite a straightforward-ish fix.
1: Found a faulty component, just need to get a new one.
2: Because it looks actually burnt.
1: It is burnt.
2: Mm. Yeah.
1: Looks like a piece of toast.
2: Yeah.
1: It's all crumbly and
0: toasty.
1: Burnt.
0: Toasty capacitor. Well done, Dave, for keeping ICR on air.
2: Broadcasting.
1: Helping all the listeners, Paul.
2: The army of FM
0: listeners. I'm struggling with that.
2: Plural is kind of optimistic. I
0: mean, but Dave might be listening with Hannah, so it could be that there's two.
2: Not on FM, though.
0: Unlikely.
2: Yeah.
0: Yeah. But, okay, Dave, should we go straight to news?
1: No, we've got John's what go on.
0: Okay, what have you got?
2: Oh, very quickly, our foster dog that we had
0: is now
2: hopefully in his forever home.
0: Oh, that's nice.
2: He's been adopted.
0: Oh, that's good.
2: And he's been adopted with some nice people. They drove quite far to come and get him, and live at the edge of a forest and all sorts of stuff.
0: Oh, that's great.
2: So he'll love that.
0: That's a good news story.
2: Yeah. Only had him 3 weeks. Would we do it again? Probably.
1: That's a very good thing that you've done.
2: Exactly. But it'll be not until spring. Don't want a winter dog.
0: No.
2: You don't want soggy paws, mate.
0: No, they get muddy.
2: They get muddy and stinky and smelly.
1: So was the dog emotional when it was handed over, or did it not really know?
2: It's not a human, Dave. It was probably quite confused, to be honest. But no.
0: I always think, because when we got the cat, I just thought it's bizarre that we go and turn up at the house where the mother is looking after these children. We just take one of the children.
2: I have one of them. Thanks.
0: Imagine just someone turning up at your house and taking Bertie. Or something, I'd probably be all right with that. But, you know, I'm just going, cheers, thanks. And then you sit there and go, what's just happened?
2: Is that, what?
0: And then the baby goes, where's, oh, okay, so I'm supposed to be happy now.
2: Is that
0: and
2: it?
0: And we're cool with that.
2: And we're good. It's unusual.
0: But we don't think anything of that.
2: Yeah, I mean, hopefully they don't have that concept too heavily.
0: We don't know.
2: Well, really, no, so basically, because in the animal world, there's not many offspring that stay with their parents a long time.
0: No.
2: They go off, don't they?
0: They do, but like when you buy a cat at like kitten kitten they probably age. Would stay a little bit longer.
2: Yeah, probably would.
0: They're probably like, oh, okay.
2: Oh, well, that's it, is it?
0: You've taken all my cats, all of them.
2: See that? All my kids have gone. You've
0: yeah,
2: them.
0: Yeah.
2: And
0: yeah,
2: then you, and that. Then you're going to make me want to do some more.
0: Yeah, yeah, yeah.
2: Yeah.
0: You're going to come and pet me like nothing's ever happened. Well done, good girl.
2: Tricky disco, right, isn't it?
0: Yeah.
1: How's your new cat doing? Is it still surviving?
0: Yeah.
2: It's still a house.
1: Is it changed?
0: Yeah. Yeah, still
1: in the house.
0: Yeah.
1: Oh, okay.
0: Yeah. She's great. Yeah, very playful. Scratches a lot and does all those things. And
1: scratches people.
0: Doesn't. No, she just like scratches climbs, things. Climbs like, on you and stuff like that.
2: Yeah. And they'll do a little plucky thing.
0: Yeah. Do that. Yeah. She hasn't caused any major damages yet.
1: Stolen any food?
2: Yet.
0: No, I know she likes to try and get on the table now and lick the milk from the bowls of breakfast.
1: Yeah.
0: But you're not supposed to give them normal milk, I believe. They've got to have special cat milk.
2: Yeah, they can't have cow milk for a while or something.
0: No, I'm not sure
2: what the deal is with that.
0: This one does occasionally, but yeah. I guess if it's not a lot, then...
2: If it's not a lot, it's all right.
0: It's fine.
2: It'll be on.
0: Yeah. Okay, right, Dave, news.
1: Corners.
0: Oh, corners. All right, okay. I think we should do news, but...
1: No, because have you seen how long the news list is?
2: All right, be very quick then, Dave. Are you going to do your
0: Gentleman Season 2?
2: Yeah, because this is corners, facts, movies, peeves, everything. It's all rolled
0: in. Did I not do Season 2 last time?
2: Well, we didn't have the show last time, because it was last week we did birthday movies.
0: Yeah, okay.
2: So Season 2, I've now finished it. I'm assuming you finished it as well.
0: Yes.
2: I thought it was pretty good.
0: Very good. I think it was slightly better than the first one.
2: I think.
0: Well, I liked how it got very action-oriented at the end.
2: Yeah.
0: And I can't help think they're either teeing...
2: a movie.
0: Well, I Theo James has been touted as possibly the next James Bond.
1: Ooh.
0: But what's interesting is that they put him in more James Bond scenarios in this season.
2: Definitely.
0: Like,
2: did.
0: Right, let's tick a box. Now drive a car.
2: Drive a car. Do the boat.
0: Be with a lady.
2: Yeah.
0: And guess what? The lady dies straight after they've been married. What film was that?
2: Mild spoiler.
0: Oops. No, damn it. Don't watch it now. I've
2: so
0: ruined
2: Dave,
0: it.
2: I was gonna watch if what? You've not watched it.
0: Yeah, nothing happens. Yeah, skip, that's a giant spoiler. I've completely
2: skip,
0: ruined
2: skip
0: the whole thing.
2: 5 minutes.
0: Cancel this show because I've ruined it for everyone. But anyway, that's from Her Majesty's Secret Service. Yeah?
2: Yeah. It was very James Bond-esque in places.
0: It even says James Bond at one point.
2: Yeah.
0: Doesn't he?
2: Yeah.
0: Now, I was thinking, is that being done because they know already that he's not James Bond, right? Because he might have had the interview ages ago and they've gone...
2: They've gone, look what you're missing. He would have been great.
0: Exactly. Guy Ritchie's the sort of guy we'd go, I tell you what, we're going to ham it up on the James Bond.
2: Maybe.
0: So that they go, we've got the wrong person, haven't we?
2: Well, we still don't know who they've got, do we?
0: Well, they keep talking about that guy from Slow Horses.
2: Yeah.
0: And I'm like, yeah, but he's not. He hasn't got the charisma, I wouldn't say, of Theo James.
2: I don't know him, so I've not watched Slow Horses.
1: Is there a film?
0: Yes,
1: is there a James Bond film? Like
0: yes,
1: that?
0: There's lots of them.
1: There's not, and...
2: Yeah, well, there is.
0: Yeah, there is, yeah. It's being written right now, isn't it? And they're due to announce there's who
1: no,
0: it is.
1: No production date, though.
2: No, they don't have an actor.
1: They're just faffing about. It could be,
0: I think
1: it
0: they
1: could,
0: have
1: it could
0: got
1: be
0: an actor.
1: Years before they announce a Bond.
0: No, it's not. It's going to be this year, later this year, apparently.
2: 26?
0: Yes.
2: 26 and done. Yeah, yes. Okay. Anyway, gentlemen, Season 2, very good, recommend.
0: Yes, very
1: How
0: much
1: many
0: so.
1: Episodes?
0: Eight, is it?
2: Not many.
1: Okay, not much. 29.
2: Dave, you're retired.
1: I can't really cope with Netflix things where there's 29 episodes.
2: Dave, you can't cope with anything.
1: Five series. If it's like compact.
0: I'm with you on that, to be honest.
1: It's compact and...
2: This is why I'm not... I can't
1: Because then you get each episode is just a
2: Game
1: tiny variation, one little fact introduced, and then another.
2: No. It's
0: tell you what, I have started watching The Looming Tower. Have you seen that before? On Now, I think it is.
2: I don't have that.
0: Okay.
2: Have that.
0: Yeah. Well, I'll do a review of that when I finish.
2: Wait, you finish it. Yeah.
0: Yes.
1: Looming.
0: Yes.
2: I've nearly started Slow Horses. I hovered my finger over it, but I've not yet.
0: We watched the first two series, possibly the third, and we liked it, but we haven't started the fourth yet because we don't have Apple TV because it's expensive, and I think we were waiting for some trial thing. But,
2: A bit of PSA advice. Anyone who's got a Barclays account, you can have Apple TV for free.
0: Oh, okay, that's handy.
2: If you've got a Barclays account.
0: Oh. Shall I think who has? I know.
2: Yeah. Right. So, if you know someone, preferably you've got one, you can have a login.
0: Right, okay, that's good to know.
1: Should we have a song before facts?
2: Yeah, all right.
0: Yeah, go on then.
2: We could do that. We'll
0: do what song is this one?
2: It's the first one. We're going to have...
0: Oh, I like this one.
2: We're going to have a bit of that if I can find... Remember how to do it.

0: and that was Electric Six with Danger High Voltage.
1: From 2003, I think.
0: Wowzers.
1: Yeah, it's old, that.
2: 20 years old.
0: Yeah, yeah, yeah, well.
1: Yeah, 23
0: years old, Dave.
1: 23 years old.
0: Yeah, yeah, yeah.
1: It is this century, at least, so, you know.
0: Back onto the facts, then. If you've just joined us, welcome to the show.
3: Here's some facts with Chat and June.
0: There you go.
2: Yeah. Come on, facts.
0: Well, what are you going for? You're going for El Nino facts.
3: Yeah, El Nino facts. El Nino's in the news a lot. So, I'm just going to give facts about the name. So, El Nino...
0: Is it God something?
3: El Nino, which is the weather phenomenon that kicked off in the Pacific Ocean and affects the whole globe. It goes in cycles, but nobody quite knows what the cycle is, whether it's every 3 years, every 2 years. But El Nino, the name is Spanish, and it's Spanish for boy.
0: Oh.
3: And the background is...
0: Just boy?
3: Yeah, the boy. So it apparently it was named by some Peruvian fishermen to name the warm ocean currents associated with El Nino because they arrived around about Christmas time. So they named it basically after the Christ child.
0: That's where I'd heard it.
3: Hence,
0: Christ, called, that's why I said God, because I've heard it was
3: yeah,
0: called Christ
3: close,
0: child.
3: Close, so it's the boy, El Nino. So this thing that's threatening the whole planet was named by some Peruvian fishermen.
0: After Christ child.
3: Yeah. And I didn't know this, John did. So the El Nino is the warm ocean currents, and La Nina.
1: La Nina.
3: Is the corresponding.
0: It's a really cold one.
3: Corresponding cooling phase.
0: Mm.
3: And yeah, El Nino.
0: What's that stand for?
3: It's the girl.
0: Well, blow me
3: down. Spanish for the girl.
0: Right, there you go.
3: And
0: is that it for facts?
3: That's my two facts.
0: Two, only a two.
3: Yeah,
1: that's right.
0: You could squeeze three in there.
3: No. Succinct.
0: There must be a third one you can stick in.
1: Let's not drag this out any longer than we need it.
3: Yeah,
1: that's good.
3: Nice and tight.
1: I like it.
0: Fair enough. Yeah. Okay, I've got some Pokemon facts because Pokemon just recently celebrated its 30th anniversary. So I thought I'd give you some facts. So Pokemon stands for Pocket Monsters, and the idea was based on the creator. He had a hobby of catching bugs in the woods.
3: Japanese?
0: In Japan, yes.
3: Yeah.
0: So his idea is he goes and catches bugs, but they're, you know, fictional bugs. Right, okay. It's the most...
3: When was it? 1970s? The idea, the concept?
0: No. What's 30 minus whatever? 1990s?
1: He's in the 90s somewhere, 90s, I think.
3: Okay.
0: So it's the most successful entertainment franchise in history. It's made more money than Star Wars, Marvel, and Harry Potter combined. So yes, it's launched in 1996. There you go. It's generated. We should have worked that out because it's 30 years. Over 100 billion through video games and trading cards.
3: Has it always been something that is a computer program on a virtual thing? Or
1: No.
0: It was cards.
3: It started off as cards.
0: Yeah. So do you know the main star of Pokemon? Who that is?
3: I know nothing.
1: Literally zero.
0: John, you know what it is?
1: Ash Ketchum.
0: What is his Pokemon, though? That's the main star.
1: He's got the Pikachu.
0: Pikachu, yeah. And that's actually named after sounds. Because in Japan, Pika is the sound effect for a flashlight. Flash of light, not flashlight. And shoe is the sound of that a mouse makes. So his name is a literal translation of sparkle squeak.
1: Yeah, so have you ever watched a cartoon? I'm assuming you've watched a cartoon.
0: Yes.
1: Watched a cartoon? The Pokemon, when they talk, they only say their own name.
0: Yeah, that's right.
1: Yeah.
0: Except for Meowth, who learned how to do human speech, apparently. Yeah. Pika Pika! So they trade in the cards as well. So I actually went at the weekend to a trading card show, whatever you call it, in Norwich, funnily enough.
1: That's what you call it, yeah.
0: We thought we'd take Bertie there, first time ever. We didn't really know what we were doing, right? So we got talking to some of these traders and they were telling us about how it works. And some of these cards are like £900, £1,000. It's like, what? It's just a card, right? But yeah, it's a bit like records, I guess, Dave. You know, some are rare,
1: aren't. You've got a rare one.
0: Yeah. And then you either buy them or you say, like, I've got this one. Would you like to trade it? And this is how much it's worth. And you have a little app and you scan it and it tells you how much it's worth. So So it was good. And they had some free Pokemon cards, and Bertie was able to go on this table and get free Pokemon cards. So because he doesn't understand how it works, so he was just happy to get Pokemon cards.
3: So he doesn't have the cards, he's got the little toys.
0: He has cards. No, he's got the Pokemon cards. He collects them. Okay. Yeah. He doesn't understand it much, but, you know, he likes them. And he knows all the names of the Pikachu as a player.
3: The cards are the characters.
0: Yes, that's right.
3: The thing I don't understand is the game.
0: Oh, I don't know that.
3: Is that completely different?
0: You can play the game.
3: You have to wander around outside and catch them.
0: Oh, that's Pokemon Go. Yes, which
1: that's
0: is a
1: Pokemon
0: different game.
1: Right. But yeah. Pokemon the card game, TCG, is quite a complicated game.
0: Yes.
1: So it's like it's got a board and you have cards and you need energy and you need this, you need that, you roll a dice and you flip a coin and all that.
3: Okay.
1: It's quite complicated to play.
0: Yeah, and Pokemon Go is the one that uses the phone and a GPS and you go out and you find them and you catch them and you throw balls at them. And
3: so similar characters to the cards.
0: Bertie likes those ones. Yeah, the same characters.
3: Same characters.
0: Yeah. So here's some more crazy sort of facts. So the highest cost, well, so I'll quiz this to you, Dave. The highest that anyone has paid, highest amount rather, anyone has paid for a
3: card.
0: Single card is what?
3: $52,000.
0: You're a little bit out. Do you want to have another go?
3: 55?
0: One more go.
3: 56?
0: No, you're out by quite a while. $16.4 million. Right, which is over £12 million.
3: Is that the first one I've made?
0: No, it's a specifically rare card called the Pikachu Illustrator. And it's the most expensive trading card of any type.
3: Why was it rare? They must have printed it.
0: Well, maybe they printed one. Like, that's why things are rare, I guess.
3: A mistake? Yeah.
1: Some of them are deliberately rare.
3: One or two.
1: So the whole point about Pokemon is there are certain cards. Yeah, they're called common or rare or, you know, blah, blah, blah, blah. And then you get a chance when you open a pack of cards to pull one of these super rare cards, but it could be one in, you know, 20,000 or something. So there'll be a handful of these super rare cards around. But it depends if it's super old one.
0: Yeah, or it's a good quality one.
1: Good quality one. So it's about, there's all these grading of how good it's been kept.
0: Mint condition.
3: Yeah. So there could be some really rare ones out there and all been lost.
1: Yeah.
0: Yeah.
1: That's exactly right.
0: And final fact. Back in 1997, an episode of the Pokemon aired in Japan featuring a scene with rapidly flashing red and blue lights, and the strobe effect triggered photosensitive epileptic seizures in over 600 children across the country. That's not cool. The show was taken off air for 4 months, and it forced the entire global TV industry to change the rules on how bright animation can flash on screen. So, you know,
1: what we've all learned from that.
0: We've all learned for that. So, you know, okay.
3: Yeah,
0: so
3: still got that today.
0: Yeah, yeah. So, I don't think you get warnings nowadays, don't you? You don't get strobe either. I wouldn't have thought.
1: Well, I'm assuming they like he says there. I think the rules are now in place where
0: you don't really see it at all. Even so, sometimes they say there's flash photography, isn't it?
1: I think it's when
0: on the news they go, this news item has flash photography.
1: I think it's when it's a live event because they can't control that.
0: Can't
3: turn it off.
1: No.
0: So there are my Pokemon facts, Dave.
3: A fact is a fact. And that's a fact.
0: And text in to rate your facts there. Is it El Nino versus Pokemon?
3: El Nino, global weather phenomenon, or some little bits of card.
0: So which do you prefer? Text in on 07507. 320, is that 105?
1: Oh, don't text on that. I've got to find the thing.
0: I mean, no one's ever texted in like 4 years. But you can get us also on Facebook Messenger. If you go onto the Facebook page, it is ICR, Chat and Tunes on ICR FM. Make sure you say that. There's loads of other Chat and Tunes that copied us, obviously.
1: Found it.
0: Yeah, there you go.
3: Just re-say the number.
1: Hang on a minute.
0: Oh, has someone texted in?
1: Not today, not to us.
0: No.
1: 20th of September, when was that? 4 days ago.
0: Oh, yeah, that's all right. That's good. Yeah. Do they want to play a song or something?
1: Nope. It says, received incoming SMS from blah, blah, blah, blah, ends in 7728. Your app is not very good, is it? That's it.
0: Well, you know, feedback is always welcome.
3: The app's excellent. It's just being revamped.
0: It's very good. It's a free app.
3: Schedule on it.
0: You haven't got to pay for it.
3: Schedule on it and listen again. Information about presenters and programs.
0: At least that person took the time to actually text
1: it. Provide some feedback. I mean,
0: nobody actually normally does.
3: Yeah, that's a good point.
0: So, right. Song to the news, or are we songing
1: it? Song it yourself, choose your song.
0: Yeah, go song it. Go on then.
1: Song my face off.
0: Yeah.
2: Regulators. You regulate any stealing of his property. We're damn good, too. But you can't be any geek off the street. Gotta be handy with the steel if you know what I mean. Earn your keep.

0: Welcome back. Dave, what's happening next?
1: And it's time for the news.
2: And here's the news with Chat and Tunes.
1: News. We've just passed the equinox. It's the first item of the news.
0: Pay attention, Dave.
3: I was going to say, this is your piece here, Dave, that you added.
1: I thought we didn't go in any particular order.
3: What do you mean? It's number one in the list.
1: I know, but sorry, you sometimes pick something in the middle and say, oh, we're just going in the order.
0: Never done that, Dave.
1: So you caught me out.
0: Never done that, Dave.
1: So the equinox, I believe, was on the 21st of September, just gone. And you can hear Jean-Michel Jarre's Equinox playing in the background, because it's a superb piece of electronic music.
0: No, it isn't. It's boring.
3: It's quite dull.
1: Equinox is what?
3: It's the definition? The equal, aren't they? Night and day.
1: Night and day is equal, so from now on, the days start getting shorter than the nights. It makes it feel like winter.
0: Yeah, okay. Thanks, Dave.
1: Yep.
0: That's good.
3: Thanks,
0: good stuff.
1: That's a major event.
0: It's a bit of Ipswich news.
3: No.
0: We haven't really talked too much about Ipswich news, have we?
3: We've certainly not talked about the football. How's it going?
0: Doing okay.
1: No, the Toffees beat Ipswich.
0: Yeah, better than last year, arguably. But yes, so Everton beat us 1-0. And it was a close match. And the goal that they scored had a deflection. So it's a little bit fortunate.
1: Deflected off.
0: A draw would have been a fair result.
1: Was it deflected off another Everton person? Or?
0: It was deflected off a seagull.
1: A seagull?
0: Yeah.
3: Oh, I tell you what, though.
1: Stephen.
0: Yes, Stephen Seagull.
3: Mid-table.
0: Yes, exactly. Yeah. So
1: Forest is just below. I think
3: you are.
0: We were rooted to the bottom last time and struggled to get off it.
1: Are you doing well?
3: Well, this is when you look at the table, that is mental when you think about it.
0: Yeah, we were one off the bottom. I think
3: 10th,
0: last year.
3: Chelsea.
1: Look at the kind of greens.
3: 11th, Ipswich. 12th, Man U, and 13th, not so Forest.
0: Yeah. So we're not doing too bad, and at least when we're playing kind of against decent sides, we look like we're competing a bit.
3: What's happening with Brighton and Brentford? What's going on there?
0: Well, Leeds, I think, are doing well as well.
3: And Leeds?
0: Yeah. Well, remember Sunderland last year, they were smashing it, and look where they are now. So I think Sunderland are doing so well now.
3: Yeah, well, they're underneath Forest, so not doing so well.
0: All these things. But,
3: it's early in season.
0: Generally, early in season, and it tends to, the bigger teams tend to come through eventually. Ooh.
3: Spurs.
0: So we played
3: Spurs
0: well. Could have got. Oh, Spurs are so funny.
3: Oh,
0: funny. Spurs doing Spursy things. I think any neutral wants to see Spurs go down.
3: I think I agree.
0: I've got nothing specifically against Spurs or Spurs supporters.
3: So why is that then?
0: Because they're a big, huge club, and it's never really happened. Big club. I mean, West Ham went down last year. Now they're a big club, and so you could go, wow. But Spurs are huge. I don't think they've ever been outside of the first division for billions of years, right? So and they've spent like a lot of teams' fortunes on it, and you've got rid of all their managers and
3: done all that.
0: It's kind of like, you kind of need to go down and face the harsh reality.
3: Earn your penance.
0: Yeah, exactly. Yeah. Like West Ham are doing. Get back up there and come back feeling a bit more humble, maybe.
3: Fair play.
1: Episode's doing well.
0: Doing okay. It's promising. It's early days, but it kind of feels that if we can, get a point here and there from the tricky teams, win a couple, we'll be okay.
3: Staying up is the aim, yeah?
0: Yes.
1: Who's next this Saturday? Who are they playing?
0: It's the international break, so we're not playing now until like the 10th of October when we play Fulham, I believe, which I have a ticket for. I am going to it.
1: Home
0: with my nephew, so
1: away?
0: It's home. I'm not going away. No. So that will be an interesting game to watch.
1: Yes, so that's football.
0: Okay, mountain lion is less than a fat cat.
3: So this is a story that's come out of America where there was a teacher who looked out the window.
0: Oh, yeah, I've seen that now.
3: And got quite nervous because they thought there was a mountain lion in the playground. Phoned pest control. Who turned up, and actually, it was just a great big.
0: It's just Garfield.
3: It's just Garfield
0: eating lots of lasagna.
3: It was a big fat ginger cat who'd caught a rat.
0: Really?
3: Yeah. It just sat there with a rat, just a big fat ginger cat. But it was a chunky old cat.
0: Yeah, big old cat. Okay.
3: Not lion size.
0: No.
3: Well, I suppose you look out the window, you see a giant.
1: Just huge.
0: Maybe the size of a lion bar.
1: Huge ginger cat.
3: It was a big ginger cat.
0: Yeah.
3: Big fat.
0: Mackerel is not mackerel, Dave. Tell us about that.
1: Yeah, apparently there's something called, is it Jack Mackerel?
3: Yeah, so the mackerel that you buy, tinned mackerel.
0: I don't.
3: Oh, well, I don't either, because I don't
1: like mackerel. It's a short supply, isn't it? Or is it a shortage?
3: The mackerel that's inside it is not mackerel as we know it. It comes from, it's called Jack Mackerel.
0: Right.
3: Comes from somewhere else. And it's a different species, so they're called mackerel, but they're different, completely different species as you go up. So, tastes similar, but it's, not, it's certainly not...
0: It's not the real mackerel.
3: It's not the real mackerel.
0: So, it's like a cheaper substitute? Is this a change? Is it like...
3: It's a change because
0: can't find mackerel these days.
3: The real mackerel is now rare.
1: Overfishing.
3: Really? Yeah. So, we get the pretend mackerel now.
0: Right, okay.
3: Not that I eat it. Dave, do you eat mackerel?
1: Oh, okay, sometimes. Peppered mackerel. Smoked mackerel.
0: Mm, okay. Not really my cup of tea.
3: No, not mine either.
1: No, it's mackerel, not tea.
3: No.
0: Just none of it.
1: Tumbleweed.
0: Yeah, I remember my dad used to eat sprats, and they used to fry sprats.
3: Are they those little things?
0: Yeah, I'm just...
1: White bait.
0: Yeah, that's it. He used to do that as well.
1: Fry it, and you get always crispy bits of fish. Quite nice.
0: Dad used to always eat white bait. I think Marcus did as well. Not for me. No. Robot versus human. This was a boxing match, I believe.
1: Don't know much details, but I think it was arranged by one of the robot manufacturers. So a robot fighting a human.
0: A real fight.
3: A real fight is a cage fight, yeah.
1: It looked like a cage fight with kickboxing.
0: And who won?
1: The robot.
0: Did it really?
1: Because it did this humongous kind of kick.
3: Basically, just booted the fella.
1: Big steel foot at the human, and the human just collapsed.
3: Yeah, really? and he got launched.
0: And he was done.
3: Well, I don't know how many rounds they did. Probably not very many. No. I mean, he had quite a lot of head equipment on to knock him.
0: That makes sense.
3: But yeah, because you're fighting a machine. Okay. But I don't really know what he was meant to have tried to have done.
0: Yeah, because you can't really. I mean, you can take it out, I guess.
3: I don't know. I think we need to learn. Push it over.
1: Just push it over.
0: Yeah, well, we need to learn how to fight the robots when eventually they come running for us.
3: So basically, all we've done is we've taught that AI model that we're not very good at it.
0: No, yeah, exactly.
3: So just boot us in the chest and we'll fall over.
0: Fair enough. And so from robots versus humans to robot parking, what else are they doing rather than beating this up, Dave?
1: Oh, so they're in Gatwick Airport, they've got robots parking cars.
0: How do they do that?
1: They kind of lift the car up underneath on its wheels.
0: Mm-hmm.
1: They don't touch the bodywork because obviously they scratch it. And the robot, a bit like a forklift truck thing,
0: right. And then parks where does it take it?
1: In the car park, but they park them very efficiently, very close together.
0: Right, and then when you want it, you go and that goes and gets it out for you.
1: And the idea is it stops chaos when people are trying to park their cars in a big rush. People
0: denting.
1: So it looks good, but if the robot breaks, a bit kind of a bit stuck because...
3: Dave thinks they've not thought of this.
1: Because a driver...
3: This is Dave's gotcha.
1: A driver can't get into the car now because they're so close, you can't open the driver's door.
0: We can get in the boot.
3: Or I think they'll have just a trolley.
1: Yeah, hopefully.
3: They'll just jack him up and move him out.
0: Never thought about that at all.
3: They'll definitely have something. There's no way they're going to go, we're going to build our entire model on this thing, but if it breaks, all the cars are...
1: They'll have a spare kind of robot and then they'll both get hacked. And then there's nothing.
3: Yeah, this... Occam's razor is saying no. But yeah.
1: So robots everywhere.
0: And then the final bit of world news. So the 100-metre world championships for people of a certain age, old people.
1: Yeah, this is...
0: I'm allowed to say it.
1: This is at the World Athletics.
0: Yes. Senior athletics, right?
1: Well, no, I think it was the World Athletics, and they had a
0: senior category.
1: Senior category.
0: And you had to be over a certain age, obviously. Over 70
1: M85, so 85 and over, I guess.
0: Right, okay, so...
1: And it was a 100-metre race.
0: Yeah, are you thinking about competing?
1: Are
0: you?
1: Well, I'd like to do 100 metres to see what my time is.
0: You're
3: not a sprinter, though.
1: The guy that won this race did it in 17.2 seconds, I think.
3: That's
0: rapid.
3: Which is rapid.
1: And the world record is like 9 point something, I believe.
0: Yeah, it's very rapid, yeah.
1: So, that's not bad, is it?
0: Go for it.
3: It's very good. I mean, if you've been training all your life and then you keep it going, then...
1: And I think there's an N90 category, which is...
0: Oh, right. Okay, amazing.
1: So, it's inspiring.
0: Good. Right, on to the local news. So, the...
1: here's the news.
0: You don't say it. You don't put it on twice.
1: Here's
0: you don't.
1: Here's the local news.
0: You haven't got a local news
1: Imagine it.
0: No. No, just don't say anything. The waterfront. Was that saying Mix Waterfront?
3: Right, so it's the Mix Cafe.
0: I didn't even know there was one called.
3: It's I think it's on the front of the. It's near the question mark.
0: Near
3: the college.
0: You mean it's the college one on the corner?
3: I think it's the college one on the corner.
0: Oh, that's closed.
3: Yeah, so there's been a group of 4 charity cafes around Suffolk that have all closed
0: because their
3: holding company has.
0: Oh, that's not nice.
3: Voluntary. You know, what's it called? When they. Insolvent or something.
0: Yeah, voluntary insolvency.
3: Yeah, whatever that all means. So there's one there that's gone. One at Needham Lake is gone. One at Stowmarket.
0: The Needham Lake one.
1: The
0: cafe
1: one.
0: There.
3: It's called something if you know the name of it. Yes, that.
0: Really?
3: Yeah, that's gone.
0: Well, it's just closed temporarily.
3: And, well, until somebody buys it.
0: Someone else buys it.
3: Oh, yeah. Four of them close it.
0: Wow. Because that's a really popular one. I'm surprised by that because I would have thought they'd make a lot of money. They always get a lot of people there. Okay.
3: So,
0: that's a shame.
3: I think the one at Needham Lake, it was very popular. Someone will just.
0: Yeah, they'll just buy that. Yeah, it'll make money. Easy peasy. Okay. Talking of closures, the Butter Market has closed again, I believe, due to water problems.
3: Same problem, I think.
0: Is it still closed?
3: Well, it opened for a bit.
0: And then it's closed again. And it's still closed. I mean, how does that work in terms of insurance for the companies? Because they're saying that we're not making any money here and we're still paying rent. So I presume they don't pay rent for a start. You wouldn't pay rent on a place where you couldn't open.
3: There'll be some
0: illegal plans, but you're still having to pay probably your staff and all that. It's not good, is it?
3: It's terrible. It's bad. It's bad.
0: Yeah, it's not good for an already kind of struggling town centre to have one of their main shopping centres out for that length of time. So.
3: No, and it's where our favourite cinema is as well, the Omniplex.
0: Yeah, they're probably not very happy about it.
3: I can't imagine that.
0: Okay. And finally, something takeaway.
3: So that's a new record shop. So
0: this is the Muntjac one.
3: No, it's not the Magpie one. Music Takeaway. That's what it's called.
0: I see it.
3: Music Takeaway.
0: Hiding behind an orange.
3: Yeah, the record shop is opening. It's taking over a location on St. Nicholas Street.
0: Right, so what do you do there?
3: It's just a normal record shop.
0: Oh, okay.
3: So it's called Music Takeaway. They've come down from
0: Do you go in there and take away music?
3: It's apparently a Norfolk name. So we're hoping that you walk in there and take away music rather than walking in there and not taking anything away.
0: Maybe your takeaway is that they sell music. So
3: you walk in and go, what are you selling? Records.
0: Yeah.
3: Oh, okay.
0: Don't take away my breakaway.
3: Yeah. Yep. So that's another record shop, Dave, that you could go and visit.
1: It is.
3: Will you?
1: Yes.
3: Okay. Commitment.
0: But will you?
1: Remind people where it is.
3: Saint Nicholas Street.
1: Okay.
0: So when are you going?
1: The weekend.
3: Right, so that
0: and
3: one
0: you're
3: is
0: going to go to that one and the Magpie one.
3: A Magpie one is in the
0: micro shops. So you're going to do both.
1: I know where the micro shops are. I need to track down this Nicholas Street one.
0: St. Nicholas Street is. You've been walking down there many times.
1: Yeah, but you know me and navigation.
3: Well, do you know where
0: it's the main hotel? You know the Novotel.
1: Oh,
0: roundabout.
1: Okay.
0: Yeah, the church.
1: St. Stephen's
0: down
1: Church,
0: that road.
1: Yeah, down that road.
3: That's big, big long road.
0: A big long road.
1: Okay.
0: Where Kira's used to be.
3: Thomas Wolsey.

0: That's it, Nick.
1: And then the other one.
0: Plus Magpie.
2: Micro Shop.
0: Yes, there you go.
1: Chances that he's going to do this, John?
2: Soon.
1: Yeah, there you go. See, he doesn't put a date
2: Brackets
1: on it.
2: Set.
1: Right. There you go. Okay. Chances that he's going to go? Are we going to put a date on it? Are we going to put a bet on it, rather?
0: If you're going to go before the end of...
1: I don't think he's going to go at all.
0: September.
1: He will come up with an excuse. He will go, I woke up and I was feeling well.
2: By end of September, and I've also got another
1: challenge. No, you've changed already. Weekend.
2: I've got another challenge by the end of September. Two things need to be done.
0: While we've been talking about that, I've had a very quick look at all this M85 stuff.
1: Yep.
0: There's M85, this is 100 metres, M90, M95, M100, and M105.
1: That would make sense. So who could run at 105?
0: Guess how long the 105-year-old man took to do...
1: 34 seconds.
0: Dave, you're only cheating. You're always
2: 39.
0: Cheating. 34 seconds, 50.
1: Look at that.
0: That's mental.
2: Could be faster than me.
0: You're quick. You could do 34 seconds, Dave.
2: Can sprint for short bits, but... But 105.
1: Wow. I was thinking the other day when we were talking about this, I can't remember the last time I sprinted, and it's something you've got to be really careful of if you suddenly get out of sprinting, you know.
0: If you're quite fast. Body's not used to it, yeah.
1: Yeah, I need to get back into just start doing some sprinting.
0: Yeah, but I think, I mean, your back's knackered, though, isn't it?
1: Yeah, it's completely right.
2: You could start walking gradually.
0: I thought
1: walking's not good for me.
0: Walking's what messed you up, wasn't it?
1: No, it's not good for me. It's not good for me.
0: We had this conversation.
2: Your issue is you want to be able to do the whole lot or nothing.
0: Bicycle.
1: Yes, I need to get on the bike, don't I?
2: Do some bicycling.
1: I'm doing it.
0: I mean, the problem is we're now moving into winter. It's getting dark.
1: That'll give me an excuse not to
0: go. There's lights, there's rain, there's wind.
1: I don't mind lights.
0: Yeah, but you won't.
1: No, I won't.
0: You won't do it.
1: Next year. Maybe do like a spin class.
0: Oh, they're horrible.
1: Yeah, but I didn't mind them back in the day. I used to do them a lot. But
0: proper spins. But
1: there's one that they do at work. It's lunchtimes again. And
2: you can't do lunchtimes.
1: I can't be bothered to get sweaty at lunch now.
0: I think the problem with lunchtime is because afterwards, like you say, you've got to have a shower and get yourself
1: feel hot and you're sitting there and you're knackered. After work, great.
2: But after work before we go home.
1: Yeah, but they don't do
0: that. That's not one of the classes. Mm.
2: But you could do your own spinning thing.
1: I can't motivate myself to go and spin.
0: You need someone to shout at you while you're
1: doing it. And there's music and you're motivated by everyone else.
0: Yeah.
1: I
0: mean, that is, it's cool and everything, but
1: Dave, are we done? Do you reckon? Have we got enough time for another song?
0: We've definitely got time for another song. In fact, we've got extra
2: Carlos
0: time.
2: Santana coming
1: up. Okay, go on then. Oh, no, it's Dave's song. Can we not go out to that, though?
0: It is the one we're going out to.
2: So this is Havana Moon.
0: Are we playing it now, are we?
2: Carlos Santana.
1: Yeah, let's do it.
0: Okay.
1: How long does it last for?
0: Well, we're going to fill for two more minutes. What are you thinking, Dave?
2: How long is the song?
1: I could give you a review of the Transformers 1986 film at
0: let's do that.
1: The Cineworld.
0: And we've not talked about the two films we watched for your birthday.
2: You can do all that in two minutes.
1: Right. Yeah,
0: 2 minutes.
1: So I went there, 4DX. So long story short, I've seen the film loads of times, so great film, whatever. Sound was awful. So it was really quiet. There was no bass. It was all coming out the front. There was no surround, no nothing.
0: I thought 4DX was meant to be like an absolute assault on your senses.
1: Yeah, it wasn't. It was an assault in terms of
0: shaking
1: to the point that it was almost as violent as a roller coaster.
0: Ugh.
1: But it was great because people were giggling because it was so...
0: It was just ridiculous.
1: So ridiculously... Not like we were like that. People were like being almost booted out of their seat and it was just giggly when it happened. But it was so quiet that you heard almost the sound of all the noises.
0: All the motors going.
1: Yeah, and the water. Pss, pss, pss, pss.

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Welcome back to the welcome to the Kurdish Hour, live on ICR FM, your alternative radio station. My name is Rez. Today we'll be bringing you three songs, which was sang by Ahmed Shamal. These are Lola Hatim Barebari, Komal Komal Komal Ka and Lashakam Isar Shakam. Those two before the third are sang alongside Awati Amakaraj. Now the first song to start by playing out to your listeners at home is one that's sang by Ahmed Shamal and Awati Amakaraj. It's Lola Hatim Barebari. I hope you enjoy it. Here it is.

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Hello there. Welcome back to the Kurdish Hour, live on ICR FM, your alternative radio station. My name is Rez. I hope you have enjoyed listening to Lola Hatem Barabwari, Komal Komal Komal Ka, and Lashakam Yisar Shakam. Those two were sung alongside Ama Qaraj before we got to the third song. Alright, so now we're going to go on to the next song. But before we do, as you know, he was a singer from Iraqi Kurdistan. He had very recently passed away. His most popular song, in my opinion, was Ikhtiyar Boom Duam Liemaka. Alright, so now we're going to go on to the next song now. The next song that we're going to go on to right here is one that's sang by Hasan Zirek, the legendary Kurdish singer. It's Hamnarin Johanbeya. I hope you enjoy it. Here it is.

Hello there. Welcome back to the Kurdish Hour live on ICR FM, your alternative radio station. My name is Rez. I hope you have enjoyed listening to Hamnarin Johanbir, which was sang by Hasan Zirek. Sang by the legendary Kurdish singer Hasan Zirek. Alright, so now we're going to go on to the next song now. Before we do so, may I say good afternoon to John D. Be sure to tune to his next show, same time, same place. From 7 a.m. till 9 a.m. From 7 a.m. till 9 a.m. same time, same place, next Tuesday, for his breakfast, for his mix of breakfast songs to start the whole day off. And if you have any requests for him, please get in touch with him with his Facebook. He'll be more than happy to play at one for you for next week. So now we're gonna go on to the next song. Now the next song that we're gonna go on to right here. Is one that's sang by, Nasr Zazi. It's Ay Zare Didam Zare, 1997. I hope you enjoy it. Here it is.

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Welcome back to the Kurdish Hour, live on ICR FM, your alternative radio station. My name is Rez. I hope you have enjoyed listening to Ey Zara Didem Zara, which was sang by Nasr Azazi in 1997. Alright, so before we move on to the next song, here's how you can get in touch with me in the studio. 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You could telephone me on 01473-230-716. 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So now we're going to go on to the next song. Now the next song that we're going to go on to right here is one that sang by Ahmed Khalil. It's Pistuma Persiyarid Kirdum. I hope you enjoyed it. Here it is.

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Welcome back to the Kurdish Hour live on ICR FM, your alternative radio station. My name is Rez. I hope you have enjoyed listening to Bistuma Persiyaret Kurdum, which was sang by Ahmed Khalil. Alright, so before we move on to the next song, don't forget you could always catch up on any of our latest shows that you missed on the ICR UK app. It's available on Android and iOS. And it is for free. So anytime you're heading outside of our town, whether it's here or abroad, then feel free to take this app with you on the go. 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There you go. So now we're going to go on to the next song now. The next song that we're going to go on to right here. Is the one that's sang by Osman Horami. It's Kirman Kirmane. I hope you enjoyed. Here it is.

Hello there. Welcome back to the Kurdish Hour, live on ICR FM, your alternative radio station. My name is Rez. I hope you have enjoyed listening to Kurman Kurmana, which was sung by Usman Hodami. Alright, so now we're going to go on to the next song now. The next song that we're going to go on to right here is one that's sung by Yadullah Mohammadi. It is Kaspa Kaspi Kodia. I hope you enjoy it. Here it is.

Hello there. Hello there. Welcome back to the Kurdish Hour live on ICR FM, your alternative radio station. My name is Rez. I hope you have enjoyed listening to Yadullah Mohammadi. He had sang Kaspa Kaspi Kodir. All right. The time coming up is 14:41. Now, the next song that we're going to go on to right here. These are the ones that are sang by Jigar Media Hussein. It's Jabir Kamdawa and Sherbia Gulikas in 2026. I hope you enjoy it. Here it is. So here they are.

Hello there. Welcome back to the Kurdish Hour, live on ICR FM, your alternative radio station. My name is Rez. I hope you have enjoyed listening to Joabe Kamdan, Sherbia Gulikas, which are those songs that are sang, but they were sang by Jigar Media Hussein in 2026. Okay, so now the time coming up is 14:45. Now the next song that we're going to go on to right here, the one sang by Abul Tawgozi and Idris Azami in 2021. These are Aylem and Kenny. These singers had sung Aylem and Kenny. I hope you enjoyed. Here it is.

Welcome back to the Kurdish Hour, live on ICR FM, your alternative radio station. My name is Rez. I hope you have enjoyed listening to Abul Talgozi and Idris Azami. They had sang Ailem and Kenny in 2021. All right, now the time coming up is 14:50. Now the next song that we're going to go on to right here, is ones that sang by Chian Hamay Nergis. It's Khawi Soz and Turao. I hope you enjoy them. Here they are.

Hello there. Welcome back to the Kurdish Hour, live on ICR FM, your alternative radio station. I hope you have enjoyed listening to those two wonderful songs there. They were sang by the good duo there, Chia, Mohammed and Hamein Yirgiz. Alright, so the time coming up is 14:56, and to all you listeners at home, it appears we've now reached the end of our show, so I'm going to leave you with one last song. That last song that we're going to go on to right here in the next one is one that's sang by Kamkaran. It's Amine Togla Kemi. Be sure to tune to my next show, same time, same place, from 2 till 3 p.m. for more tastes of Kurdish songs, more statistics, and more tastes of Kurdish songs, more statistics and more details about the singers, our town sources, how they produce the songs. Now, the next show that's coming up after this is There's No Place Like Home. So be sure to tune in to my next one. Once again, same time, same place from 2 till 3 p.m. next Tuesday for more of those bits and bobs. I'll leave you with one last song. The next song that will go on to now is Amine Togla Kemi, which was sung by the Kamkars group. I hope you enjoy it, and we'll see you then. Ta-da, goodbye, everybody.

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12: And think to yourself,

0: Right, here we are again. It's Tuesday afternoon. Where does the time go? It's another edition of There's No Place Like Home with me, Nick, and him. Yes. Yeah, yeah. So, James, how have you been?
1: Not too bad. I've got a possible update on the theatre side of things.
0: Do tell.
1: The former Dad's Army extra that ran a learning disabilities group I'm involved in, because one of my fellow chums who was in that, who also joined Sudbury Musicals, they're involved in SDS, Sudbury Dramatics, Sudbury Musicals is no more, so it seems as though Brian can introduce me to them, but I know a few of them before, so yeah, I might be doing bog standard drama now, instead of like the musical, which I suppose will be...
0: You've done drama work before, haven't you?
1: Yeah, I mean, it will be a change, I think, because in effect, although it was amateur again, I've technically trained solely in musical theatre, so to speak.
0: I'm sure you'll manage. I'm sure
1: you'll
0: make the adaption.
1: I mean, obviously it's pages and pages of dialogue, rather than, you know, breaking things up for songs and dance routines and...
0: Well, if you do it, think of it as a challenge.
1: Oh, absolutely, I will do.
0: So, this afternoon we are talking about Camp Rock 3.
1: Which yes.
0: is a... Disney original project.
1: Yes.
0: Let's hear the trailer.

0: Right, so Camp Rock 3, what can you tell me?
1: This is very good. I mean, apparently a lot of people rated it as mediocre, really, but I think there was still a good message about camaraderie and coming over things, because they were basically a group of friends who had first met. You had Fletch, who had just been brought to the camp from court because his mother had passed
0: so
1: away.
0: So what's the basic setup?
1: Basically, they all come to the camp. The Jonas Brothers make an appearance as Connect Three. Milo Mindhand's in it as a character called Calvin. And Demi Lovato, of course. Mitchie herself appears at the very end. But yeah, and this group basically bond. You've got the brother and sister, Sage, and you know, it's all very kind of like...
0: So it could be described as being very much a Disney teen drama.
1: Oh yeah, and of course in this instance they have to have all their smartphones taken off of them, which is a very...
0: Why is that then?
1: Well, because basically so that they don't post anything or film anything.
0: Oh, right, okay. Yeah, enforcing a social media ban.
1: Yeah, basically, yeah. Desi is... Sage and Desi are the brother and sister. And you've got Cliff, who likes the drums. And then Fletch, as I say, because he gets there later. He doesn't give his phone in, but then of course there's a dirty trick made by the Tess Tyler like character who was in the original two films, where they basically take somebody's phone from Connie's office, because of course Connie is Mitchie's mother, who by this point runs the camp, and they film the group jamming in the tour bus, because they stay in the bus overnight as part of the challenge. And then it gets found out, and then it's realised that it wasn't Fletch who posted them all jamming, and it was the Tess Tyler-like character. And then he gets let in, and the final jam happens, and of course, because they express camaraderie for each other, and Sage in particular, realises that it wasn't necessarily about winning the whole contest, it was making the friends, and... The Connect Three, portrayed by the Jonas Brothers, of course, end up picking them all with a little help from Mitchie, of course, played by Demi Lovato, because they saw themselves in them.
0: James, you've struck again. You've saved me approximately 90 minutes of my life. I will not need to see this now.
1: But, I mean... It's worth it. I mean, I think it's quite good. And, you know...
0: I don't think it's really aimed at me, but...
1: No, I mean technically it's not really aimed at me because I'm a guy in my late 30s. But, you know, I love all that.
0: You just love all things Disney. Ever since I've known you, you have.
1: Yeah.
0: Yeah. Let's listen to another song. Let's quit our yammer and let's listen to Tomorrow by Malachi Barton.
1: Yep. 1, 2, 3.

0: Right, that was work in progress.
1: Yes!
0: Because I thought, our news, Mitchy, according to James.
1: Well, it's Sage, actually.
0: All right, Sage, yes, yeah. I stand corrected. And James just told me something rather shocking. Well, you know, regular listeners to this show will think that's a regular occurrence. I was genuinely surprised at this. There have been 16 years between Camp Rock 2 and Camp Rock 3.
1: Yes,
0: I was amazed at that.
1: The original film, of course.
0: I thought you had one every year.
1: No, the first one was in 2008. And that, as I say, that was a basic scenario of Mitchy Demi Lovato. She was working class, and initially she tried to hide the fact that she was working class, and then came to realise that with her talent, money didn't matter. And then, of course, the second one was where Camp Star tried to destroy Camp Rock, and she ended up being a counsellor along with Connect Three and a few other friends. And then, of course, you had the big televised, the final jam there, and unfortunately, Camp Rock lost against Camp Star. And basically, because people had seen it on telly, people were really interested in going to both camps, so that boosted them up. And then it brings it to now, with the most recent film, where Connie has become the leader of Camp Rock.
0: So Camp Star, they're kind of like Cobra Kai in terms.
1: They are done by...
0: They're the baddies.
1: Yeah, they were kind
0: they're
1: of
0: the
1: like,
0: heels.
1: Formulated by Axel Starr, who was Brown Cesario's nemesis, who he was in a band with before, because Brown Cesario, of course, was the head of Camp Rock at that point.
0: There's a name of a precocious pro wrestler if ever I heard one. Axel Starr.
1: Yeah.
0: Mm.
1: Yeah.
0: Yeah, you just want Axel Starr to be punched in the face, wouldn't you? Yeah. Why do you think there was such a delay between Camp Rock 2 coming out and Camp Rock 3 being made?
1: I don't know. I mean, I didn't know about it until fairly quickly.
0: Because it only came out 3 months ago.
1: Yeah, and Camp Rock 2, it was only because I happened to see it on DVD in town that I even knew that the second Camp Rock had happened. But, they're good stories. As I say, a lot of it is based around camaraderie, overcoming things,
0: sure,
1: being an underdog.
0: And several of the actors that were in Camp Rock 2 16 years on in their career make the return in Camp
1: the
0: Rock
1: Jonas
0: 3.
1: Brothers and Demi Lovato.
0: Yeah. Jonas Brothers are worldwide superstars now.
1: Absolutely.
0: Even I have heard of them.
1: Well, yeah, and actually, I think Camp Rock was partially a project of theirs, the original film, because it was marketed as the Jonas Brothers introducing Demi Lovato, so basically into actual music, because before that she had acted. I think she was in Barney and Friends when she was a young child.
0: As were many of the Disney actors, they were child stars, weren't they?
1: Oh, yeah, absolutely.
0: Did you think the producers of Camp Rock found it difficult to keep their fingers on the pulse sufficiently to do an updated version in 2026? Because kids the age that the Camp Rock films are aimed at, they're growing out of things all the time and getting into new things.
1: And as I say, obviously like a glaring part of that obviously was like that all of the characters had to give in phones, and of course that's reflecting on the fact that now, of course, everybody is so phone.
0: Well, 2000
1: hooked.
0: At the time of the last one, 2010, we had phones, but they weren't sort of such a...
1: They weren't your life then.
0: Yeah.
1: And
0: yeah,
1: in 2008, they certainly weren't your life.
0: Yes. Yeah. Yeah. So, they must have had to make the adjustments of that, and it's quite clever the way you say they've worked it into the story.
1: Yeah, because I mean, I suppose it is that thing of, you know, arguably young people have too much phone time, and, you know, and for obviously millennials like myself, I mean, we kind of still had a bit of the old world when we were teens and growing into adults, because, you know, social media hadn't taken hold, smartphones hadn't taken hold, and we just kind of did things like go out and play as real, real young children, meet up with friends, whereas arguably it's a smaller pocket of people that actually do those things now.
0: Well, the novelty of a music camp is quite something these days.
1: Oh, absolutely.
0: Do you detect any parallels between Camp Rock and School of Rock? You remember the Jack Black film?
1: Kind of. I mean, but of course, you can call it similar because I suppose in a camp you've got instructors. I mean, whereas in like a fully fledged music school, it would be teachers, assistants, administrators.
0: And then that would be going into fame territory, wouldn't it? Yeah.
1: Yeah.
0: They keep trying to reboot that.
1: Yeah. I mean, the main premise of this is, you know, obviously you go to summer camp to enjoy it, and it's better if you can do a camp tailored in what
0: you're interested in. It's a very American institution, summer camp. Dawn worked as a camp counsellor.
1: Oh, cool. Camps,
0: yeah. But it's coming over to the UK now. It's getting more popular for parents to send their kids off for a couple of weeks in the summer holidays. Although it's very expensive.
1: Whereas in the States, it's literally, I think, the whole of your summer vacation if you want to do it, so to speak.
0: American kids became compared to British kids. Shoot me down if I'm wrong here, but they seem to get way more holiday or vacation.
1: Yeah, I think they do.
0: They seem to get several months off.
1: Yeah, I mean, you get Thanksgiving plus Christmas. Most of them, I think, do Easter. Halloween's a huge thing there.
0: American adults have one of the lowest amount of holidays in the industrialised world.
1: Yeah.
0: Their holidays are at a premium.
1: Yeah.
0: They look jealously at us Europeans.
1: Yeah.
0: Because we would tend to have, depending on what job and your tenure at that job, 3 weeks paid vacation at least.
1: Yeah.
0: Whereas Americans, by and large, could only dream of such a thing.
1: Oh, absolutely.
0: So, yes. But, right, so what am I going to play next? Play my music? That seems up, don't it? Let's hear that.

0: Right, playing yeah. more music by the Camp Rock cast.
1: Yes,
0: there.
1: When they're all starting the first round of the final jam, basically.
0: Yes, and I've had a look at the clock, and the clock is not our friend.
1: No, unfortunately.
0: As per usual, we have to say goodbye now. After the break, after the short Ebert break, yeah. there will be a repeat from the Bolts. Then between 4 and 6 o'clock, Rolly Arbon presents Indie Soup. You ever listen to that?
1: No, I haven't actually.
0: Rolly is a nice guy. You should give him a
1: yeah.
0: chance. Did you go? Do you go much on indie music? Or
1: I don't mind it. Hello.
0: Yeah. So yeah, yeah. So that's all for today.
1: Yes.
0: And I'm gonna play you out. This Echo.
1: Cool.
0: See you next time.
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0: This is the sound of our community. This is Ipswich Community Radio. This is ICRFM. This is Ipswich Community Radio. The following programme is a repeat from a previous broadcast, meaning some information may be outdated and we will not be able to receive live interactions.

0: again.
1: Yeah!
0: All dressed up in jolly good company. ICR has not slung us off.
1: No!
0: My influence around here, although I'm no longer station manager, counts for something, obviously.
1: Absolutely.
0: Hey! Which is Daniel's like, so we're not getting rid of those guys. Their ratings, their money.
2: Yeah.
0: So, James, how you been?
1: Yes, you just

0: I'm gonna be in Wales.
1: It's the sort of holiday I'll go on these days. Seniors holiday.
0: Although, you know, the time I went on my cruise ship.

0: To listeners, or as if they don't already know, I'm half Hungarian,
1: yes.
0: So I will be going to the land of my father's birth, and indeed, I plan a day excursion to Szeged, which is
2: and I soap noch lang
0: hometown.
1: It's cool.
0: Hungary's third biggest city, but
1: yeah,
0: we'll be staying in Budapest most of the time, so I will update listeners on that as well.
1: Yes.
0: Tick by. So yeah, I'm looking forward to that. But I'm looking forward even more to us discussing
3: happy
0: ending.
3: Which, from what I saw while I was searching through YouTube, was this is one that actually Darren Criss stars in. And it's a Korean-based thing. It was designed in... It's a South Korean musical.
0: Hmm.
3: A
0: North Korean musical would be very different, wouldn't
3: it? Yeah. Human-like helper bots, Oliver and Claire, who discover each other in Seoul in late 20th century and develop a connection that challenges what they believe is possible for themselves, exploring relationships and love and morality.
0: Oh, right. So it's, do you remember that?
3: Humans, yeah.
0: Yes, yeah. With she was beautiful.
3: And there was also the
0: Jenna Chan.
3: Yeah, and there was also the young robot boy played by Will Tudor. And of course, he was with that old American man, and the old American man actually loved this android like it was his son.
0: And as we're recording on the day we're recording this, the BBC are set to debut a brand new sitcom called Android tonight.
3: Really?
0: It looks quite funny.
3: It
0: stars Sue Johnson and the actress. Were you aware of the comedy series called Mandy?
3: Yes.
0: Yeah. The girl who plays Mandy plays an android.
3: Oh.
0: It looks like a bit of a laugh. It will be a bit of a change to the football.
3: Yeah.
0: And that brings me on to the football. James, have you been enjoying the
3: World
0: Cup?
3: No, Lord, no.
0: I'd be amazed if you did, to be honest. I can't see you getting up at 4 o'clock in the morning to watch Cape Verde versus South Korea.
3: But yeah, this was in Atlanta in 2020 and also on Broadway in 2024.
0: Right, so let's have a listen to the trailer.

0: Right, there's maybe Happy Ending, the musical.
1: Yeah.
0: That's coming to London in October 2026.
1: Oh, wow, that's great. Yeah, the Broadway cast, you had Darren Criss as Oliver. Of course, Darren Criss, famous for Blaine Anderson in Glee, and he was also... the main character in American Crime Story, Andrew Cunanan, who was responsible for the murder of Giovanni Versace, which the story talks about in his life as, you know, kind of like a talented Mr. Ripley character. And of course, you know, the talented Mr. Ripley, of course, was... you know, portrayed as homosexual.
0: And that was a great film, wasn't
1: yeah,
0: it?
1: Yeah, and like I say, American Crime Story, the assassination of Gianni Versace, Andrew Cunanan is the same. He became, like, so to speak, a rent boy and murdered some of his clients. And obviously his real love of his life when they ran away after they had murdered a... well, Andrew murdered a soldier, bashed him to death and rolled him up in a carpet. He was on the run with his partner, who was the love of his life, who he eventually killed because Andrew Cunanan was something of a compulsive liar, basically.
0: So why did he kill him? He got to know too much.
1: Yeah.
0: All right.
1: Because
0: okay.
1: Basically he exposed him as a liar. He was portrayed by... Cody Fearn, who's a big American Horror Story star, is an Aussie, that plays several wicked characters in the American Horror Story series.
0: Okay. Well, you learn something new every day, or at least you do with James. So let's hear another song from maybe Happy Ending the Musical. This is The Way It Has to Be.
1: Yes.

made it clean again. You're welcome. For me, the most amazing gift is seeing your expression shift to joy when I help you. The morning wash is finished and the post has all been sent. Now let me know if something else could help me make you more.

0: Right, that was Where You Belong. Can you put some context on this, please, James?
1: All right, I will have a look.
0: Sorry to throw you under the bus.
1: Yeah, well, I mean, as I say, this is literally like stuff I find, because obviously we have done most of what I've personally done and starred in.
0: You know what is my holy grail?
1: Yes.
0: If you can find it, Rugby League the Musical.
1: Yes, we've been thinking about that for years,
0: haven't
1: we? I
0: think it's a myth you made up to tantalise me.
1: Well, it's probably because I was thinking about Australian musicals or something, wasn't I?
0: Mm. Do you think they got Oddie Rules the Musical?
1: Yes, that's one you suggested, wasn't it? Yes, so as I say, earlier we found out that Darren Criss was Oliver in the Broadway production.
0: Mm-hmm.
1: And Claire was played by Helen J. Sheen. Ooh. Right, let's have a look. Right, musical numbers. We've got Why Love, Within A World Within My Room, which was the one I looked at earlier. Charger Exchange Ballet. Ooh. Tell Me About Fireflies, Please. Goodbye, My Room. The Rainy Day We Met. Oh, blimey, that sounds a bit dangerous with a android. Right.
0: Good Short Circuit. That's another film.
1: The plot, here we are. Oliver, a male Helperbot 3 model, powers on in his apartment, in Helperbot Yards, a living facility in Seoul for retired helper bots, and he initiates his daily routine while listening to a song by jazz singer Gil Bentley, Why Love. Oliver goes through a cycle of listening to music, caring for his potted plant, Howabun, and receiving his regular jazz monthly magazine and replacing parts while the return of his owner, James, from a long trip to Jeju Island. Years go by and Helperbot Inc. discontinues manufacturing. Hang on a minute, I lost my page there.
0: I would guess, though, the Helperbot Inc. discontinues manufacturing the Series 3 model.
1: Yes, I would presume that would be the case. Yes, discontinues manufacturing his replacement plants, but he has faith that James will return. Brackets, well within my room. One day, Claire, a female Helperbot 5, and one of his neighbours knocks on his door to ask.

0: the musical on YouTube. Like, they're also quite datedly dressed. I mean, Darren Criss's outfit is like a shirt and a tie and a jumper and like, which,
1: well, it,
0: I suppose it's kind of like very 50s and 60s.
1: One little bit, it comes from South Korea, because the South Koreans and the Japanese are leading the field in robot helper technology.
0: Yeah.
1: I watch NHK some of the time, and some of them science shows, and they've rolled out... a Japanese manufacturer has rolled out a series of helper robots to a retirement home in Korea, and the residents were saying how much they benefited.
0: An Asia period with electric and hybrid mobility has been way ahead for ages now. You've got BYD in China, you've got an electric car company, you've got Mahindra in India.
1: So, aren't BYD
0: Build Your Dreams,
1: company that claim they're on the verge of manufacturing a flying car?
0: Possibly, because there are electric buses in London, I believe, that are BYD.
1: The BBC's Tech Now show covered the major Chinese motor show.
0: Yeah.
1: And I'm sure they said that within a couple of years they hope to...
0: Yeah. The safety regulations around that will be quite challenging, I believe.
1: Yeah, I'll say.
0: Certainly in this part of the world and in the US, I mean...
1: So,
0: that...
1: I don't know if you saw this on the news, but in the Shanghai last month, loads of automated vehicles... malfunction.
0: Yeah, the self-driving.
1: And caused
0: and...
1: a pile-up.
0: Yeah.
1: And they figure it was a flaw in the software.
0: Yeah.
1: But, that could have been quite serious.
0: Absolutely. And, I mean, admittedly, although I am very pro-electric and hybrid mobility, and I have ridden in a full electric car... And a plug-in hybrid.
1: Well, most of the taxis you get nowadays are.
0: Yeah.
1: Either hybrid or electric.
0: Obviously.
1: They sound like milk quotes, don't they?
0: Yeah. I mean, obviously the issue is how the batteries are being sourced, what they're being sourced from, where the electricity is being generated from. You've got those teething problems, and that isn't always necessarily eco-friendly. But as a passenger... in a hybrid or an electric vehicle, I see no issue. I think they run and move just as well as petrol and diesel or biofuel or LPG, you know. I don't see any problem, really, myself. But
1: when I went to Vegas, they rolled out a fleet of automated taxis.
0: Yeah, probably Tesla, I would imagine.
1: I don't think they were Teslas. Although I was not tempted to get in one.
0: Yeah.
1: They were odd looking things. They were like boxes with wheels.
0: Ah.
1: They weren't very aesthetically pleasing. But
0: no, I mean that is one of the things, because, you know, the first concepts of electric cars when they're first released is kind of a bit ugly. I mean, people said... the original first generation Toyota Prius was quite ugly, and that was designed as like a small saloon car.
1: Mm.
0: But I mean, I think it's quite a novelty looking thing, actually. I quite like it.
1: Cars have got to balance of being aesthetically pleasing.
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0: Are you sick and tired of hearing the same old music on the radio? 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

This is Ipswich Community Radio. Sorry for that mix-up at the start. The backup tape kicked in for some reason, so apologies for that. But this is Indie Soup on Ipswich Community Radio. I'm Rolly, here to bring you 2 hours of alternative tracks until 6 p.m. Kicking off today's show was of Monsters of Men with Little Talks from their 2011 album My Head is an Animal. Coming up, I will bring you tracks from Suffren Stevens, Queens of the Stone Age, Palace, Not a Surf, Kings of Leon, Beck, and new tracks from Rob Prince and The Mackenzie Fix as well. If you fancy contacting Indie Soup today, you can text in on 07507 320105, or you can follow me on Instagram at Indie Soup. ICR. It is always great to hear from you. Right, coming up next, this is Tokyo Police Club.

First up was Tokyo Police Club and New Brews, and it was followed there by a new track by local singer-songwriter Rob Prince. That was Contented Philosopher, taken from the EP I'm OK, You're OK, which was released on Friday. The EP was born out of a period of profound personal upheaval for Prince and self-reflection as well. It charts a journey through anxiety, modern mental noise, and ultimately resistance, which I think can certainly chime with a lot of us at the moment. For more details, you can visit www.clickrollboom.co.uk/rob-prince. Right, coming up next, this is Sufjan Stevens.

Whoops, crashy ending a bit there. That was Reverent and the Makers and Black Widow, which was released back in 2015, taken from the album Mirrors. And before that was Surfing Stevens and Should Have Known Better from the same year. So in a couple of weeks' time, ICRFM is holding one of our popular pub quiz nights on Friday, October 7th at 7 p.m. at the Salutation in Carr Street here in Ipswich. To raise funds for ICRFM. To reserve your table for your team, message us via the ICRFM Instagram or Facebook page. I think there's a little form you need to fill in. The prize is £5 per person with maximum teams of 6 participants. There'll be prizes to be won, so why not come along and test your general and music knowledge? We hope to see you there. So, yes, that's now coming up. It's only a couple of weeks' time. So, tables are going quick, so make sure you contact us to make sure your team can participate. Right, so now it's time to go back in time to the start of the century. So this is Linkin Park.

Two tracks from the early part of this century. First up was Linkin Park and Paper Cut from the album Hybrid for Theory from 2000, which was followed by Queens of the Stone Age and No One Knows from their 2002 album Songs for the Deaf. There was a story that went around at the time when the band were touring the album that one night there was a busload of people with hearing difficulties in the front row who attended as they thought it was a concert especially for them. I've got absolutely no idea if that was true or whether that was a way of selling tickets. Who knows? Anyway, coming up next, this is Palace. 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

We outlived the love, and now we're fighting in cars.

This is ICRFM. First up was Palace and Rabid Dog, which was followed by Sweet Babu and Pink Rainbow. And finally, that was a new track from the Mackenzie Fix, and that was called Wonder the World, which is taken from their upcoming, as yet untitled, third album, which is released in early 2027. The band is the brainchild of former Emporium frontman Ewan Mackenzie, who has been moving in indie circles since the late 90s. The Mackenzie Fix sound is described as combining subtle and sparse instrumentation with haunting, thought-provoking vocals. If this sounds like your sort of thing, you can visit the website www.themackenziefix.yolasite.com. That's Mackenzie with a Z, by the way. Right, coming up next, this is New Dad.

Nodder Surf there with Cold to See Clear from their 2016 album You Know Who You Are, which followed New Dad and Under My Skin. So in quick Indie Soup news, in a couple of weeks' time I'll be joined by my sometime co-host Lauren, who would probably like me to say it, she's back by popular demand, although I don't collect statistics on this sort of thing, so I can't say for certain. The show will feature 2 hours of female-led alternative tracks and will be live on October the 13th at 4 p.m. Right, coming up next, this is Ash.

That was Kings of Leon and The Bucket, which followed Ash and Burn Baby Burn. So you are listening to Indie Soup on ICRFM. Now it is time for the mid-show trip to the 1990s. As a bit of a change this week, instead of Britpop, I am bringing you three US-based acts, which are popular in the early to mid-90s, and in one case is still around to this day. Kicking off this trio is Dinosaur Jr.

Three 90s tracks for you there on Indie Seat from Across the Pond, starting with Dinosaur Jr. and Start Chopping, which was followed by Beck and Loser. And finally, that was Faith No More from 1990 with Epic. I'll return to playing Britpop in this section next week. Right, coming up next, this is Ben Queller. You're listening to ICR FM.

That was MGMT and Kids from their 2007 album, Oracular Spectacular. And before that was Ben Queller and Lizzie, taken from the 2002 album, Shah. So let me take you through what else is on ICR FM this evening. So coming up next, John and Dave will be here with a selection from their extensive record collections on Muntjac and Magpie. Then David joins us at 7 for an hour of album tracks on Off the Record. At 8 p.m. we have 60 Minutes of Jazz with Graham on Dancing to Stockhausen. 9 p.m. is the chance to hear from the many voices within our local community on Common Frequencies. And then finally at 10 p.m. Tommy will be here once again with his Crazy Tuesday Nights, taking us into the wee small hours of Wednesday morning. So stay with us. Right, this is Indie Soup, and coming up next, this is Broken Social Scene.

Which do you prefer, sudden ends like that or like fade outs? I think I can cope better as a amateur radio presenter with ones that just suddenly end, because trying to decide when to cut out a fade is really difficult. Anyway, that was Turnstile and Seeing Stars from the album Never Enough, which was released last year, which followed In Order, Broken Social Scene, All I Want, Pale Waves, it's Part Time and Hide, and then Pale Waves with Glasgow before Turnstile there. Right, coming up next is Real Estate. This is Indie Soup on ICR FM.

First up was Real Estate and Darling. It was followed by Once More Now by Sea Power. And finally, that was Swansea by Bombay Bicycle Club from their 2010 album Floors. And with that, we end Indie Soup for another week. Closing the show will be Promo Marta and A Private Understanding. Then after the break, John and Dave will be here with Munchak and Magpie. Thank you, as always, for listening. Indie Soup returns next Tuesday at 4 p.m. So until then, it's goodbye for now on 105.7 FM, online at www.icrfm.com. 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

Good evening and welcome. This is the Muntjac and Magpie Show, and today's theme is music. We're going to the movies, so I'm going to play a selection of music from my neglected CD and vinyl collection, broadly speaking around the theme of movie scores, movie themes. So that was a theme from Superman 1978, directed by Richard Donner, starring, as you know, Christopher Reeve, and the music was by a very well-known composer, John Williams. So going on, so the next piece of music I've got here is, I don't actually know whether it was actually used in a movie, I think it should have been. It's a piece of music called Hall of the Mountain King, and it's by Edvard Grieg, very famous Norwegian composer. And all I can say about this is that I had to dance to this in school assembly many years ago. That's basically it. But I think this music deserves to be in the movie at some point. See what you think.

There you go. And that was, what was that? That was Hall of the Mountain King from the Peer Gynt Suite by Edward Grieg. Okay, so the next piece of music moving on is a piece of Chopin. Chopin's Nocturne number 20, C sharp minor. And this was used in the quite well-known, well-received film called The Pianist, which is about a Holocaust survivor who's a pianist. And the music fits really well with the film, I think, as it goes through. Various pieces of piano music are played very poignantly in many places. So let's have this piece of Chopin, which is played, I believe, near the beginning of the film.

Superb piece of music there by Chopin. That was a nocturne, number 20, C sharp minor, used in The Pianist. So now we're moving on to another piece of piano music now. But this is at the other end of the difficulty scale, because it's actually a piece of music I'm trying to learn. I'm trying to learn the piano, have been doing so for many years. So this is from the latest set of exam pieces that you have to do for grade one. And it's actually from the movie Barbie. So when I first saw it in the book, I thought, I'm not playing that. I don't think I'd like to see Barbie as the movie. Although maybe I ought to just to see it rather than prejudging things. But anyway, this piece of music, I heard it. Heard a recording of it on piano, and I thought, oh, that sounds quite good. I might learn to play that. So see what you think. It's by Billie Eilish. It came out in the movie Barbie in 2023.

Yeah, quite a short piece of music that, as you might expect, since it's for grade one piano. But I really love that. Kind of quite poignant, quite a soft piece of music there. So that was from Barbie. Next piece of music is actually a piece of choral music. Not to everyone's taste, but I like this. I'm surprised it hasn't been used in a film. It's by Handel. It's got a Latin name, Dixit Dominus. And I looked it up on the interweb, and it was used kind of obliquely in the film Sound of Music in 1965. I believe it was sung by some nuns as they came out of a nunnery, but it's not really been used extensively as music. And considering things like Star Wars and various other pieces of film art which have used choral music and symphonic music, I'm surprised. But anyway, you may not agree. See what you think. I'm going to play it now.

Yes, and that was George Frideric Handel, often considered to be an English version of J.S. Bach, because he was exactly contemporary, lived in the same period of time, exactly. And although George Frideric Handel was English and J.S. Bach was German, they kind of had a similar kind of success, if you like, and similar type of Baroque music. So that was Dixit Dominus by Handel, and it was used in Sound of Music very obliquely. So hope you enjoyed the show. This is Ipswich Community Radio. This is the Muntjac and Magpie Show, just going through my neglected CD collection, and hopefully to share it with yourselves out there, and also to remind me what I've got in my collection. So next three pieces of music will be organ music, or electronic organ music, or pipe organ music. A bit of a mixture, but basically organ is the theme. So the first piece is again by Handel, and it's called The Cuckoo and the Nightingale. And this was used in the film Dangerous Liaisons, apparently. I've not seen that movie, but that's what it was used in. See what you think. I'm going to play it now.

that was a piece of Handel, a bit of Handel's organ music called The Cuckoo and the Nightingale from the film, or yours used in the film Dangerous Liaisons, as if it wasn't specially written for that movie. So playing three pieces of organ music. That was the first one. The second one is actually kind of from a rock band called Sky. This is from their album Sky 2, which came out in 1980. It was the first album I ever bought. I played it a few times on this show, so just bear with me if I play it again. I do love it. And it's a kind of electronic take on Toccata and Fugue, which is originally by J.S. Bach. It's right up there with the upbeatness, so we think.

There we go, a piece of music there by Sky, a very famous rock band from the 80s, made up of session musicians, including John Williams. So that does actually link to a number of pieces of music that we've played. So we played Superman at the beginning, and they're going to be playing another John Williams piece of film music a bit later on in the show. So that was Toccata and Fugue by Sky. Wasn't in a film, so I've broken the linkage there. Or link, rather. But the next piece of music definitely was in a film and definitely was organ-based, albeit it was electronic organ rather than the pipe organ. So the next piece of music coming up is from the very superb film Interstellar by Hans Zimmer, or rather Hans Zimmer did the music. And see what you think. This is called Cornfield Chase. I think this is my favourite favourite film music of the last 20 years. I'm pushing the boat out a bit here, but see what you think. It just builds so brilliantly.

And sorry about that, it ended quite soon, but that's a fantastic piece of music there. And that was by Hans Zimmer from the film Interstellar, directed by Christopher Nolan. The film came out in 2014. And despite what I said at the beginning, that was actually a piece of music that used a real pipe organ, made in 1926, located somewhere in London. I believe it's a Temple Church, apparently, reading up on this. So there you go. So that was Interstellar, another piece of organ music. And now we're going to move on to the promised John Williams track. And you probably heard a snippet of there, that piece of music, as it was just coming up there. And I forgot to pause the CD. So let's have this second bit of John Williams music.

That was our second piece of music by John Williams. For obviously, as you know, that was Jurassic Park. The movie came out in 1993. Interesting, that's the first movie in which I actually read the book, which is by Michael Crichton, in 1990, before I saw the movie. That's the only time that's ever happened to me. So that's, there you go. So, interestingly, that music, I really like it, but you always forget about the first bit, which has got those lovely kind of French horns playing at the beginning, which you never normally remember. You always remember it just going straight into the main theme. So, yeah, brilliant piece of music by John Williams. And our next piece of music is from another one of my favourite films, Blade Runner 2049. I'm going to play two tracks from that music. Incidentally, that was by the music here in Blade Runner is by Hans Zimmer from the 2017 film. Sorry, the 2017 film, which is a sequel to the original Blade Runner film, which came out sometime in the 80s. So let's go forward. Let's play the music. First track is called Tears in the Rain. Atmospheric. What?

There you go, that was Hans Zimmer's Blade Runner 2049, Tears in the Rain. Lovely atmospheric piece of music. And the next one is my favourite from the film, I think. Play it now.

Yeah, that was a piece called Mesa, M-E-S-A, from the movie 2049 Blade Runner in 2017. That was made. So, interestingly, Blade Runner, the original one, was made in came out in 1982 and directed by Ridley Scott, whereas the 2049 version was directed by Denis Villeneuve in 2017. So both movies are superb in their own way. I can't kind of split them, like both of them equally. And probably favourite film, probably a 10-star film in my book of films. So moving on, well, we're going to go back in time 40 years now to a quite different film or set of films, James Bond films to be more precise. And this is Nobody Does It Better by Carly Simon from The Spy Who Loved Me, carrying on our film theme, but obviously quite different to the music I've just been playing. So here we go.

0: James Bond.
1: You can never go wrong with a James Bond theme. So that was Nobody Does It Better by Carly Simon. 1977 movie, Spider Love Me, starring Roger Moore. The song itself written by Marvin Hamlisch, I believe. Very good song. There you go. So you're listening to Muntjac and Magpie. This is Ipswich Community Radio 105.7 FM. I'm Magpie. My colleague John, my friend John, will be back next week with his particular taste in music from his radio show, which covers his music, which is more like dance music, house music, disco, soul and funk. Although last week on his last show, he did actually play oldies. So you never quite know. You know, we're both kind of slightly eclectic in our taste in music. So, but yeah, you'll catch John's show this time, 6 o'clock in the evening on a Tuesday next week. So I'm going to play what might be my last track, see how time goes. It's a track from a movie directed by and written by David Lynch. A very kind of dark movie called Blue Velvet. Came out in 1986 and it was very famous, in my eyes anyway, because it used a very good piece of music called Blue Velvet, which is a song by Bobby Vinton, 1965. And it's a movie I've not actually watched in its entirety. I think I've watched like the last third or the middle half or something. And it was so disturbing and so kind of engaging. I've not had the courage to rewatch it. It really put me on edge. It's a very good film, but it's kind of, you never quite settle into it, which I think is a good thing in a film. You don't want to be always in your comfort zone. So I guess I really need to dig that film out and watch it at some point. So this is Blue Velvet by Bobby Vinton.

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Hello and welcome to another episode of Off the Record with me, David, here on ICRFM. And we're going to start off today with something from an album called Doggerel. This is Fontaines D.C. and Boys in the Better Land.

That's Boys in the Better Land from Fontaines, D.C. D.C., I believe, is Dublin County. Anyway, here's Boy Harsher. They're from Savannah, Georgia, although they, I think, are based in, is it Northampton? Yes, Northampton, Massachusetts these days. Anyway, this is from their new album, and this is called Jeans.

That's Boy Harsha there and Jeans. And now to a track, another track, I should say, from an album that I played one from last week. The Vintage Explosion. This is wonderful. Life and Soul, the album's called, and I Can't Get Enough of Loving You.

the Vintage Explosion there, and I can't get enough of Loving You. I've been playing that a lot. Anyway, it's Miley Cyrus, something new again, and this track's called Innocent Ways.

That's Carly Rae Jepsen there with something called Call Me Maybe. And Offer Rex coming up next. Now, Offer Rex is the Decemberists plus British singer Olivia Cheney. And this is the title track from an album they made pre-COVID, about 2018, something like that, The Queen of Hearts.

抽一

My journey is full of growth and reinvention, from a small town girl to a global superstar who owns her voice and narrative. I listen to Off the Record on ICRFM in the hope that David will play a track from one of my records.

Taylor Swift there and Afterglow, and now from new album, which is named the same as this track, actually. So, yeah, the title track, Ride Lonesome, it's called, and this is Beck.

That's Beck there with the title track of his new album, Ride Lonesome. And yeah, I must listen to some more of that. It sounds good. Right, here's a real treat for you. Felix the House Cat. This is the radio edit of Silver Screen Shower Scene.

speed seduction in the magazine, endless pleasure in limousine, in the back shakes a tambourine, nicotine from silver screen. Speed seduction in the magazine, endless pleasure in limousine, in the back shakes a tambourine, nicotine from silver screen.

0: the back shakes a tambourine, nicotine from a silver screen.
1: There we are, Felix the House Cat and Silver Screen Shower Scene. Radio edit, mustn't forget radio edit. Okay, that's it from me, I'm afraid. I'll be back on Friday morning with the rest of the world show, but in the meantime, I'll leave you with this from Tom Tom Club, Wordy Rapping Hood.

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1: Fancy yourself as a bit of a know-it-all? 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
4: 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I'm David and I'll be playing you some top drawer offshore sounds. 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

finally, after a tussle with equipment, a lot of confusion, pushing the wrong button, fiddling with the wrong wires, ringing the wrong people, getting in a total muddle, we're here, Jazz Grooves. Tuesday evening now from 8 till 10, or it should be, assuming I push the right button. Probably my fault. Anyway, it's working now. Sorry about that. I'm just looking at this piece of paper here that tells me on the 2nd of October at 7:30, you can see Fleur Stevenson at St. Peter's by the waterfront. Thursday, 8:30, if you go to the King's Head in Woodbridge, you can see Latin Heat. And you can see Jazz Vibe at the Half Moon in Felixstowe on Sunday at 5 o'clock. And it's just finished in time. Isn't that handy? Well, it would be if I was ready. Fortunately, Neil Cowley was. It's an old track from Louder, Louder, Stop. This is called His Nibs. He's just released a redone version of this on vinyl. So I thought I'd play this, my original signed copy.

sorry about the interruption. Not only was it the wrong time, it was the wrong day. No, it's the right day now. This new day is now Tuesday. Oh my goodness, not Thursday. I shall put out a jingle to that effect soon. Try and work out why it didn't work.

today would have been, or this week would have been, the 100th anniversary of the birth of John Coltrane. And I played various tributes. Here's another one from Kahil Al-Zabar, some Train in Mind. And Doug's just reminded me that tomorrow night you've got jazz at the New Bell, Harwich. Usual Suspects is put, so that'll be the kind of house band. Should be good.

as if to coincide with Dougie's message. This is Five Ways Split, CD he lent me. This is called Asymptomatic.

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1: That was Jasper Hoiby from his album Fellow Creatures, We Must Fight. That track was simply called French. Here we are with Freddie Hubbard. With his tribute album to Monk Miles.

And here we are now with Fletcher's Brew, recorded live at the Fleece. Carl Moore on guitar. Freddie Gavita on trumpet.

Thaddeus Monk plays the music of Duke Ellington. I let a song go out of my heart.

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1: Staying with the ballads is Sonny Rollins, When Your Lover Is Gone.

was When Your Lover Is Gone, Sonny Rollins, 1956. And here we are now with Alina Baczynska with her version of African Flower.

0: Cherry and his Jaspers.
1: Into the realms now. Teos Noble 4.

that kept that woke me up, didn't it? Yes, sitting there thinking, oh yeah, that's interesting. Yes, yes, I remember that. Yeah, I really enjoyed seeing that, etc., etc. So just to make sure you're awake too, here's some Lead Bibb.

That should have done it. And I've woken you up so you can listen to John Coltrane. Lonnie's Lament. Long track, but very lovely.

0: says goodbye for me, and see you next week at the same time.
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11: Go fucking crazy!
12: This is a school announcement. It is now 10 p.m. As such, it is officially nighttime. Soon the doors to the dining hall will be locked, and entry at that point is strictly prohibited. Okay then, sweet dreams everyone. Good night, sleep tight. Don't let the bed bugs bite.

Why, hello! Hello, everyone. This is Tommy's Lamberts. Tommy's Lamberts? Yes, this is Tommy's Lamberts. How many of them are there? I don't know. This is Crazy Tuesday Nights here on ICR 105.7 FM. This is Tommy Lambert. Yes, it's me. 7 minutes past 10 on a Tuesday night. Yes, we're going to be playing all sorts of uncensored nonsense. So if there's any kids listening, turn it off. I tell you now, there'll be some serious repercussions. There'll definitely be one of these. Definitely coming your way if you listen. But if you're going to choose to listen, it's up to you. We start off the show with The Lamb of God, a classic track from them called In Defense of Our Good Name, from the album As the Palaces Burn from 2003. We're going to carry on for a while with the rock and metal. Then we're going to go into a decent rap and hip-hop section. Then we're going to have a little bit of the EDM-y, dancey, trancey, boingy stuffs that everyone loves, apparently. Then we're going to have a little bit of pop, and then we're going to have a lots of lovely chill. Some really decent stuff coming up on today's show, if I do say so myself, like this one. It's the first Sammy suggestion of the show. This is August Burns Red from 2005's Thrill Seeker. This is Barbarian.

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Fantastic selection there by Sammy. It was a Sammy suggestion. It was Wage War from 2021's Manic. That was Circle the Drain. Before that, it was Avenged Sevenfold from 2001's Sounding the Seventh Trumpet. That was An Epic of Time Wasted. And before that, it was August Burns Red from 2005's Thrill Seeker. That was Barbarian. That was also a Sammy suggestion. 2009, Voyager released the album I Am the Revolution. This is Common Ground.

Nirvana. Oh, yes. My voice a bit loud there. Sorry about that, guys. I'm just trying to mess with my levels. Make my voice sound a bit clearer. Right. Yep, Nirvana from Bleach from 1989. That was Scoff. Before that, it was One Republic. It was a metal version by the Ghostwood Project from 2006. That was Apologize. And before that, it was Voyager from 2009's I Am the Revolution. That was Common Ground. Right, time for another Sammy suggestion. This is Jets to Brazil. This is from the album Orange Rhyming Dictionary. This is from 1998. This is Morning New Disease.

Steve Vai, couple of tracks by him. You had Answers from Passion and Warfare from 1990. Before that, you heard the Attitude song from Flexable from 1984. Good stuff. Before that, you had a Sammy suggestion. It was Jets to Brazil from 1998's Orange Rhyming Dictionary. That was Morning New Disease. Now, it's time for some OTEP. This is from Hydra from 2013. This is the excellent Apex Predator.

0: Hi, you fat fuck. I'm Baby Oopsie Daisy. You lard ass. Will you be my special friend?
1: What the hell?
0: I can walk, I can talk, I can even shit my pants.
1: Huh?
0: Can you shit your pants? 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

0: If you've got herpes, pube lice, itchy bollocks, a red raw bell end, or gonorrhea, then you've probably slept with my ex-girlfriend.
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a great song. That was Eminem from Encore from 2004. That was Puke. The lovely named Puke and the lovely sounds. Before that, it was Clawfinger from the...

0: This one goes out to all the big willies.
1: Check this out.
2: Right about now, I'd like to introduce myself. I'm Rob.

0: All right. Rob Bass at DG. Yeah. DJ Easy Rock. 1988 from the album It Takes Two. That was Check This Out. Before that, it was Will Smith featuring Lisa Left Eye Lopez from 1997's Big Willie Style. That was the title track. Before that, it was Jurassic 5 featuring Nelly Furtado. Sampling, Minnie Riperton, but also the Four Hero track Le Flair. From the album Power in Numbers from 2002, that was Thin Line. And before that, it was Jay-Z from the Blueprint album. That was featuring Eminem from 2001. That was Renegade. Shall we do it? Shall we go into the EDM-y, dancey, boingy, trancey, all sorts of weird and wonderful noisy stuffs? Charlie Lowndes and Mental Theo, 1994. This is the Rotterdam mix of the fantastic Wonderful Days.
1: One, two, one, two.
2: Come on, everybody, clap your hands.
1: One, two, one, two.
3: Here we go again.

0: Wait a minute. This isn't my world. 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
1: ICR. Have fun,

Just as well today is Tuesday night, eh? Can you imagine me playing that on a Thursday? That'll be me gone. I would never be back on the radio again. That was D. Antwoord from 2014's Donkamarg. That was Happy Go Sucky F. Ucky. There you go. Before that, it was Network from 1995, classic track called Words. And before that, it was Charlie Lodoys and Mental Theo from 1994. That was the Rotterdam mix of Wonderful Days. Let's go into a bit of Gaga now. I've probably played this a lot more recently, but I love this track. I'm going to play it again. This is Lady Gaga from 2013's Art Pop. This is Swine.

Classic stuff there from Cosmic Gates, 2002, The Wave. Before that, it was DeLacy, 2006. It was Hideaway, 2006. And before that, it was Lady Gaga from her Art Pop album from 2013. That was Swine. Right. It's been a while since I've done this one. The Prodigy from 1991. The B-side to the Charlie single. This is the original version of Your Love.

Stupid PC freeze, not me. How dare you? That was The Future Sound of London from 1992. That was Papua New Guinea. Before that, it was Reservoir Dogs from 2000. That was Death Moves. And before that, it was the classic from The Prodigy, Your Love, 1991. That was from the B-side of Charlie. Right, let's go into... And I'm never going to run out of Magdalena Bay tracks. This is from 2020's A Little Rhythm and a Wicked Feeling. This is How to Get Physical.

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1: Whistler's mother, this is not a rock video. This is a great and serious work of art.
2: Blood still stains when the sheets are washed. Sex don't sleep when the lights are off.

All right, that was a Sammy suggestion. That was Melanie Martinez from 2015's Cry Baby. That was Sippy Cup. Before that, it was the Beach Boys from 1964. It was the excellent, brilliant track I Get Around. And before that, it was Magdalena Bay from 2020's A Little Rhythm and a Wicked Feeling. I have that one on vinyl. No, that's not the name of it. Well, I do have that on vinyl. That was How to Get Physical. Another Sammy suggestion now. This is Cake from 2001's Comfort Eagle. This is Short Skirt, Long Jacket.

0: Okay, you did say aft.
1: A-F-T, aft.
0: And that's a fucking word.
1: In the back of the cabin on the right side, Leo.
0: Well, why didn't you just say that to begin with, Roger? I love these people get around boats and water. All of a sudden, everything becomes fucking nautical. Astern, avast, you landloppers. Man, the bilge pump. What? Pump your fucking ass.
1: All right. ICR.

0: when you made me that initial batch of songs, I was like, that's the shit right there.
1: Fort Minor, 2005 from The Rising Tide. That was featuring Holly Brooke, a.k.a. Skylar Grey, and Jonah Matranga. Where'd you go? Before that was a couple of Sammy suggestions. Arctic Monkeys from 2018's Tranquility Base, Tranquility Base Hotel and Casino. Track called 4 out of 5. And before that it was Cake from 2001's Comfort Eagle. That was Short Skirt, Long Jacket. I think we're well into the chill now. This is Smoke City, a classic from 1995. This is Underwater Love.

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I touched your soft skin and you jumped in with your eyes closed and a smile upon your face. 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

All right. That was Porcupine Tree from Pure Narcotic. Corrected? There you go. Pure Narcotic from Porcupine Tree. Before that, it was Christina Aguilera from Stripped from 2002. That was I'm Okay. And before that, it was Smoke City from 1995. That was the classic Underwater Love. This is going back to 1996 now. This is Alicia's Attic. This is from Alicia Rules the World. This is Stone in My Shoe.

How cool. Secret Garden, from their album Dawn of a New Century from 1999, that was Prayer. Before that, it was Alan Walker. It was the restrung version of Faded from 2015. And before that, it was Alicia's Attic from 1996's Alicia Rules the World. That was Stone in My Shoe. Mr. Daniel James Sallows Rigby. There, I got it out. He said, have I got a problem with shoes and stones and things like that? Right. Not long left, so let's carry on. Got, I think, 8 minutes left. You know I love my game soundtracks, right? And Bejeweled 3 had a fantastic soundtrack. This is Peter Hajba. This is from 2010. Of course it's 2010. This is Butterflies.

0: I'll always love Bejeweled and Bejeweled 3. I love all the games. I love the soundtracks. Right, we have come to the end of the show, guys. It's been a good one. But stay here on ICR and you'll hear me on Thursday with Tommy's Rock and Metal Mayhem at 2 p.m. here on ICR with all the bestie rock, metal, cheese and all sorts of nonsense. And...
1: Oh, darn! My friendly friend tells me that it's time for us to go!
2: Ah!
1: I know, but we still get to sing the goodbye song!
3: Good night, little kids, good night! We're off? Good, well, that ought to hold the little bastards.
4: Goodbye, Jean-Luc. I'm going to miss you. You had such potential. But then again, all good things must come to an end.
5: Is this a happy ending or a sad ending?
6: It's an ending. That's enough.
7: Frasier has left the building.
0: Yep. Have you enjoyed the show, guys? I think I have this week. It's been a good one. And I love you. So, we're going to end with another one. This is the title track, the main theme, Brad Fidel, however you want to say his name, 1984. It's the main title from The Terminator. See you later, guys, and have a good one.